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2: A partly cloudy day today in Mildura and Wentworth, heading for 23. Robinvale 24. The 3-day forecast for Sunrise is tomorrow rain increasing 19. Sunday sunny 18. Monday a possible shower 21.
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11: Talking to Vic Rhodes shortly. It looks like the website is fixed, the upgrade is sorted, everything is happening again. Magically, by a few minutes just before we were about to speak to them, it's all back online. Good news interview, I assume. We'll speak to Vic Rhodes shortly. I really want to know what went so disastrously wrong with this major upgrade to get us to this point. That is ahead on the emails, mornings@3aw.com.au. Ryan takes issue with something David Armstrong and I were discussing at 9:30. Kmart going back to the future, putting the checkouts at the front doors rather than in the middle of the shops, because we both thought it was pretty absurd. I think I may have even said stupid to have had the checkouts in the middle of the store. Ryan says Kmart's original reason for having registers in the middle was that they didn't want customers' last experience to be the checkout, and they might buy something else on the way out. Except you can't buy something else on the way out because you have to go back to the middle again to buy it. Kmart shoppers, you're happy to hear that the supermarket, the checkouts at Kmart is coming back to the front door rather than the centre. From John, sadly, the state of political discourse in this country has become my side can do no wrong and your side can do no right. That's about debate and whether we know how to have debate or respectful arguments at all anymore, especially in our classrooms, or have we entirely lost lost the plot on how to do that effectively. 133 693, have you had any issues with Vic Roads this past week and is it sorted now? Let me know. Is it sorted now? Let me know. On the line is Carly Dixon, the Chief Stakeholder and Corporate Affairs Officer at Vic Roads. Carly, is it all sorted?
8: Oh, well, thanks for having me on, Heidi. If you wouldn't mind, I'd like to start with an apology to all of your listeners who have been impacted over the last few days. As you're probably aware, we completed a major system upgrade over the long weekend. It was replacing a 40-year-old system with a new cloud-based system for those who are aware of how those things work. The upgrade was completed successfully, but we bumped into performance issues on Tuesday, and that's what's impacted people from being able to transact online. Our customer service centres, our contact centres have been operating throughout, but we know, and you're probably like me, most people want to transact online. It's been
11: We had all manner of issues raised with us during the... Sorry, you've moved out a little. Go again.
8: Sorry, Heidi. As of this morning, we've got all our online services back up and running. We are still making sure that that is stable. We're monitoring everything incredibly closely so that if we do see any further performance issues, we can jump onto it straight away and make sure we're fixing them.
11: Help me understand how you can say you completed it successfully and then it didn't work on Tuesday.
8: Yeah, and apologies if I use the word successfully. The upgrade completed, as in the work required for the upgrade completed, but then of course you have to switch it on and then customers start to interact with it, and that's the real test of success. Is that working? So we've been able to process transactions through our customer service centre, through our call centre, but we've had ongoing performance issues with the website and people's apps. So that's the challenge we've been working through, and that's what we think we have resolved at this point.
11: We had people this week ring and say, I can't pay my rego, my driving test has had to be cancelled, unable to get a roadworthy certificate submitted, and so the car sales were stalling because of that. Are all of those systems back on now?
8: Yeah, so we had over the weekend workarounds in place because we knew we'd need to take the system offline while we did the upgrade. So there's in some instances we've gone back to paper-based systems just to get us through this period. We had also deliberately tried to reduce the number of driving tests just so that people weren't inconvenienced in the event that we did have a performance issue like this. So, but to come back to your question, these systems are now online. People are able to interact with them. We're finalising a few things with car dealerships to make sure that if they're having any challenge with the online system, we can help them with that. But as a reminder, all the paper-based systems are still available, so new cars can still drive off the parking lot.
11: Do you have any way of knowing how many issues there's been? How many particular customers have been impacted this week?
8: Yeah, we're working through those exact numbers now because what we want to make sure is that we're preparing ourselves for next week to catch up on that. So I heard reports yesterday about people having to wait for up to a month to reschedule their driver test. Mm-hmm. We don't want them to have to wait that long. We know it's an exciting time for P-platers getting their licences. We want to try and make that as quick as possible. So we're going through exactly who's been impacted so that we can fix that up as soon as we can. So yes, I don't have the exact numbers, but that's what we're working through.
11: Do you imagine it has been a substantial number or pretty minor?
8: I certainly wouldn't want to diminish any impact on people because I think it's if you've been impacted, it's a significant impact. But I would say that because we have been able to keep on serving people in our customer service centres and on the telephone, we've still been able to keep everything running in that sense. But still, as I said, majority of people want to transact online, and that's what we haven't been able to do. From a volume perspective, we've been speaking to about 10,000 people in our call centre every day, 7,000 in our customer service centres every day. So we're still churning through a great number, but for people who have been impacted, it's been not a great experience.
11: Now, your website currently says our services are back online. Is the stuff in the yellow up the top? Thank you for your patience. Well, we've completed system upgrades. And you say most of our online services are now available. Which are the not still available ones? Because I've already got a couple of calls on the board saying it's not working, it's not working, it's not working. What is still not working that you're aware of?
8: Well, in terms of the website, I think we've popped that in because we are still expecting that we might identify niggles as we would have before the upgrade, as we would have a week ago, a month ago, 6 months ago, because these systems are dynamic and we've got to make sure that we're monitoring them for performance. So in terms of that, we will continue to work through that and do appreciate the ongoing patience. The things that we are dealing with, for example, some services where People can do their hazard perception test before they go and get their P plates. You can do that online. You can do that in about 70% of our customer service centres, but there's a couple of centres that can't do it right now, so we're working on that.
11: But
8: so,
11: you can do that online. But what about something like Carolyn's called in and said Vic Roads, she cannot check demerit points?
8: Check demerit points is operational as far as our systems are telling us. I wouldn't want to try and troubleshoot online, but if there's an issue, then maybe try and call through to the service centre and we can get that fixed, because from as our performance and our dashboards are telling us, that they are all online and working and being used by customers.
11: All right, just my call screen coming through is saying it's not working for people. I understand your systems are saying it is. My customer experience out at the customer end doesn't seem to be.
8: No, absolutely. And we want to make sure there's no gap between that. So if we could trouble your listeners to call into our service centre and we can work out why it's not working for them, just to understand their unique circumstances.
11: How much has this all cost, this upgrade, major upgrade, and the associated possible issues with it?
8: Well, if I think about the joint venture has been in operation for around 3 years now. We've got around $300 million of a pipeline of investment across the infrastructure. So that includes things like digital driver license, vehicle history reports and those sorts of things. So that's sort of all in a bucket of the money that we're investing in modernising Vic Roads systems. And for us, that's about making sure we've got really modern systems that work quickly, do what customers need them to do. So it's unfortunate that this starting point has impacted customers in this way, but it's something that we're working through so that we can be better for future plans.
11: All right. I appreciate you don't want to troubleshoot call by call. I am just going to ask Jim to just let you know what he's, just to see if you have an answer to it. Jim, what's happened?
12: Yeah, of course.
13: Oh, hello. I've rang the dealership this morning to pick up my new vehicle that was just supposed to be picked up last Friday, and they tell me they still cannot put new registration through the Vic Roads website.
11: Thank you, Jim. Yeah. Carly, can new registrations go through from dealerships, or that's one of the ongoing issues?
8: No, thanks, Jim. Two parts, if you don't mind. One is dealerships can still process new registrations using the paper-based forms. That's been the workaround we put in place over the weekend so that customers could still pick up their new cars. And dealers are, so it sounds to me like some dealers are doing that and others are not. And in terms of the technical issue, can they register them online right now? That is one of the ongoing matters that we're resolving. But as I mentioned earlier, we've got teams working on this to resolve it as quickly as possible, because these are important milestones in people's lives, picking up new cars, getting driver licences, all those sorts of things. So we're working on it, but dealers can still register new registrations using the paper-based system.
11: Okay, so that is there were a few words in there, but I think you were saying, yeah, that bit's not back up yet. On the online element of it. So there is a paper.
8: Yeah, that's right. Thanks,
11: Heidi. No. there is still an issue with putting through online registrations, but if the dealership can do a paperwork version,
8: it can
11: be done.
8: Yes, they can.
11: Okay.
8: Yeah.
11: All right. Any ideas how much longer that bit might not be operational for?
8: In relation to dealers, yes. They're working on it right now.
11: Okay.
8: So we're just sort of keeping a watching brief on that, but as soon as we possibly can.
11: All right, lovely. And just a final question, unrelated to any of this. There's been that rego refund that the state government has been running through Services Vic and Vic Roads, where 20% can just go back into your bank account. I had a caller yesterday saying I've sold a vehicle or something, getting a rego refund. Why does it have to be a cheque in the mail that takes 4 to 6 weeks to arrive? Is any part of the upgrade going to mean you can just EFT that back to people?
8: Yeah, well, even putting the upgrade aside, in terms of the way the process works, if people go into a customer service centre for a refund in general, whether it's on a registration or something like that, that is processed as a cheque in the mail. But if they do that paperwork online, it's an electronic transfer of funds.
11: It can come back.
8: It's possible. It's all possible. The reg rebate is slightly different. That's being administered by Service Victoria, and that's an online application-based process. But, yes, in general, we are both check and EFT.
11: Oh, there is an EFT version. All right, you've reassured us on that. Carly, thank you. I appreciate you coming on with us today.
8: Thanks so much, Heidi.
11: Carly Dixon there, Chief Stakeholder and Corporate Affairs Officer at Vic Roads. Upgrade done successfully, or upgrade done? Some teething issues once people started actually using it. It's now mostly back online, but are you still running into any issues? Seems a few of you are. Let me know, 133 693.
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11: 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Could you imagine? 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Ralph, good morning.
22: Good morning. How are you, Heidi?
11: I am pretty well.
22: Yes, well, that lady just talked a load of rubbish. I've logged into my Vic Roads portal.
11: Yes.
22: I can see the registrations of my car.
11: Yes.
22: When I go to look at my license, it tells me that I don't have any licenses.
11: I can assure you
22: I do, with zero demerit points.
11: Okay.
22: And furthermore to that, so they stop you from making any complaints or anything, you can't email Vic Roads with an email address. You have to go through a heap of forms. The problem with that is you can't screenshot things. So I've got an email that I can send you now with the two screenshots that prove she is lying.
11: All right, send them through to me. Were they pre-10 a.m.? Because things seem to be fixed right around 10 a.m.
22: No, it's after 10 a.m.
11: All right. Send it through to me. I'll have a look. Thank you, Ralph. Hold on. Make sure you've got the email address there. It is mornings at 3aw.com.au for everyone else. G'day, Dave. What's been your experience?
0: I'm trying to do my rego and I'm ringing their 1-300-086-314 number. Mm. This service is unavailable.
11: Oh, I didn't think about asking she other lies. Phoning other. Oh, I wasn't asking
0: she
11: about
0: lied.
11: Phones.
0: She
11: I was,
0: lied.
11: Ask, was asking
0: she
11: about.
0: Lied.
11: I was asking,
0: she lied.
11: I was asking about online.
0: Yeah, I know.
11: Can you go online,
0: service,
11: Dave?
0: Civil service. I've just got a hospital and I haven't got my computer in front of me to work, so no, I can't.
11: Mm. And I assume then it is the same answer to can you go into a customer service centre?
0: That answer will be no.
11: All right, Dave. Good luck. Keep trying. That's my only advice, I'm afraid. Stephen. G'day, Stephen.
2: Oh, good morning, Heidi. You'll get a bit of a giggle out of this.
11: Oh, yeah.
2: Thank you, Jacinta, very much. But all of our refunds here in the factory, there's quite a few of us in the factory, have all donated to One Nation Party. So thank you so much, Jacinta, for the lovely idea.
11: The rego rebates?
2: We donate the complete amount to One Nation.
11: You did not?
2: We did, lots of us.
11: How comes
2: that? And it's catching on to a lot of other people too.
11: Yeah, but what's it going to change in the state of Victoria?
2: Well, hopefully we might get some One Nation Party delegates here that will overturn the current government in Victoria because it desperately needs an overhaul.
11: All right, Stephen, thank you for the call. Jasmine. G'day, Jasmine.
3: Yes, hi. We renewed our registration last Friday at 9:08.
11: Yes.
3: Via banking, and it's still not showing up as being renewed.
11: Has the money left? The money's left your account?
3: Yeah. Money's left the account. I've got the receipt from the Combank, the net banking, as to what it was for. I've put the receipt on the printout from that you get registration is late. We paid it. It was late, but we have paid it in due time.
11: Yeah.
3: And it's still not showing up.
11: Are you worried about getting fined for it or are you just frustrated about it?
3: I'm frustrated. I'm driving around in a car that I think is registered, that I've got a receipt that I've paid money.
11: Yeah.
3: That's the best I can do if I have to show police, but it's farcical what's going on.
11: Yeah. And when did you last try to check it?
3: Just before. As soon as I was listening to you, I've been looking.
11: After 10 a.m?
3: I've been looking all week and it's saying, we're upgrading. And once that woman was on and said, oh, it's all fixed, you can check your registration. Mm. Yeah, no.
11: No, you can't check your registration. All right, Jasmine, thank you very much for the call. Let us know if it does start working for you. To reassure you, though, driving around with that receipt will be taken as evidence, I'm sure. The police will absolutely just send you on your way because you can prove that. Mick Hermans, when I was speaking to him earlier in the week, the Assistant Commissioner of Road Policing, said there'll be discretion. We only think it'll be a small number of people who are in this sort of situation, but show them the receipt if you are pulled over for an unregistered vehicle. John, g'day, John.
23: Yes, good afternoon. Good morning, Heidi.
11: Good morning to you.
23: I'd just like to say to you, I feel every time someone mentions Pauline Hanson and they make money, you seem to be quite surprised. I don't think you realise people are sick and tired of this government. They've had enough. They've had enough. They want change. They're sick of being, the socialist left, they just come up with unbelievable. They say one thing and do another. You don't want the voice, they're going to introduce it anyway. They will do whatever. They don't care about the normal person. All they want you to do is be relying on welfare. That's what they want. As long as you're relying on welfare, they know they've got you. Well, I don't rely on welfare, and a lot of people don't. We've got our own money. We don't need the Labor Party for anything and the socialist policy. We've had enough.
11: All right, John, yeah, you've had enough. And I'm not surprised by people donating. Don't get me wrong, I'm not surprised. I think the major parties are surprised, envious, concerned at the sheer scale and size of it, so much so that they're casting complete doubt over whether it's legitimate. But the numbers from One Nation were 46,896 donors. This is the number they gave us just before we came on air today. That's how many tens of thousands of people have made donations, averaging around $58 for a total of $2.7 million. I'm surprised at the scale of that, at the speed of that, because I have not seen something like it before. I'm not surprised by the surge in vote and the scale of the surge in vote and the support being thrown behind the party. I've been saying for a while now, can't just be dismissing One Nation as it's a protest party and, you know, people will get over it when it comes to making true decisions on who's in government. My question is that I am asking, when you say to me, I'm going to make this donation or I've made this donation because I've had enough, and then it's about a state issue, it's the One Nation is asking for donations for a federal campaign here. And yeah, we've got a state election, but Pauline Hanson's not running to be the Premier of Victoria. And so I'm trying to get a general sense of how the two things correlate in your minds. I've had enough, so I'm putting money here. Yes, I understand that. But do you think it will change something in the Victorian Parliament? Do you think it will change something in the Victorian government? Is it just an expression of the major parties will just have to hear it from you? And as, what was it, Jeff Bormann said, look in the mirror and reflect on what are we getting wrong, not why are the voters wrong, which I think was an excellent point, because that's all they're doing at the moment is going, the voters are wrong, you're all idiots, you're being taken for a ride, rather than reflecting on, wait a minute, we've got a serious problem here. There are this many people not just saying to a pollster on the phone, I'm going to move my vote, but putting your hand in your own pocket and putting your own money into this party. That says a big thing about how we're feeling, the frustration level, the had enough factor. I just ask follow-up questions because I'm interested to know the answer. Ash has got a word on the street. Go ahead, Ash.
5: Hi, Heidi. Look, through listing the 3AW, I was near an RTA yesterday, so I went in because I noticed my Brigio hadn't arrived. And always comes out physically in the mail. I went in there. They didn't know my regio number. Once I'd have shown them the regio number, I wasn't in the system. The lady said, actually, you're not in our system. I then showed her my driver's license. She goes, that's not in there either. She goes, can you prove that you paid last year's regio? I said, yes, here's the piece of paperwork from last year. She put all my details in again. I said, I need to pay this regio right now because it's due in a couple of days' time. I don't want to be fined.
11: Yeah.
5: We did that. I'm back in the system. But from what I can tell, they've lost heaps of data because I didn't exist and I've been driving for roughly 28, 30 years.
11: But isn't RTA New South Wales?
5: Oh, sorry, I'm using the wrong terminology. I'm in Victoria.
11: Oh, thank goodness. I was like, where are we going with this?
5: And I'm talking
11: Vic Roads.
5: Old school. We used to call it RTA, now it's called Vic Roads. Sorry, that shows how old I am.
11: I was like, maybe because it doesn't exist here. But no, I understand. It was Vic Roads. And so that
5: you did not exist
11: on Vic Roads.
5: Sorry?
11: On Vic Roads systems.
5: Yes, it was at Vic Roads at their one of their actual regional offices. I did not exist in any way, shape or form.
11: That does not sound right. All right.
5: So they put my data in again.
11: Ash, hold on. We'll make sure we've got some info from you and we will follow that up with Vic Roads. Imagine that if data's gone missing during the migration to the cloud with the major upgrade. Thank you for the call, Ash, and for the tip. You will be in the running for our Word on the Street prize for this week. You could be in the draw at the end of the year to win $60,000 towards a Mercedes-Benz of your choice from Mercedes-Benz Brighton that Vic Roads would register properly for you, I would hope. Melbourne's all-in-one Mercedes-Benz destination is just 15 minutes from the CBD. Joining me now in the studio with the news headlines, David Armstrong. Hello.
6: Could I please have my 15 minutes back from that previous interview?
11: What?
6: I've just sat through
11: it. What are you saying?
6: Is it up?
11: Is it me?
6: Is it down?
11: Oh, yeah.
6: What? So what? Vic Roads is back up. It is 100% back up and work. I will go online right now and we can pay our car registration.
11: Now David,
6: I can book
11: David,
6: my daughter's driving.
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6: Most. Okay, that's where we are. When was the upgrade? I'm sorry. That was on the
11: On the weekend, yeah. Major upgrade completed successfully.
6: And today's Friday?
11: Yes.
6: All right. So, okay. most.
11: There are quite a number of people. Say, well, and I've got the list of which online services that are ready to go that Carly's systems were showing her was working at her end. We're just having a very different experience out here at our customer service end.
6: And it was fantastic to hear about the compensation that they will pay to all of those people.
11: Well, I don't think I asked that.
6: No, because guess what? There won't be a cent in compensation. So,
11: hey, it is a major upgrade that is going to serve you better.
6: And we've got unregistered cars driving around on the road at the moment. We've got kids who've booked driver's licence tests and they've been bumped.
11: Why are you being so cantankerous? This is delivering a major upgrade to deliver faster and more modern services. It's going to simplify licensing and registration systems, solutions, and keep pace with the needs of Victorians today and tomorrow. Thank you for your patience.
6: Do you reckon they hired the same people that did the bomb upgrade?
11: Oh,
6: I reckon.
11: No, that was a whole redesign. This is a migration to a cloud.
6: I'm sorry to be cantankerous, but you're correct. That is amazing.
11: I just wish none of these migrations to new upgrades go seamlessly. And that's, like, let us know you're doing it ahead of time. Yeah. Tell us there's probably going to be some issues.
6: Give us
11: Use 25 words when you could just say, yeah, it's stuffed.
6: Yeah. Yes or no?
11: We broke it.
6: Yeah.
11: No, it's not all back online.
6: It's not all.
11: And yes, you can take physical paper from your dealership into the registration office and get it sorted that way. But correct, the online part's not working for that yet.
6: I mean, that's the bits and pieces. That's day-to-day life. And when that doesn't work, okay.
11: Jim has a motorhome who he couldn't, can't pick it up. He's meant to be going travelling.
6: IBAC's Operation Richmond. Oh, this was complicated. The former Andrews government, the United Firefighters Union, was the amalgamation of the MFB and the Country Fire Authority. Remember all of that? And
11: there was an investigation.
6: Okay.
11: I was on the TV news talking about it last night.
6: All right. There were two entities who did not want their names to be identified.
11: Correct.
6: And all right.
11: For possible reputational damage, yes.
6: Yeah, the Supreme Court has just said today, they're good to go. The Supreme Court ruled we can identify you and we will identify you.
11: Adjourned.
6: Yep. Bang. That they now have the opportunity to appeal to the High Court to keep their identities secret. We sit and watch this space. And just quickly in sport, Geelong against Gold Coast tonight. It's down at Geelong, Gold Coast. What, balmy 26 degrees? Mm. Yeah, good luck. All of that at 11.
11: Thank you very much, David. We had better take a break. Back with more of your calls ahead.
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8: A partly cloudy day today, Mildura and Wentworth heading for 23, Robinvale 24. The three-day forecast for Sunrise is tomorrow rain increasing 19, Sunday sunny 18, Monday a possible shower 21.
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11: 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Don't know. Look, the upgrade successfully done. It's just when customers started using it that there were some challenges identified. That have lasted all week and, according to many of you, are not over yet. But Vic Roads fairly confident most of it is back online and working effectively. And from Pete, so Vic Roads will only come on 3AW when their massive avoidable stuff up is fixed and not when we needed an explanation. Pete, thank you for the email. Ben, good morning to you.
9: G'day, Heidi. Good job filling in.
11: Thank you.
9: I've got a weird one. So I just checked online for the merit history.
11: Yeah.
9: Because I have a suspended license for 6 months because I was overtaking and speeding too much.
11: Okay.
9: It doesn't say it there anymore.
11: What, your demerit points have disappeared?
9: I think they're stuffed up big time. It's saying I've got only 1 point off my license currently.
11: And how many had you lost?
9: Well, I think that was like a 6-pointer. So.
11: Okay.
9: I think they've stuffed up big time and the data's gone.
11: You think something's happened with the data? That's a second call suggesting that. I didn't ask Carly anything about the data at the back end because that part sounded like the upgrade to the cloud was all fine. We'll go back to Vic Roads with a further question on that. Like two calls there now on the data not perhaps being there or presenting as it should. Thanks for the call, Ben. Hold on, make sure we've got your details so we can check that in with Vic Roads. Now, we've had an email from my next guest relating to a land tax bill, and this one sounds like a doozy. His name is Brendan Kibbe. He owns a warehouse in Oakley, and the land tax bill went up 852%. Not 8.52%, not even 85.2%, 852% over 4 years. Brendan is, not surprisingly, disputing that. Brendan, thanks for bringing this to our attention. Do you agree with the valuation?
12: No, but I'll just run through where we are, then you can ask the questions.
11: Yeah.
12: You've got to stay with me for a little while, and any listeners should. So, as you correctly said, I have a 60-year-old warehouse in Oakley that sits on 903 square metres of land. The land tax has gone up 852% in 4 years. My tenant pays the tax, but he has no way that he can take the government on. Fortunately, I can. I went to the other five buildings in my street, and they'd all received the same treatment. I created the Connell Road Coalition and put together 96 data points over the last 4 years. When one looks at the data, the only conclusion one can come to is that building values have been manipulated to increase site values, which in turn increases land tax. Has this been done intentionally or unintentionally by the Valuer General? Is this Victoria's robo-debt? Don't ask me for my opinion. Too strong.
11: I'm here asking you your opinion, Brendan. What's your opinion?
12: Wait till we get there. The whole process is actually about building values, not the tax. How do you get to the building value? Well, the Valuer General tells you what your capital improved value is. The Valuer General tells you what your site value is.
11: Mm-hmm.
12: So if you subtract one from the other, that That is what the valuer general is telling you what your building is worth. Over those 4 years, the valuer general has reduced my building value by 40%, increased my site value by 72%, which has increased my land tax by 852%. So valuer general now values my building at $590,000. It is 770 square metres and replacement cost is $1.5 million. George at 48, who has a 10-year-old, 8-metre high, 650 square metre warehouse, has been valued at $290,000. It's a joke. Everyone in the Connell Road has been treated the same.
11: Do you have any scope, Brendan? I'm going to jump in. Do you have any scope to take a different valuation to the SRO and question and challenge what they've valued it at?
12: Give me three more lines. If everyone, the average building value in the coalition is down 40 to 50%, average site value is up 60%, land tax is up 600 to 1,000%. I lodged an objection in July 25 and put my site value at 800,000, down from a high of 1.6 million. No one has criticised my methodology, which takes into account the Victorian Land Act, which has been supported by last November's High Court ruling, which the valuer general seems to be conveniently forgetting. If my objection stands up there, one could only assume that every commercial site and every land tax in this state is overvalued. If that is true, then the Victorian budget is a work of fiction going forward. Everything I've said and a lot more is on my website that I've taken 22 months to prepare, and it's there for everyone to have for free, and my email address is there if anyone wants to ask me any questions.
11: All right, I want to ask you a question. Can we just have a short answer, though?
12: Yep.
11: Yeah, you've tried to challenge it. Has it worked?
12: Yep. Well, I challenged in July 25, yes. And I'm still waiting.
11: No answer.
12: Vanilla Wood.
11: Right.
12: I'm Vanilla Warehouse.
11: Yes, are they coming to you for late fees for the one that you've challenged?
12: Well, look, I've done a few of these things before. I've kept in touch, and I've had one interview with them, and I could go on for half an hour.
11: I'm really certainly getting that sense. So what's the answer? Have you had to pay late fees because you're still challenging it?
12: No.
11: Right.
12: No.
11: And so
12: I'm paying the land tax.
11: Yes.
12: Because
11: why are you paying it? If you don't agree with it, don't pay it.
12: Oh, well, no, that's not how it works. You just get fined. You pay it and then you get a refund. You know,
11: and are you getting a refund?
12: Well, we're 3 weeks out from the end of the financial year and they haven't addressed my last year's land tax.
11: Right.
12: It'll come because they've legislated that it's got to be. I'm happy to go along. And, but, you know, we're not talking about a lot of money here. You know, I'm like the Blues Brothers. I'm on a mission from God.
11: All right. Good luck with your mission, Brandon. Thank you. Brandon Kibbe there. Oakley Warehouse owner, very fired up about his land tax bill. As you can hear, he's been working on it for years, 95 data points, 96 data points. Very passionate about it. You can head to his website and check it out for yourself. Have you got a similar issue to that, similar concern to that? Brandon's on a mission from God. Back him in for it. 133 693.
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11: Going to open the lines for a few minutes because Tom, always on a Friday, plays a song of the week. He spends a lot of time and attention, puts a lot of effort into picking a song that reflects the many and varied topics that are covered on the show during the week, or sometimes it's based off a fun interview or a news item. Like last week, the team requested Queensland Police Minister Dan Purdy. He came on for a chat rather promptly. In contrast, the program has requested Anthony Carbines 30 times with no response, and that led us neatly through to Always on the Run by Lenny Kravitz. Tom is not here, and my mind doesn't turn to music very readily, so I throw myself at your mercy. What would you like to say? What would you like us to play? Since Tom isn't here, I thought I'd leave it up to you. You pick the song. He always picks the song. You pick the song. What is the song of the week? What song for you sums up the week that has been, the program that has been? 133-693, song of the week. Can be anything, many and varied subjects covered this week, including by Tom on Monday. What do you think best sums up the week? 133-693, your nominations ahead. And checking the weather for Games World, which offers Australia's best range of indoor games and puzzles. 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Partly cloudy today, heading for a top of 19. Tomorrow, rain increasing 17. Sunday will be sunny, but 15 degrees. Currently today, it is 16 degrees in Melbourne. Robin, you've got a word on the street?
18: Oh, not really a word on the street, Heidi, but it's just about these upgrades on the computer system. Mm. We live in Keilor. We had a water bill from Greater Western Water on October 2024.
11: Yeah.
18: We didn't get one at all last year. And then this year we got one in April for March, so $284. And then I got a letter in May, on the 26th of May, to say that there's another glitch in the system, but to try and put aside, you know, however many people are in your household. So it's going to be almost 2 years that I have had 1 month's water bill.
11: Yeah, Greater Western Water is having all manner of problems with their systems, and I still don't think they've sorted that out entirely either. It's an incredible frustration. There was a whole process that went through about how many they would have to tear up and not be able to charge. But there will be bills in your future because they're not scrapping all of them. Robin, thank you for the call. I cannot help with it. It's just going to take as long as it takes with that particular system. But that has been a mess that makes Vic Roads look like a very passing blip this past week of issues with Vic Roads. Thank you. We will, you know what, we will still treat your call as a word on the street. Weekly prize is thanks to Imp Jewellery. We'll announce the winner about an hour from now. Judy, got a song nomination for me?
3: We Didn't Start the Fire, Billy Joel.
11: Why is that?
3: Because we're at the mercy. We're at the mercy of all the government. It's just ridiculous. There is a UFC thing on the White House lawn, and we're no better.
11: The whole place is a mess. All right, Judy, thank you. We Didn't Start the Fire. That's first nomination on the board. Tony, what's yours?
5: Oh, I reckon the ABBA song, Pauline Hanson's raking in the money at the moment. Money, money, money.
11: All right, good. That's a solid nomination too. Thank you, Tony. Paul. Hello, Paul. What do you think?
6: ELO, Evil Woman.
11: Yes. What? Why?
6: Oh.

0: A yellow. Thank you for the nomination. Carl, yours?
1: Good morning, Heidi. I would recommend Yakety Sax, which is the theme from the Benny Hill show.
0: Yakety Sax.
1: Everything they touch, they stuff.
0: So you're pulling together all sorts of different things?
1: Everything from rego to land tax, the whole lot.
0: Yeah, bringing the capital gains tax and the changes. Oh, yeah, that's got a lot of broad appeal there, Carl. Thank you. Max, what do you say?
2: Ship of Fools by World Party. It basically sums up our political class.
0: All right, short and to the point. Thank you, Max. Peter, yours quickly.
3: Yeah, hi. Be the push bike song. We can't register cars. If you can, you can't afford the fuel to put in them.
0: How does it go, the song?
3: The push bike song. It's a real old one from the 70s. Yeah. Way before your time.
0: Might be a bit before my time. All right, Peter, we'll see if I can find that and have a little listen. More of your nominations ahead.
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0: We are rapidly approaching the 11 o'clock news. I'll take a couple more of your nominations for Tom's Song of the Week after the news. George rang in with an off-air word on the street to alert us there's been a bad accident on Punt Road towards St Kilda before Toorak Road. There's two

0: cars. It's very nasty. It will take a long time to clear. George, thank you for letting us know. We'll put you in the running for the Word on the Street prize for this week. Coming up in the hour ahead, John Origlasso will be in. I'll speak to one of the protesters who's going to try to derail Pauline Hanson's fundraiser tonight, and a few more of your song nominations.
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2: 16 degrees in Melbourne, partly cloudy atop today. 19, 11 o'clock. Good morning. I'm David Armstrong. Nearly a week after it crashed, the Vic Roads website is still not fully up and running. The crash has impacted on all Vic Roads services, including license applications, among the worst hit car dealers and their customers. Vic Roads Corporate Affairs Officer Carly Dixon says slowly the system's coming back online.
3: As our performance and our dashboards are telling us they are all online and working and being used by customers.
2: One Nation's expecting a rowdy reception from protesters in Moonee Ponds tonight for their campaign fundraiser. It comes as the popularity of One Nation and Pauline Hanson continues to rise around the country, including Victoria. But Deputy Premier Ben Carroll says Victorians need to be aware of the threat One Nation poses.
4: They are polarising, deeply at times racist, saying and not backtracking that there are no good Muslims is an absolute disgrace from any political leader in the nation. There are leaders of every party in Victoria at the moment, but One Nation doesn't even have a leader. And who knows what their leader will be.
2: The identities of two secret parties seeking to block the release of a high-level corruption report have lost their fight for anonymity. IBAC's Operation Richmond investigated the former Andrews government and the United Firefighters Union during the amalgamation of the MFB and the CFA into Fire Rescue Victoria. Two parties have applied to block the report and their identities, but a Court of Appeal has now thrown that out. The case may now go to the High Court. Well, teachers say they're struggling to hold respectful classroom debates due to Australia's polarised society. Researchers found they fear parental retribution over some topics and that students these days display a fragility and amplified sense of victimhood. Founder of Real Schools, Adam Voigt, says they're missing out on important skills to help solve problems.
5: A lot of teachers are telling me that when they try to have discussions with students around social issues and issues that are connected in any way to politics, that a lot of what the kids are absorbing is quite extreme, is quite vociferous. Students can sometimes be living next door to another family who's experiencing the same challenges and inequities and injustices that they are, but they're coming to school with vastly different ideas and opinions about what's wrong.
2: A group of federal MPs are heading to the Soccer World Cup, but the Sports Minister, Annika Wells, won't be one of them. Five MPs will be attending as guests of Football Australia. Ms. Wells has recently faced scrutiny over a number of taxpayer-funded trips. Kmart's going back to the future as part of a makeover. It's moving its cash registers back to store entrances, doing away with staff checking receipts on the way out. In finance, the All Ordinaries up 152 points, our dollar 70.43 US.
6: Sport for Anne Webster, your member for Mallee, authorised A. Webster Mildura.
2: The opening match of the FIFA World Cup has seen three red cards issued as co-host Mexico beat South Africa 2-0. Second match of the tournament kicks off next hour, South Korea taking on Czechia. Socceroos face Turkey on Sunday. Dean Solomon's the front-runner to coach Essendon, ahead of favourite son James Hurd. Bombers president Andrew Welsh reportedly endorsing the interim boss to get the job full-time. Crows coach Matthew Nick says his side's thumping win over the Bulldogs last night was their most complete performance this year. Tonight, Geelong hosts Gold Coast. Lawson Humphreys returns for the Cats. Grian Myers is being rested. Australia's created unwanted history by losing their first three wickets before scoring a run for the first time in one-day internationals, losing to Bangladesh by five wickets in the second match of their three-game series. That's the latest news and sports.
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7: A partly cloudy day today in Mildura and Wentworth, heading for 23, Robinvale 24. The three-day forecast for Sunraysia tomorrow, rain increasing 19, Sunday sunny 18, Monday a possible shower 21.
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0: Tom Elliott plays a song in his final hour of his program every Friday. He normally has put a lot of thought and effort into it. Sometimes it's a little bit out there. Sometimes it's completely what you expect it to be as the week unfolds. I need your nominations because my brain doesn't work to music. I mean, I can't even pick a theme song when I'm filling in, like an opening song. I just don't think in terms of music. You've got a nomination. Rounds out the week, sums it all up. We'll take a few more nominations on the emails. Tony says, my songs of the week, Season of the Witch, Donovan. I Want to Be Elected, Alice Cooper. Not familiar with that one. But yes, that would be, for obvious reasons, on the money. And This Town Ain't Big Enough, Sparks. Kathy, Vita La Vida by Coldplay, about a king on shaky ground. All right, Kathy, thank you. Anne Marie, what's yours?
15: Mr. Brightside by The Killers, the legend Neil Danaher's favourite song.
0: Oh, that's a lovely idea. All right, Anne-Marie, thank you. Terry, how about you?
16: Somewhere Over the Rainbow by the version by Kema Kawali, the Hawaiian singer.
0: Oh, yes, and your justification?
16: I think Jacinta Allen thinks there's a pot of gold somewhere that she'll find.
0: Oh, yes. I thought maybe the Hawaiian reference might refer to Missing Tom and wondering just how away with the fairies he is on the drugs.
16: No.
0: From his hip.
16: I hadn't thought of that. That's a good one.
0: It's been a surprising lack of nominations to do with shaking your hips, quite frankly. But all right, Terry, Somewhere Over the Rainbow. Thank you. Daniel, what do you reckon?
17: Survivor, Eye of the Tiger.
0: For what reason?
17: For Pauline Hanson and One Nation's rise in the political spectrum.
0: Certainly survived 30 years. I was always thinking, could you call her a career politician by this point? Maybe. All right, Daniel, thank you for your nomination. That does lead us neatly into the next conversation I was going to have with one of the protesters who will be outside the fundraiser for Pauline Hanson that is happening right here in Melbourne tonight. First half hour of the program, I spoke to Pauline Hanson's Chief of Staff, James Ashby. We were talking about this Fire the Liar fundraiser that started Wednesday morning, asking $29. Labor's was asking for $27. One Nation's asked for $29. It has raised enormous amounts of money. I think it's, what is it, just shy of $3 million, currently $2.9 million. And we discussed this fundraiser that is coming up tonight. James Ashby was climbing on a plane to come from Perth across to Melbourne because there's this fundraiser tonight in Moonee Ponds. The original fundraiser location has since changed. I had a call before saying they went past the venue and it was being unpacked. At the time, I think there was a note or someone said it was about something about community safety. I don't know where the new location is. I don't know if it's still staying at the same location. I've got no idea. I am told there will be pro-Hanson protesters and some anti-Hanson protesters there. I did, when I was talking to James Ashby, ask about the protesters and say, is it a worry at all for him? Here's what he had to say.
18: When the filth come out and want to protest against One Nation, you know you're doing something right.
0: On the line is Omar Hassan, anti-fascist protester. He will be protesting tonight, I believe, and speaking at the event. Omar, thanks for your time.
19: Thanks for having me.
0: You will be attending?
19: Of course. I'm one of the organisers, and as the Victorian Socialist candidate for the Northern Metro, we're extremely concerned about the rise of the far right in Australia and around the world. We've seen the damage that figures like Donald Trump and Viktor Orban have done to their countries. We've seen the wars they've started, the poverty they've increased, the racism they've spread, and we want to make sure that that is not what happens in this country.
0: Pauline Hanson's chief advisor just called you filth. What do you say in response to that?
19: Yeah, well, I think the feeling's mutual, to be honest. This is a woman who has made a career out of bashing the most vulnerable people in our society, Indigenous people, workers. She's voted against every workers' rights bill in Parliament. She's voted against funding schools and hospitals. She's spread anti-immigrant racism. She's picked on Indigenous communities.
0: Yeah,
19: and yet she's
0: got 47,000 people who've put their own hands in their own pockets to hand over a bit of money because they believe enough in her.
19: Absolutely. And I don't deny that there's a right wing in this country and they have the right to organise. And I'm part of the left wing in this country and I want to organise in response. And that's just the nature of politics. And so tonight, after watching her rise in the polls steadily, steadily, steadily in the last sort of 6 to 9 months, this is a chance for Melbourne to organise and respond in our way, which is to say that racism and division and billionaire politics are not welcome in our city. Because this is one of the things about Pauline Hanson, she claims to be speaking for the battlers,
0: yes,
19: but she actually gets the biggest donations from Australia's richest people. I mean, who gets a plane donated to them?
0: Do you know what I mean? Like, do you agree that she is also getting donations from tens of thousands of everyday Australians?
19: Well, I have no idea where the donations are coming from because she's not advertising that on her website where they're coming from. But
0: you're taking the Labor line. You don't believe in the audit that they've done?
19: No, I assume there are donations from everyday people. I don't dismiss the fact that she has support.
0: There's
19: there are lots of wealthy people in Australia and there's lots of middle class people in Australia.
0: And everyday low-income Australians.
19: Well, there are lots of low-income Australians. I'm yet to see any data which shows they're overwhelmingly prioritising Hanson over Labor, the Greens or the Socialists. But I'm not denying that there is support for One Nation. I'm not denying that. I think it's very concerning. There's also support for Donald Trump in America. Does that mean just because there's support for something, we should support it? I, unlike Pauline Hanson, don't support the illegal and unjust and brutal wars in the Middle East that are raising the price of petrol and goods all around the world. Hanson supports it. Hanson supports every single thing Donald Trump has done. And Donald Trump has been attacking our public health system, trying to make it harder for people to purchase affordable medicines, which I'm sure lots of your listeners rely on through the PBS scheme. Trump and Hanson are against that scheme. Trump and Hanson are against Medicare. They want to see increasing house prices. They want to see lower taxes on billionaires and higher taxes on working class people. Well, as a socialist, I'm for the opposite.
0: Yeah. And yet maybe more people are listening to them than you.
19: Well, they get a lot more coverage, unfortunately. Every time Hanson farts, she's on the front page of the television. Every the silly idea she has. The front page of the newspapers, I should say.
0: Can I move to
19: Joyce was making
0: tonight's.
19: A policy on the run the other day, and this is just normal, you know, whereas the socialists and the left have to fight really hard to be heard. So tonight's our chance
0: you've got a platform here. I've let you have a fair go. What is your plan out there? Are you going to block traffic tonight? Are you big numbers you expecting? What's the likelihood?
19: Well, I've organised many demonstrations. It's hard to know in advance. This one is a new one. It's a new issue. But we're hopeful that there'll be a lot of people turning out to let the community know that we are not going to sit back and watch why billionaires buy politics and spread racism and hatred. We're not going to sit back and see women's rights to choose whether to have abortions or not undermined by the likes of Barnaby Joyce. So we're expecting, hopefully, 1,000 people, maybe more, maybe less. We want to hear from a range of community speakers and then march on the venue.
0: And if the venue's been moved, what's your plan? Will you still go ahead with marching on this venue?
19: We will definitely be marching. My understanding is that there is no serious evidence the venue is being moved. The man has the owner of the venue has attempted to spread this idea that's not happening there, but we suspect it still is. Mm. But regardless, we want to see a strong community mobilisation, and we'll take it from there.
0: Are you concerned about counter protests to your protest?
19: Not at all. We are an experienced group of people. We know how to handle ourselves and defend our communities. And we're very confident that opponents of this far-right filth will outnumber the far-right.
0: All right, Omar, we'll wait to see how it goes this evening. Thank you for coming on and giving us your perspective. We were discussing earlier today whether there can be debate, whether there can be disagreement, whether it can be robust and still respectful, and here we are, successfully done. Thank you, I think. You might disagree with me. The phone lines might be melting down. 133 693. Your views. We will take a break. I've got a pile of nominations to go through here. We've got to pick that song. Bit to get through in this ad break. Talk to you on the other side.
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0: 19 minutes past 11. I just needed to double check on something, but we can now definitely go with it. David Armstrong mentioned during the 10:30 headlines when we were having a chat about the Operation Richmond investigation that IBAC did. It's over an industrial dispute between the United Firefighters Union, the CFA, the Daniel Andrews-led government. It IBAC got a complaint about it in 2018, started an inquiry, Operation Richmond, in 2019. Report has been done and finished for a while. There's already been a whole bunch of court processes around it. IBAC was finally prepared to release it about now, sometime this month, May into June, but before the end of this financial year. That was the date they'd planned to. It was coming. We were going to see it. And then a couple of individuals took it to court to try to block it, to try to block the release of it. Not only did these parties take it to court to try to block it, they have tried to keep themselves completely anonymous through the whole process, arguing that if their identities are revealed, it will harm their reputations. This has been back in court yesterday morning, and then the decision was made this morning on whether we could identify these parties that are trying to block the release of this corruption inquiry, long-running corruption inquiry, a lot of public interest in it for obvious reasons. I mean, it's got former Premier Daniel Andrews in it in some way, shape or form. It's got details of dealings, deals that were done, arrangements that were reached during a fractious, horrible industrial campaign when the fire services were being merged. This morning, the court ruled, yes, you can know their identities. Then it was immediately adjourned off, and there was talk of taking it further. We can now tell you that the two parties are Peter Marshall from the United Firefighters Union and the United Firefighters Union. They're the two parties. Peter Marshall, 3 weeks ago, stood in front of television cameras outside the Labor conference and said, "It's not me. Don't know what you're talking about. Nope, I'm not the party to it." Yes, he is. We now know from the courts. Now, that's one part. The next part is whether this report will ever see the light of day, and that is still a decision that will be before hearings in weeks, months, who knows how long ahead. But we now know who's trying to block the release of it. It's Peter Marshall from the United Firefighters Union and the union. They're the two parties. In news that will not surprise many people at all, however, we had a very public, very firm denial on camera, on tape. You'll see it later. You'll see it on the news tonight. Denial on tape that it's them, and that there it is. That is the parties trying to block it. We still haven't seen the report, and I'm not accusing anybody of anything. I haven't read the report. Of course I haven't. It's not been released yet. It just frustrates me. Secrecy in this state, people trying to use court systems to keep things anonymous. It's still a wait and see when we actually get around to getting that report, but I'm glad at least the shroud of anonymity has been ripped up on this one, as it absolutely should have been. 23 past 11, have your say on the 3AW open line and escape your pricey telco. Visit amasim.com for affordable mobile plans. The 3AW open line is 133 693. Graham, hello.
4: Yes, good morning, Ollie. How are you?
0: I'm all right, thank you.
4: Yeah, just what was it? That young fella that was on, you know.
0: The anti-fascist protester, Omar Hassan.
4: Oh, that's him.
0: Yeah.
4: A Marxist socialist, you know, like, and he's kept on drumming on about Mr. Trump, you know, like, and the association, okay, say if she picked up the MAGA party type of view and used it to make Australia great again.
0: Mm.
4: What's wrong with that, you know? You know, we don't want any Sharia law. And he talks about he wants to be a socialist. How's Cuba going, you know? You know what I mean?
0: I do know what you mean, Graham. Thank you. How's Cuba going? All right, let's ring Omar back up. No, Graham, thank you. Tom, good morning.
5: Hi, good morning, buddy. Same topic, quickly.
0: Yes.
5: I don't know why you give that more time on the radio to throw up.
0: No, because, do you know what, Tom? Tom, we can have debate. We're trying to encourage debate.
5: No, fair call. That's why this is one of the greatest nations in the universe.
0: Yes.
5: I'm European, I'm a hard battler, and I'm supporting Pauline Hanson all the way. And, mate, it's all about patriotism and loving this country all the way.
0: Tom, would yourself identify as a top-end-of-towner?
5: Absolutely not.
0: Good. Just checking. Tom, thank you. Ron. G'day, Ron.
6: Good morning, Heidi. How are you going?
0: I'm all right, thank you.
6: Almost turning 60, emigrated from Eastern Bloc.
0: Mm-hmm.
6: Communist, socialist, it's the same thing to me. I voted Liberals all my life because I got away from that system. New kid on the block, Pauline Hanson, she has my vote. Something has to be for everybody, not just here and there and segregating. That's what it would be.
0: She has your vote even though you are a migrant to this country?
6: It doesn't matter. She's putting her, you know, she's doing what she's talking about. The others are just, I can't recognize the Liberals anymore. I voted all my life. I've been here since I was 18.
0: Mm.
6: Voted Liberal, hardworking, however, something has to be changed because unless they fix their party, they're not going to get my vote.
0: Right.
6: And the Labour, obviously, it's socialist, communist. I don't want to touch anything from Labour. And
0: right.
6: That's
0: why you'll give Pauline your vote. All right. Thank you, Ron. Michael. G'day, Michael.
7: Yeah, g'day. Omar seemed like a real bully, wanting to stand up to anyone that came at him.
0: Well, he's entitled to.
7: Yeah, but not to get physical with people. We're trying to be peaceful.
0: Oh, you mean physically? Sorry, I thought you just meant he was like he's prepared to stand up for his thought. Yeah, I don't condone violence at all, or a physical conflict.
7: He sounds very violent and very vicious. Mm. But yeah,
0: all right.
7: Trust him in a dark alley.
0: Thank you, Michael. Cam, g'day, Cam.
8: Yeah, g'day, Heidi. This is exactly what I voted for. Did you notice that? You go to speak and he just speaks over you. They all want it their own way.
0: I'm occasionally guilty of speaking over people myself. But yes, he was very forward. He had his attack lines and talking points and, his agenda, and he's entitled to have it. But he was very much running through all of the same points that I've actually heard a fair bit from some Labor figures in the last 24 hours or so, which did entertain me a little as I was trying to ask him about that. Where do your allegiances lie, Cam, if you're prepared to say?
8: With Pauline, who else?
0: What about at a state level? What about at a state level, Cam?
8: It's Pauline, have a look what's happening in Belfast right now.
0: Mm. Yeah,
8: This is what happens when you ignore the people that have built your country.
0: It is alarming what is happening in Belfast, or what has happened over the course of this week in Belfast. Look, Cam, thank you for your call. Now, usually every Friday around this time, Tom picks his song of the week. You know how it goes.
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0: clips of the harp or something like that.
1: You know why singers sing, Tom? So you don't have to.
2: Yeah, I'm terrible at singing as well, Tom.
3: Tom's not here to sing to you today, and we thought we'd do it completely differently, and I would let you choose. Our only provisos are it has to be based on topics we've covered on the show during the week, or a fun interview, or a news item. We received a number of excellent nominations. Here is one that stood out, though. For us, it came from Tony. For Tony, the biggest issue of the week, and we have talked about it for several days because of the enormity of it, the One Nation fundraiser, which is about to hit $3 million. Labor Party's sceptical about it, the federal, the PM's sceptical, the federal Labor president, Wayne Swan, is sceptical. A lot of scepticism from One Nation, from Labor about One Nation, but One Nation has told us around 47,000 people have donated money, on average about $59 each, which brings us neatly to 1976, when a Swedish band had a hit that sums up the week. Here's Money, Money, Money, ABBA.

0: Ah, you get it. You guys, it goes on from there in that vein for some time. Thank you very much for the nomination. I do feel like that sums up the week pretty well. Joining me in the studio with his thoughts on what's coming up in the news at midday. Just give us your thoughts on those. David Armstrong.
1: Midday, Moonee Ponds is where it will be occurring tonight. Yes. Pauline Hanson is in the air on her way from Perth. She'll be at a fundraising event there. You had Omar Hossan on the program, and they both think about things differently, and I'm more than happy to tee off Omar. Yes, he said
0: they do think about things very differently.
1: He'll be out the front with, he hopes, a group of
0: 1,000 more.
1: Do you really think 1,000?
0: No.
1: A Friday night in Melbourne.
0: No way.
1: 1,000. Anyway, keeping an eye on that. Peter Marshall, you're right. United Firefighters Union, they are the two identities unmasked in this bid to suppress their identities with operation. It's very complicated.
0: It's difficult to explain it, yeah.
1: But anyway, they were the two whose names emerged.
0: I am stunned. This is my stunned face.
1: It is, I think.
0: However, there is an absolute denial on tape that he's a party to it, because we asked him a couple of weeks ago when it was last in court when they were first pushing for...
1: Oh, he denied it?
0: Yes, denied.
1: And it's emerged today that he is one of the people who's... Dear me.
0: Yes, when there's a camera and a microphone in front of you, be honest, because it will come
1: A group
0: back.
1: Of federal MPs are going to the World Cup, five of them, on the tick of Football Australia. I think it's all above board. One person isn't going, Annika Wells, the sports minister. I think she's had her fill of taxpayer-funded overseas trips for the year at least. And in sport, let's go to the World Cup. Mexico beat South Africa 2-0. South Korea taking on Chechnya this afternoon. We play Turkey on Sunday morning. All of that at midday.
0: May I ask you, just before you leave the room, have you ever had to wear something on your head or person for a job? Like a... I don't know. Like a hard hat or like a...
1: I can sport a lanyard. Does that count?
0: No, not really. I need something a bit... You've got headphones on right now. Can we count headphones?
1: Yes, they count.
0: Yep. One of the things I'll be discussing with John Oroglaso ahead, weird things you've had to wear as part of your uniform, as part of your day. 133-693.
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2: River 1467 weather. For Good Deal Tyres, keeping the wheels of Sunraysia rotating for over 35 years.
8: A partly cloudy day today, Mildura and Wentworth heading for 23, Robinvale 24. The three-day forecast for Sunraysia tomorrow, rain increasing 19, Sunday sunny 18, Monday a possible shower 21.
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0: 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Colleen called in with an off-air word on the street to alert us to a large police presence on the corner of Barry's Road and Coburn's Road in Melton, out the front of a home. There was an incident at this one of these homes yesterday when a man was throwing tiles off the roof. Police attended that incident as well. Colleen, thank you. You could end up in the draw to win $60,000 towards a Mercedes-Benz of your choice from Mercedes-Benz Brighton, Melbourne's only all-in-one Mercedes-Benz destination. Just 15 minutes from the CBD. Time now for...
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0: John Origlasso, how are you?
9: Okay, and you? Good morning.
0: I am well.
9: Good morning, all.
0: Thank you.
9: That's a slight lie.
0: What? What's happened?
9: I think I've got the black alarm.
0: What is that one?
9: Remember in Zoolander where Derek Zoolander worked with his family in the mines?
0: I'm going to stop you there and say no.
9: For half an hour. He said he got the black lung. I think I've got that too. Because I've been cleaning out my parents' garage.
0: Oh, yes.
9: And it's quite unpleasant in there.
0: Is it anything like man flu?
9: It's probably remarkably like that.
0: So possibly fatal.
9: But also fake at the same time.
0: Right. Can you last another 20 minutes with black lung?
9: Well, let's see how we go.
0: All right, stay tuned.
9: 15? Can we do 15?
0: Back in
9: what are we talking about?
0: I was going to talk about headsets and different things you wear for work.
9: Right,
0: but you want to talk about back in my day?
9: Do I?
0: Well, I think so. Back in your day, what was better?
9: Tom Elliott's hips is the first thing that springs to mind. Although, Tom as I do, he would probably say that they're better now.
0: Well, they were probably good for the first, 20 miles or so, and now...
9: What about antihistamines? I reckon antihistamines were better.
0: Were better.
9: Sudafed was better. It felt like it, and whether I've just got used, I mean, I know what people say that I've got used to antihistamines or that my body has adjusted, but I felt like when I took an antihistamine back in the day, it did its job.
0: And it doesn't now?
9: And now I've got to take like 45 of them, and that might be psychosomatic, I admit that.
0: Mm.
9: What about my first love?
0: Is that a... Yes, mineral?
9: I know what you're thinking. Yes. You're thinking it was Samantha Fox.
0: I was.
9: Or Wendy James.
0: I'm not familiar with that work.
9: Lead singer of Transvision Vamp.
0: I remain unknowing who that is.
9: My first love is Australian rules football.
0: Oh.
9: And it is not what it once was.
0: Oof.
9: Not only, though, people are going to think it's just an old man, an old man howling at the moon with the playing style, and I would be right because I don't think you should kick backwards or sidewards. Anyway, personal preference.
0: Yep.
9: But I'm arguing tribalism.
0: It was better back in your day.
9: Much better.
0: Than now.
9: Because
0: people are a bit like wishy-washy.
9: You went to home and away grounds. So there was tribalism if you went to Footscray or you went to Moorabbin or you went to... There's none of that. We only
0: now
9: go to three grounds.
0: MCG.
9: Yes.
0: Marvel. Or down
9: Geelong.
0: The road.
9: Yeah. There's nowhere else. So we've lost, not only is it a playing style thing, but there's a tribalism. Oh. I mean, I was with some chums last night, old chums, granted.
0: Yes.
9: And one of them said that he's a Melbourne supporter. He did not wear colours to either the Western Oval or to Victoria Park or Moorabbin.
0: Because?
9: Fear. Now, as I say that out loud, that may not be a feature or that may not be better.
0: No, fear might not be the right thing, but the passion... You're not thinking the fear thing, but the passion
9: side
0: of things.
9: Thank you for bailing me out there.
0: You're right. 133693. What was better back in your day? There was some studies out this week saying we're all a bit pessimistic currently about the future. And there's always a lot of reflective. You look back and you think this was better in my day, or when I was younger it was this, or what was better in your day, back in your day, 133693, finish the sentence or start the sentence, was better in my day. Let us know. John Origlasso is here. We are taking your calls after this.
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0: tell you something else that was better in my day. Tony Moclair's wit and speed. He's about to join us with a preview of the afternoon program. But first, checking the weather for Roth Newton's 20 to 50% off Lazy Boy sale that's on now. Greater savings on lounge suites, lift chairs and recliners. Partly cloudy today, headed for a top of 19, currently 17 degrees in the city. I'll let him finish his mouthful. Tony Moclair's joining us in the studio. What was better in your day?
1: Have you lost some speed over there? It sounds like you...
2: Crumb chicken was better in my day. I'm eating something that was sold to me as supermarket quality crumb chicken. I don't know what animal that was.
0: Well, supermarket quality crumbed chicken.
2: Quality.
0: Well, did you have
2: quality is doing a lot of heavy lifting
0: did
2: there.
0: Did you have expectations of it being high quality?
2: No, yes, I did.
0: When you have supermarket quality in a sentence.
1: Are you prepared to speculate as to what the animal might have been?
2: On the endangered list.
1: Dolphin?
2: Possibly roadkill. It wasn't good. It wasn't good anyway. I eat as I can.
0: Right.
2: I'm going to be saying goodbye to a very special listener at the start of the show. No, it's not.
0: You've come in.
2: It's not what you think. Well, it might be
0: what I think. Is everything all right?
2: Yes, with this particular listener. Don't worry, it's all good. It's all good.
0: You just turned them off the radio?
2: No. You need to listen
0: all
2: after
0: right,
2: midday. She
0: right,
2: like this with you?
1: Yeah, well, she can be a bit, you know.
0: Impatient. Sorry.
2: Okay, I'll try to run through
0: the
2: it
0: sizzle.
2: As best
0: Go.
2: I can. You know Vic Road's headquarters is about to be demolished, the one in Kew.
0: Oh, yeah.
2: We're going to talk about the biggest space wasters in Melbourne. It's going to be knocked down. Then it was not going to be knocked down. Now it's going to be knocked down. So we'll talk about that.
0: And physical locations you're talking? Or
2: yes, maybe.
0: Because I feel like it could be a rich vein to tap.
2: Well, look, it's Friday. So if you want to talk about great waste of space, the phone is yours. Eddie Summerfield is going to be talking about the Western Bulldogs last night and the Essex Guernsey. We're going to be talking about Guernseys that bring bad luck. Friday lunch with Lucy Loken. Where is the best fireplace in Melbourne? Public fireplaces are a nice thing.
0: Are there many of those?
2: There are. They're in pubs, which is very nice.
1: One time there was a Manchester United shirt, an away grey shirt that they wore in the 90s, and I think they lost three times, and Sir Alex Ferguson said, we're never wearing that shirt again. So whoever the sponsor was at the time, I think it was Umbro, just had to scramble and get rid of all those shirts.
2: So it does have a precedent. I like it, and I agree with it. They do bring bad luck. And the Friday feature is with Helen Nolan, who worked for almost 20 years as Shane Warne's PA. PAs, everybody should have them. Anyway, on that note, I'll leave.
0: All right, good luck back out
2: there
0: in the trenches,
2: man.
0: More
2: chicken.
0: Tony Moclair, the afternoon program after midday, where he will give you another code word for the boosting your budget, 3RW's boosting your budget. Just before we get to that, get ready, code word coming. Steve, what was better in your day?
3: Are you there, Heidi?
0: Yeah, go ahead.
3: Yeah, look, just general kindness, I think. I'm not sure if I qualify as a baby boomer. I was born in 1952, so I'll be 74 this year. But I think people were just generally nicer. I did say less community spirit when I was asked, but, you know, after sitting through Neil Danaher's funeral service and stuff like that, community spirit is pretty good, but just general kindness.
0: General
3: and
0: kindness.
3: Courtesy.
0: And courtesy, all right, was better in the day.
1: I was doom-scrolling Twitter the other day and was amazed at the way people talk, just the language that they use and how angry they are. It's like, you know, I'm constantly amazed that you can be that angry and that mean to other people.
0: You don't go on Twitter often. Take that.
1: Try not to.
0: Mm. From Cameron on the email, mornings at 3RW.com.au, you Maccas used to be way better in the day. Now it's extremely overpriced and terrible quality. A lot of people complain about it. What was better in the day?
1: There's a lot of foods that have been downsized or, you know, the package sizing or the food is not the size that it once was.
0: Some people would say rubbish bin collection was better in their day. The Marybeck Council moved this week to fortnightly and there has been plenty of outrage about that. More of your calls, what was better in your day in a moment, but we must do when you need it most. 3AW, boosting your budget. We have $20,000 in cash to be won to help you pay your bills. I've pressed John Oroglasso into action here. Today's code word is?
1: Victoria.
0: One more time, please, the code word.
1: Tom doesn't usually let me do these kind of things. Victoria.
0: Well, Tom's not here.
1: Sure.
0: mixing things up today. I'll let other people pick the song and everything.
1: Victoria.
0: The code word is Victoria. Make sure you keep listening to Tony and Jackie to collect your two more code words for today. Then you will need to keep them handy for Monday morning. Phone into breakfast when you hear the cue to call. Reveal the three code words that you've collected for your chance to win $2,000. This is 3AW's $20,000 boosting your budget. 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Keep listening. You could be a big cash winner right here on Melbourne's own 3AW. Michelle, what was better in your day?
4: Well, the gentleman took my original one. I was going to say manners and courtesy in general. But I can also say better in my day was people's driving. I don't know what has happened, but people don't seem to have patience anymore.
0: Yep.
4: They don't know how to indicate. They don't know how to go on freeways. They don't know what the right lane is used for. So definitely back in the day, I think driving was a lot more relaxed, whereas now it is just, it's stressful commute every day for, I reckon, a lot of people.
1: Can I add to that, Michelle?
4: Yep.
1: When it rains, people completely lose the I don't know what happens when it rains, but people just go bonkers on the roads. Cannot drive when it rains for some reason.
4: 100%. They just, they don't know how to keep distance, or they're going that friggin', I just think our whole roads, I don't know whether it's because we've just built up such a, we've got so many people using our roads now, and it's just,
0: Heidi, traffic flow was better in my day.
1: Heidi, anyone that says friggin', I think deserves the... Am I allowed to give the prize away? Tom doesn't usually allow that either, is it?
0: As I told you,
1: Michelle,
0: I'm mixing things up today.
1: Can Michelle win the prize?
0: She certainly can. Michelle, hold on. From Hoyt's Foods, we would love to send you away a $200 hamper of Hoyt's herbs, spices and pickled vegetables. Hoyt's, changing the mood of food, available at all good supermarkets. Thanks, Michelle. And agreed. Do you think every generation says... drivers were better in my day? I feel like drivers were better 2 years ago, not 10 years ago, let alone 20.
1: Likely, yes.
0: All right. Thank you, Michelle. Bruce, what do you reckon was better in your day?
5: Simplicity of life. You could go to the bank. If you wanted to turn around and get a loan for a boat, you could ring the manager. He'd talk to you and he'd say, come on down, I'll give you a loan. Every time you used the phone, you spoke to a human being. Life was absolutely... You could get a loan for a house without any problems. I got a loan and paid my house off in 4 years.
0: Oof, half your life there, Bruce.
5: Life was just simple.
0: Life was simpler in my day. Thanks, Bruce.
1: Retail experience. I did a click and collect yesterday. I'm not going to say who in case they sponsor the station.
0: Well,
1: I did what I was told.
0: Yes.
1: They had it in stock.
0: Yes.
1: I checked.
0: Yes.
1: I paid for it.
0: Yes.
1: I went to go and get it.
0: Yes.
1: They said it was. They sent me an email saying that it would have been processed.
0: Great.
1: Went to go and get it.
0: Yep.
1: Still not ready. And then 2 hours later, I got an email saying, "Don't have it. We'll get your money back to you in 3 to 5 days." How is that right?
0: That's complete failure, start to finish. That's a disastrous.
1: Yes.
0: Was it Vic Roads?
1: Vic Roads has had some online issues.
0: That's all I'm saying.
1: I just don't think that's a satisfying retail experience.
0: But why didn't you just go into the retail outlet, pick it off the shelf and collect it in person at the time?
1: Well, because I wasn't near where it was.
0: Oh.
1: So I was trying to do the right thing. I was trying to do where they channel you to. I believed their stock count.
0: People were more honest back in the day. Systems were more honest.
1: What about movies?
0: You knew what you were getting back in the day.
1: Were movies better?
0: Oh, movies were 100% better. I think music was a lot better. I know I've just said I don't do a lot of music. Music was better back in the day, surely. I can't think of a single current song that my kids sing or that plays on the radio that you go, oh, yeah, that'll be a banger in 20, 30 years' time. We'll still be playing it.
1: You're alienating the young people behind the glass.
0: Am I? The music is no good. Who's the Beatles? Who's the modern-day Beatles? Oh, wait. No, I can't. It'll be dead air. We'll go into... Transmitter will start playing something else.
1: The Spice Girls?
0: They're not that modern, man.
1: Good point.
0: All right. John Oroglasso, you can ponder that as you...
1: We're finishing on the Spice Girls.
0: How's your black lung? You all right?
1: There's a non-promotable moment. a delight to work with you, mate.
0: John Oroglasso will be back with Tom Elliott next week.
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1: 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Your say now with Tom Elliott. 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
9: Coming up to the midday news means it's time to announce the Word on the Street winner for this week. We will give it to Craig, who was the first to call in and tell us that the Vic Roads website was down as badly as it was down. I spoke to Carly Dixon, the Chief Stakeholder and Corporate Affairs Officer at Vic Roads earlier today. She told us the website's operational again. Most services are back online. However, many of you have since called to say you're still having some issues logging on. Do keep us in touch with that over the weekend if you're still running into any hassles. Email open, mornings@3aw.com.au. Hopefully it's, I don't know, just about there. Congratulations to you, Craig. 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You're also in the draw for the end of the year where you could win $60,000 towards a Mercedes-Benz of your choice, thanks to Mercedes-Benz Brighton. That is it for the week. That is it for me here with you for a bit as well. Tom is up and walking as he recovers from his hip op. He'll be back with you at some stage next week. I've got a few other demands on my time, so I'll leave you with Shane McGuinness to kick off your week on Monday. Thank you for your company this week. Talk to you next time.
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1: Good afternoon with your local news. I'm Andrew Johnston. Expressions of interest are now open for a new regional police academy in Mildura. Up to 25 recruits will be included in the first intake, with Force Command saying it's the first time those wanting to become an officer will be able to complete training without having to go to Melbourne. The training will mirror the program already delivered at the academy in Melbourne, with the 25-week program from a local dedicated training location. A welcome expo is happening next Friday afternoon at the Mildura Riverfront. Mildura Council says there'll be information on service providers, local organisations and community programs. Mayor Ali Cupper says it's open to those who've recently arrived in the region.
2: Whether it's from another part of Australia or from another part of the world. So that might include, you know, refugees, migrants, international students, whoever is discovering Mildura for the first time or our region for the first time.
1: Free vet services are happening in Detton this Saturday for Wentworthshire residents. Local Mayor Daniel Linklater says the New South Wales Government initiative is happening at George Gordon Oval between 1 and 4.
3: Including some health checks, some vaccinations for your dogs or your cats. Cats must be in carriers and dogs on leads, maximum of 3 animals per household, and ensure you bring a mobile device to sign in.
1: Round 6 of Sunraysia Soccer this weekend, following the long weekend break in the women's. Mildura United is taking on Nichols Point on Sunday afternoon, while it's a top-of-the-table clash between Mildura City and Irimple Knights. In the men's game, Three Colours is playing Mildura United, and Nichols Point will be up against Mildura City. Irimple Knights have the bye. And that's the latest in local news.
0: 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Two locations, Deakin Avenue and Irimple. River 1467. National News Now.
4: Hi there, I'm Jackie Lim. There's fresh hope of peace in the Mideast, with Donald Trump claiming Iran's on the brink of signing a deal to end the war. The US president expects the agreement to be signed in the next couple of days. He spoke from the White House this morning.
5: We just made a great settlement of the war with Iran, and we're going to be subject to finalization of documents, which should get done over the next few days.
4: An inquiry has been told changes to the NDIS will see 240,000 people exit the system. Another 110,000 people who would have participated in the scheme in the next 5 years will be diverted to other support programs. One Nation has almost raised $3 million for its Fire the Liar campaign. Senator Sean Bell says they hired an independent auditor to prove it's real after the PM asked for evidence.
6: We were quite excited when he said that, because we knew that around the country there was tens of thousands of people who had donated looking at the receipts in their hand and going, well, this is definitely real.
4: Defence Minister Richard Miles has been stood up as he prepared for high-level talks in the UK. His British counterpart John Healey quit just hours before the meeting in protest at government cuts to defence spending. Westpac has broken ranks with a couple of the other big banks, casting doubt over whether the RBA is done hiking interest rates. Both NAB and Commonwealth expect the next rate movement to be down, but not until next year. And weather experts have confirmed an El Niño has now formed in the Pacific Ocean, and it could be one of the most intense ever. It will lead to hotter and drier conditions in the coming months, raising the risk of drought, bushfires and heat waves.
7: Sport for Anne Webster, your member for Mallee, authorised A. Webster Mildura.
4: In sport, Mexico has had the first win of the 2026 World Cup, the host nation finding the back of the net in the 9th minute of the tournament opener against South Africa. Aussie fans will have to wait until Sunday our time for the Socceroos to take on Turkey. Crows coach Matthew Nix has described last night's win over the Western Bulldogs as their most complete performance of the season, Adelaide sealing the deal by 57. And the Rabbitohs have risen to an emotional 48-6 victory over the Broncos at Accor Stadium. That's the latest in news and sport.
0: Rural News Now. For Mildura Ag Supplies.
8: Good afternoon, I'm Emily Minnie. Advocates are concerned dairy processors offering one-off or support payments in their agreements is confusing dairy farmers. An increasing number of processors are offering suppliers sign-on bonuses, loyalty payments, among other adjustments. Australian Dairy Farmers President Ben Bennett is calling for greater transparency on what is actually on offer.
9: What we've got to do is look at the cold, hard reality of what they're actually getting at 2 p.m. on the 1st of June. And that in the code of conduct needs to be strengthened if they're still going to persist in playing, you know, more of a marketing spin as opposed to being a little bit more genuine about that price.
8: Two of Mackay Sugar's three mills have ceased operations as it deals with a cyber attack. Rural reporter Hugh Phillips has the details.
10: Growers at the company's Farley and Racecourse mills were issued cease harvesting advice earlier this week. As a result, sugar milling and cane haulage has ground to a halt as Mackay Sugar responds to the cyber attack. The crush at those sites had only commenced in the past week, and advocacy group Cane Growers says a shutdown of this scale is better earlier in the season. Mackay Sugar's other mill at Marion hasn't been affected, and growers are due to start the crush there next week. Hugh Phillips, National Rural News.
8: A new report is calling for changes to the way the fuel tax credit scheme is run. Farmers for Climate Action wants it to be capped at $50 million per claimant. The organisation says it would limit big mining companies' capacity to claim under the scheme and divert the savings towards the renewable energy transition. Spokeswoman Ellen Litchfield says action is needed to help shield farmers from price and supply shocks.
11: Obviously, farmers should always get the diesel fuel rebate. They're who it was designed for back in the 80s. We think that the big mining companies should be capped at $50 million, giving us significant savings that can be spent to help invest some more technology into how we can be less dependent on diesel.
8: And dry conditions and prolonged conflict in the Middle East are being blamed for another slump in tractor sales. 700 units were sold in May, down 12.5% on the same time last year. All states reported declines. This is the National Rural News.
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18: Well, what a difference a day makes in markets. The ASX 200 so far on Friday is up 1.9%. It is our strongest lift in roughly 2 months. It's more than enough to make what has been a very volatile holiday shortened week look quite positive as well. And it's also just enough to push the market back into positive territory for the year so far. A lot has happened in recent days, though. The market was driven lower, partly on fears of a rate hike in the United States this year, just a couple of days ago. And once again, the situation in the Middle East has played a pretty important role in the direction of markets, not only in the United States, but also here in Australia. So stocks globally fell earlier in the week following the most significant escalation in the conflict since Washington and Tehran first agreed to a ceasefire in April. And they've rebounded today on some optimism returning in that part of the world. Now, across the sectors today, a bit of a mixed bag, though. We are seeing mining stocks standing out on hopes of a peace deal. That's pushed the US dollar lower and has helped some commodity prices lift, including copper and aluminium. So BHP is a major contributor today, lifting about 3%. Also gains of more than 2% for both Rio and Fortescue Metals, also seeing retailers and financials improving as well. Cooling temperatures in the Middle East have also helped gold prices improve. Gold has slumped by more than 8% over the prior four trading days, though, partly on concerns of those higher rates in the United States. And when fears of a broadening war in Iran, in and around Iran, take place, that's something that can push the US dollar higher. But today's a different story. Bellevue Gold, Genesis Minerals, Emerald Resources and Evolution are all up by more than 5%. Energy stocks are down most today, with both Woodside and Santos falling by more than 1%. And the Aussie dollar is a bit firmer against the greenback at 70.4 US. This is Stephen Daglian from CompSec.
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19: 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I'm Natasha Lobbin with today's report. The Eastern States Young Cattle Indicator, or EECI, lift to 975.30 cents a kilo carcass weight by Friday morning, an increase of 5.42 cents for the week and 143.24 cents for the month. It's 266.82 cents higher than the same time last year. The National Young Cattle Indicator, or NICI, which reflects national markets and online transactions, also lifted this week by 0.04 cents a kilo to 517.92 cents a kilo on Friday morning. It is up 79.58 cents on last month and up 134.26 cents on the same time last year. The National Feeder Heifer Indicator, which offers a dedicated lens into the feeder heifer market, decreased slightly and was sitting at 479.64 cents a kilo on Friday morning. It's 0.96 cents down on last week. The processor cow indicator was 382.31 cents a kilo on Friday morning, down 8.49 cents on last week and up 45.51 cents for the month. The top three contributors to this indicator were Charters Towers, Dalby and Roma. Let's turn to the sheep and lamb markets. In the past week, the Auctions Plus Roystocker Lamb Indicator, or ARLI, is 22 cents to 1,443 cents a kilo dressed weight. The Light Lamb Indicator fell 8.99 cents this week to be 1,129.68 cents on Friday morning, which was 87.18 cents up on last month and 205.77 up on last year. The heavy lamb indicator also fell by 3.38 cents over the past week to be sitting at 1,128.61 cents a kilo carcass weight. That represents an increase of 63.88 cents over the past month and 121.04 cents on the same time last year. That concludes today's market update, brought to you by Auctions Plus, dedicated to connecting ag.
8: To the wool auctions, the Eastern Market Indicator is up 6 at 1,979 cents a kilogram. To the Northern Region sales, the Northern Market Indicator is up 6 at 2,052 cents a kilogram, a total offering of 3,310 with 2% passed in. 19 micron down 7 at 2,428, 21 micron saw no sale, 23 micron saw no sale. To the Southern Region sales now, the Southern Market Indicator is up 6 at 1,930 cents a kilogram, a total offering of 8,705 with 1.4% passed in. 19 micron up 12 at 2,434, 21 micron saw no sale, 23 micron saw no sale. And those figures are from the Australian Wool Exchange. And with the grain report, here's Joe Boyle from Pro Farmer Grain.
20: Australian wheat and barley markets were broadly steady on Thursday, while canola prices lifted. Looking at international markets, US wheat futures were mixed in response to the USDA's June WASD report, which trimmed the US production forecast. US corn futures eased on the back of the improved global supply outlook outlined in the latest WASD report. Chicago soybean futures softened following crude oil markets lower. And ice canola futures decreased, facing spillover pressure from the Chicago soy complex. CBOT July 26 wheat was down $2 per tonne to $306 per tonne. ICE July 26 canola was down $8 per tonne to $777 per tonne. And MATIF August 26 canola was down $2 per tonne to $868 per tonne. These comments are general in nature and may not be relevant to your specific situation. You should consider the relevant product disclosure statements and seek independent advice before purchasing any financial products.
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0: River 1467 Weather. 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
2: Good afternoon. Having a look at the Victorian forecast, a high pressure system lies over the Tasman Sea with northerly winds freshening today as a cold front crosses the Bight. The front is expected to weaken as it crosses Victoria on Saturday, with a new high pressure system then expected to rapidly cross Victoria on Sunday. The high will move over the Tasman Sea on Monday as the next cold front crosses the Bight. Of course, the Mallee today, partly cloudy, 23 for Mildura and Oyen, Robinvale 24. A mostly sunny day across the Lower Western, 23 for Wentworth, Pooncarry and Broken Hill, 24, and a partly cloudy day for the Riverland, top of 24 for Renmark. 3-day forecast for St. Rasier, tomorrow, rain increasing 19, Sunday, sunny 18, and Monday, a possible shower 21. 16 past 12, in Mildura, 19.
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2: SFNL Round 10, match of the day, Imperials versus Mildura at Sarah Oval. Imperials need to take the win to stay in the hunt, but Mildura are sitting pretty in top spot. All the action from 2 Saturday.
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0: Feeling good, River 1467, Hoodoo Gurus, What's My Scene? You with Damo, great to have your company on a Friday afternoon on the 80s lunch. All thanks to St. Rajan Murray Group Training. Kickstart your career with SMGT. Number three, the Crescent Mildura. If you're looking for an apprenticeship or traineeship, they're the people you need to contact. Well, let's keep Friday afternoon moving along with the great 80s music. The Boss, Australian Crawl and OMD are on the way. Before that, they're going to catch up with Josh Berry from Teeny Real Estate, River 1467.
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2: 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It was the hub of the town, so it stayed open and we kept working.
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0: Afternoon, Josh. Great to have you in the studio again. I'm feeling a bit better this week, mate.
6: Yeah, it's good to see you back, Damo. We missed you last week.
0: No, don't talk, buddy. it's Friday afternoon, Josh. Don't come that with me. Mate, 273 8th Street, Mildura.
6: Yeah.
0: Not often you get a house on 8th Street. A house on 8th Street come up, is it?
6: Yeah, and it's rock solid investment property there. So it's a nice little setup, three bedroom, one bathroom, solid brick, double carport, ideal investment option. It's currently leased at $450 per week until October.
0: Okay.
6: If you can wait out that time, though, would make a great first home for someone as well. And it's probably, ideally, probably in that first home buyer's budget of price range from $550,000 to $590,000.
0: I was just thinking that as I'm scrolling through the pictures here. It would be ideal first home, wouldn't it?
6: Yeah, absolutely. It even, it's got direct yard access from Clark Court as well. So comes off that court there and ideal little access there as well. So great spot of town between that sort of Ontario and Riverside.
0: I was about to say to you, I'll put you on the spot. That's between Ontario and Riverside, just by the photo, isn't it?
6: Yep.
0: You're in the quiet end of 8th Street.
6: Yep, absolutely. So multiple options. You could use that one for an investment or you know, wait out that that period until the tenant leaves and make it a first home.
0: You described it right, Josh. Solid brick home, isn't it?
6: Yeah. Now, it won't be open this Saturday, but it is by appointment. So Ryan Teeny's in charge of this one. So either call him up direct or come by our office and either Justin, myself, or Ryan can help you out with that property there.
0: You want to move on it quick, though. 273 8th Street, that part of 8th Street at that price. Won't sit there long, Josh. Before I let you go for the first segment, did you have a kick last Saturday?
6: We had the bye.
0: So you're up again?
6: I am, actually. Oh, yeah, funnily enough. Yeah.
0: You been training or only one night?
6: I think I've had two runs down at the precinct, which was nice. So try and get half fit, but it's been good.
0: Mate, you got more gumption than me. When I was back at that age, I was giving it away 3 or 4 years earlier. Well done, man. You gave me a kick.
6: Yeah, let's hope so.
0: I'll talk to you again in a sec.
6: Thanks, Damon.
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0: feeling good to Friday afternoon. OMD, if you leave, you're with Damo. Great to have your company on the 80s lunch. All thanks to St. Rasia Murray Group Training. Kickstart your career at number 3, the Crescent Mildura. 14 away from 1. Your very latest national news, sport and weather is on the way at 1 o'clock. We'll see what's making headlines around our neck of the woods. Moving pitches and the B-52s on the way to take it there. The great 80s music continues, all thanks to SMGT River 1467.
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1: Hey there, I'm Jackie Lim. The federal government insists there will be no impact on the AUKUS agreement despite the sudden resignation of the UK Defence Secretary. John Healey quit in protest to cuts in defence spending just hours before he was due to meet with our Defence Minister, Richard Miles. But Defence Industry Minister Tim Ayres has told the ABC it doesn't change anything.

0: It will have no effect on the AUKUS partnership with the United Kingdom and the United States. This is a partnership that has deep support.
1: Australia is bracing for a hotter and drier spring and early summer, with experts confirming an El Niño has formed in the Pacific. Scientists warn it could be the most intense one we've had since the 1950s. Victoria's Court of Appeal has ruled those trying to stop a corruption watchdog report must be identified. The United Firefighters Union and its secretary, Peter Marshall, named as the parties behind the legal bid. They had attempted to block the release of IABC's Operation Richmond report, but lost their appeal to remain anonymous. The case over whether the report can be made public is still continuing. Parts of the Pentagon building have been evacuated overnight, with floors 2 and 5 locked down. Reports people could be seen wearing full gas masks and chemical protection suits. Local emergency services have described it as a hazardous materials incident. And it's back to the future for Kmart. It's moving cash registers back to the front of stores as part of a makeover and doing away with staff checking receipts on the way out.
2: Sport for Anne Webster. Your member for Mallee. Authorised A. Webster Mildura.
1: In sport, Robbie Slater is backing a young Socceroos squad to explode at the World Cup. The Aussies open their campaign against Turkey this Sunday in Vancouver. The Socceroos legend has told The Long Weekend the squad is packed with emerging superstars.
3: The boy Harrington, who's playing in Vancouver, he's 18. The boy's extraordinary. You've got Toure, you've got Nestoroy Iraconda, very young players that could explode.
1: And Serena Williams' tennis comeback has come to a premature end, her doubles partner Victoria Mboko suffering a knee injury. That's the latest in news and sport.
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5: Partly cloudy day for the Mallee, 23 for Mildura and Oyen, Robinvale 24. Mostly sunny across the Lower Western, 23 for Wentworth, Pooncarry and Broken Hill, 24. And a partly cloudy day for the Riverland, top of 24 for Redmark. 3-day forecast for St Regis tomorrow, rain increasing 19. Sunday, sunny 18. And Monday, a possible shower 21. 3 past 1 in Onripple, 21.
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0: Feeling Good River 1467, the late great Roxette. You with Damo, great to have your company Friday afternoon on the long lunch. All thanks to some Raging Murray Group training. I do hope you're having a long lunch. Tell you what, might join you. You know, you might just put the old clothes sign on the door and head off this afternoon and join you for a long lunch, if you don't mind. Be a beautiful afternoon for it. Let's keep it rolling along with the great music. AC/DC, Fergal, Sharky, just to name a few are on the way. Your leaders in local, River 1467. We'll have a look at some local news next.
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0: Feeling Good, River 1467, Sophie Ellis-Bexter. You with Tomo, great to be company on The Long Lunch. All thanks to St. Rasia Murray Group Training. Kickstart your career, smgt.com.au, or visit them, number 3, the Crescent, Mildura. Member for Mildura, Jade Benham, has used Parliament to press the state government on the future of the Warrimpole Ambulance Station. She says the current facility is outdated, no longer fit for purpose. Of course, the Warrimpole Ambulance Station has operated in its its current 15th Street premises since 2007, would you believe? And people will remember when it was acquired from Lower Murray Water. But Miss Benham's gone on to say the current facility does not meet the needs of the growing community or modern ambulance operations. To read all about that and catch up on all of today's local news, simply head to our website. It's free, river1467.com.au. Catch up with Josh Berry from Teeny Real Estate again shortly. Take a look at a great property in Redcliffe, River 1467.
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0: SFNL Round 10 match of the day, Imperials versus Mildura at Sarah Oval. Imperials need to take the win to stay in the hunt, but Mildura are sitting pretty in top spot. All the action from 2 Saturday.
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0: Josh, a property you almost had sold a few months ago is back on the market, and it's a ripper.
5: Yeah, it is. It's a second chance for a lucky buyer out there. So 11 Currajong Street is back available, Redcliffe. So probably one of Redcliffe's, maybe more historic streets. It's been around for quite a while there and in a great location. And these homes are really well built as well. So 3-bedroom, 2-bathroom, huge pitch roof, outdoor area.
0: Ooh,
5: yeah, it's nice, isn't it? Yeah, that's huge.
0: It's sort of my backyard almost.
5: Yeah, that was a real X factor. For me, when I walked through, I thought, geez, that's a great little setup there. So 772 square metre block, it's allocated on there. Rental appraisal of $490 per week. So again, one for the investors as well.
0: Yes.
5: Reckless is sort of coming a bit of an area for investors as well. So, it's sort of got a bit of everything. And probably an opportunity for a first home buyer to maybe look to put a few modern touches on the property. But the bones are pretty strong. So you've got a lot to work with there.
0: Oh, Josh, straight away. Mm. Bones. It's a good, solid brick home. Yeah, imagine if you did my former trade, Rendro, if you put a Rendro coat on that.
5: Yeah.
0: For a start.
5: You can modernise it real quickly, can't you?
0: You could, for not a lot of money. But, mate, like you said, the bones are there, good solid brick home. And Currajong, you're right, it's probably one of the most historic spots out there.
5: Yeah.
0: One of the nicest spots in Redcliffe.
5: Now, we've obviously, as I said, priced $5 to $5.50.
0: Yep.
5: We do have it open Saturday as well, so a great little one if you want to get out there and have a look nice and early on Saturday morning. So it's 9:30 to 9:50. So get out there at 9:30 on the dot. Don't keep Ryan hanging along too much past the 9:50 cutoff. He'll be off to the next open, but get there nice and early and check it out, because I don't think it'll last too much longer second time around, and it's lucky still to be there.
0: Now, there's another point. Bella mentioned this a couple of weeks ago about turning up to rental inspections. Do it on time. It's the same when you got open inspections for selling.
5: It's ideal if you can get there at that earlier time slot, not leave it to the last sort of couple minutes of the open, only because we're normally pretty time constraint with going from one open to the next, especially if you're travelling from Redcliffe into Mildura. So it does help,
0: not the clincher, but it does make an impression.
5: It does. It certainly helps, and if we get a waiver buyers through nice and early, and just gives a little bit of time to pack up at the end of the open.
0: Enjoy a coffee. Josh, we'll catch you again next week.
5: Thanks, Damo. See you then.
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0: 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We'll see what's making headlines around our neck of the woods. 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
1: Hey there, I'm Jackie Liam. A grandparent of missing South Australian boy Gus Lamont has been fined over possession of a gun silencer. 75-year-old Josie Murray was ordered to pay $10,500. Police say the charge is not linked to the four-year-old's disappearance, which remains a major crime investigation. Gus vanished from Oak Park Station in the state's far north back in September, with several extensive searches since yet to find any trace of him. Westpac's tipping at least two more interest rate rises this year, putting it at odds with some of its competitors. The bank's forecasting inflation to be higher than what the RBA is expecting. The bank's chief economist, Lucy Ellis, has told Sky that could force the RBA to act.
2: We do think the Reserve Bank's going to keep rates on hold next week, but inflation is still much higher than the RBA's target. And so what that means is they're going to be very alert if inflation's higher than what they're currently forecasting.
1: Violent clashes have erupted outside Mexico City's main stadium as the World Cup kicked off this morning. Riot police were forced to confront protesters, with authorities blaming about 200 hooded individuals for the unrest. Some demonstrators reportedly tried to storm the venue, with projectiles including Molotov cocktails thrown at officers. And the consumer watchdog has issued infringements to popular Aussie-based oral care company Hi Smile. They've been fined $138,000 over false and misleading social media involving supposedly random shoppers that were actually employees.
3: Sport for Anne Webster, your member for Mallee, authorised A. Webster Mildura.
1: In sport, Robbie Slater says the Socceroos will carry a defence-first approach at the World Cup. Australia faces Turkey in its Group D opener on Sunday in Vancouver. The Socceroos legend has told The Long Weekend coach Tony Popovich has built success on a strong defensive setup.
4: He knows tournament football. It's important not to lose the first game. I think Turkey are the best team in the group.
1: And back home, tonight it's the Cats and Suns at Cardinia Park, while in the NRL, the Roosters will clash with the Dolphins at Suncorp. That's the latest in news and sport.
0: River 1467 weather for Ontario General Store, 8th Street, Mildura.
5: Partly cloudy day for the Mallee, 23 for Mildura and Oyen, Robinvale 24. Mostly sunny for Lower Weston, 23 for Wentworth, Pooncurry and Broken Hill, 24. And a partly cloudy day for Riverland, top of 24 for Renmark. 3-day forecast for Sarasia tomorrow, rain increasing 19. Sunday, sunny 18. And Monday, a possible shower 21. 5 past 2 in Mildura, 22.
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0: 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All thanks to Tini Real Estate Mildura. 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Pink Floyd, nice house to kick us off. Ace of Base, Little River Band, Bon Jovi, and a whole lot more. Why have one good song for your favourite artist when you can have two in a row right through the hour of 3 o'clock? Let's get the great music coming. The Ace of Base on the way. We'll take a look at some local news next. River 1467, all thanks to Tini Real Estate.
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0: Your Feel Good Station, River 1467, and all that you want, Ace of Base, you with Damo. Great to have your company Friday afternoon, thanks to Tini Real Estate Mildura, corner and 10th and Lime. Well, Mildura City Council is asking for your thoughts on the development of the next Oyen community plan. When you think about it, from the Oyen Lake to the community gym, the township has already proven what happens when the community comes together. So what is next for Oyen? Simply head to our news page, to the article, and all the links are there to have your say. While you're there, you might as well read the rest of today's local news. It's free, river1467.com.au. Aaron Stevens along shortly with On This Day as we count down Friday afternoon, River 1467.
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8: Hi, it's June 12. Cleopatra, starring Elizabeth Taylor and Richard Burton, premiered in 1963. At the time, it was the most expensive film ever made.
9: I asked it of Julius Caesar. I demand it of you.
8: The Beatles were awarded their MBEs in 1965. There was talk at the time about knighting the Fab Four. For the moment, though, they were members of the most excellent order of the British Empire.
10: Whoopee. Well, I sort of went, wow, that's great.
11: Yes, really, I think cool. We all felt pretty well the same.
8: Mariah Carey's debut self-titled album was released on this day in 1990, featured this, her hit debut single. I had a vision. The dispute over the Little River Band's name was settled in 2002. Guitarist Stephen Housden retained the rights to the group's name, but that hasn't stopped Glenn Shorrock.
12: People still want to hear those classic songs from Little River Band, and I'm still happy to do it.
8: And in 2012, 32 years after the disappearance of Azaria Chamberlain, a coroner ruled that a dingo was responsible for her death.
13: A dingo or dingoes entered the tent, took Azaria.
8: June 12 birthdays, British-born Australian actor Tom Oliver turns 88, was in Bell Bird and Number 96, best known for playing Lou Carpenter on Neighbours.
14: Harold, I've just got off a plane. I'm not really in the mood.
8: Special one for Australian singer and TV presenter Izzy Dye. He's 80.
15: I went in to host my own shows on the Nine Network, and that was great.
8: Rocky Burnett, the self-proclaimed son of rock and roll, is 73 today. Aussie cricket great Terry Alderman celebrates his 70th.
16: Yes, fine piece of bowling by Terry Alderman.
8: Indian cricket legend Javed Miandad is 69.
17: Another double century for Javed Miandad.
8: Memorable AFL player with the Swans and Bears, Warwick Kappa, is 63.
18: Getting up high, there he is, Kappa. Can he take a mark?
19: Another former Brisbane player, Darryl White, turns 53. He was part of those Lions premiership sides of the early 2000s. And Brisbane Broncos champion and commentator Sam Thaiday is 41.
20: Big Sam Thaiday.
19: Finally, it's the anniversary of the death of Hollywood legend Gregory Peck, died aged 87 in 2003. Won an Oscar for his role in To Kill a Mockingbird.
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0: Feeling Good, River 1467, the brilliant Bon Jovi, with Damo. Great to have your company. Friday afternoon, all thanks to Tini Real Estate Mildura, corner 10th and Lime for all your real estate needs. 10 away from 3, your very latest national news, sport and others on the way at 3 p.m. We'll find out what's going on in the big mad world. We'll play the key at 3 straight after. Key word, letter or theme in the first 3 songs after 3 o'clock, all for Uncle Monkey's Fruit Market. But before all that, we'll check the lucky fiver. That's worth $75 this week. We'll do that before the 3 o'clock news. River 1467.
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0: 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The number on the note and worth $75 this week. 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
1: Hey there, I'm Jackie Lim. More than 240,000 people could leave the NDIS under proposed changes, according to government modelling. The figures also suggest another 110,000 people who would have become participants will be diverted by 2031. Meantime, an NDIS labour hire company has entered voluntary administration, blaming mounting pressure in the system. United Foundation says rising costs, delayed payments and regulatory changes all hit at once. Victoria's Firefighters Union and its secretary have been named in a bid to block a corruption report. The Court of Appeal ruling their identities must be made public. The report looks at an industrial dispute involving the union, the CFA, and the former Andrews government. One Nation claims the PM is clearly rattled by the party's Fire the Liar campaign. It comes after Anthony Albanese questioned whether the almost $3 million raised was legit. But One Nation Senator Sean Bell has told Sky it's all above board.
2: We knew that around the country there was tens of thousands of people who had donated looking at the receipts in their hand and going, well, this is definitely real. So what we did is we hired an independent auditor just to verify those claims.
1: Iran has shaded Donald Trump's claims it's just a couple of days away from signing a peace deal, the country's military spokesperson dismissing it as speculation. And the Princess of Thailand has died at the age of 47. She'd been in a coma since 2022 after collapsing and never regaining consciousness. Her death comes just months after the passing of Thailand's Queen Mother, who died in October, aged 93.

0: Sport for Anne Webster, your member for Mallee, authorised A. Webster Mildura.
1: In sport, Australia has lost the second one-dayer to Bangladesh by 5 wickets. The Aussies only managed 192 from their revised 42 overs after rain affected play, with Bangladesh chasing that down with 6 overs to spare. And Somali referee Omar Artin has been handed a major European final just days after being blocked from the World Cup. The 34-year-old was denied entry into the States and ruled out of the tournament over vetting concerns. He's now been appointed to referee the UEFA Super Cup between Paris Saint-Germain and Aston Villa in August. That's the latest in news and sport.
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3: Partly cloudy afternoon for the Mallee, 23 for Mildura and Oyen, Robinvale 24. Mostly sunny for the Lower Western, 23 for Wentworth, Pooncarry and Broken Hill 24. And a partly cloudy day for the Riverland, top of 24 for Renmark. 3-day forecast for St Regis. Tomorrow, rain increasing 19. Sunday, sunny 18. And Monday, a possible shower 21. 3 past 3. In our Ripple, 23.
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3: 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Your job is to be a correct caller through, and that puts you into a draw to pick up a voucher to be spent at Uncle Monkey's Fruit Market, which are open till 7 p.m. this evening. You're not going to get the voucher in time, I'm just letting you know. They're open till 7 p.m. this evening. Keyword, letter or theme in the first 3 after 3. We'll kick it off with Keyword, letter or theme in the first 3 as we count down Friday afternoon, River 1467.

0: Feeling Good River 1467. Rod Stewart and Tina Turner. It Takes Two. Yes, Dave, mate, great to have you company on a Friday afternoon. That was the Key at Three Funkle Monkey Fruit Market. Keyword, letter or theme. At end of that song always gets me. Oh, I've had a hell of a time in here with the phone. Rosie was the quickest dial here in the West, but she didn't want to go live. She said she sounds terrible on radio. I told her to have a look at it from my angle. I've had Ray, Kevin and everyone, but the person I wanted to go live is Christine. I do answer this with some trepidation. Good afternoon, Chris. I hope you're well.
1: Yeah, good. I'm good.
0: Well, what do you reckon this key word, letter or theme could be?
1: Take.
0: It is take. Uh-huh. Take on me. Take it to the limit. Yeah, Rod Stewart and Tina Turner, It Takes Two. Chris, you're in the draw, and take it easy over the weekend.
1: Thanks, Damo. You have a good one.
0: I will. Speak to you soon.
1: All right, bye, mate.
0: And the next person rings here and says, you make them too easy, Damo. I'm going to get them to come in Monday afternoon and build it in front of me. Who says I make it? Don't assume things, listeners, although you're 100% correct. And don't forget, Uncle Monkey's is open until 7 p.m. this evening. And while you're going down there, grab Steve a packet of pencils, will you? I don't think he's got anything left. Sweet potatoes, $1.79 a kilogram. That's ridiculous. Dandy mandarines at $2.99 a kg, that's mad. 600 gram eggs, $4.49 a dozen. They've been at price for a long time. And red capsicum is $5.99 a kilogram. I don't know what he's doing there. Take a thermometer to see if he's got a temperature or something. Great grocery section at Brilliant Deli and open till 7 p.m. this evening, and there is savings right across the store. Call down and see Steve and team. Get yourself a bargain of three. About to catch up with Bella from Teeny Real Estate and take a look at some property management and houses that are up for lease at the moment. We'll speak to Bella shortly.
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0: Good afternoon, pal. It's great to have you back in the studio.
4: Good to see you.
0: Yeah, it's good to be back alive.
4: Yes, it's really good that you're back.
0: Now, 58 Bridge Way. I had to ask you the stupid question, didn't I? Fair. Where is that? Yeah, it's in the marina. It's one of the first houses you run across.
4: Yeah, it is a prime spot to be down there. It's a sought-out location, very quiet, but it's good being close to the water, going for a walk and everything down there.
0: I was about to say to you, Bella, have you actually heard back from people how quiet it is in that area?
4: Yeah.
0: It'd be pretty.
4: Yeah, well, I've got a few rentals down there, but yep. We've got a couple that actually live down there as well that we know. So yeah. It is a really great spot to be, and it's a prime location because you're still very close to town and everything else. But it's a nice spot. You can trust everyone down there, which is really great to have at the moment. So, yeah, it's one not to miss.
0: You said that. I didn't, but you're right. That's sad, isn't it?
4: Yeah.
0: It's a nice spot in the Mildura, and it's...
4: It's a really good spot to be.
0: When you're thinking about it, if you want to go for a walk, what are you? A block and you're at 8th Street and two blocks and you're basically where O'Malley's used to be, on Corner Deacon Avenue. You're not far away from town, are you?
4: No, not at all. And literally just a short walk to the river and the riverfront, and then you've got all the breakfast and cafes and everything down there. So
0: it'd be terrible to go
4: for. Good spot to be, yeah.
0: Sunday morning, go for one of the Dockside Cafe and have a coffee and...
4: Exactly right.
0: Three beds, two bars, two cars.
4: Yes.
0: $670 a week. It's not going to sit there very long in that location.
4: Not in that location at all. And it's very modern, very spacious. You've got the walk-in pantry and everything like that, reverse cycle heating and cooling, and then you've still got a little outdoor entertainment area. So it's one that's going to, meet all the standards, which is great.
0: So you got the inspection time on that one?
4: Yes, we do. So that's next Wednesday at 10 a.m.
0: 10 a.m., listeners, did you hear that? Don't rock up at 10 past. Now, that's obviously on your website.
4: Yes, yeah, and all of our details and everything to inquire and even book in another time are all on there.
0: quick question. Most leases on rentals are for 12 months, aren't they?
4: Yes. Yeah. Yes, we do prefer a 12-month lease. It just locks in tenants and owners in a comfortable position. And that way, from there, we are looking. We find a lot of people are wanting long-term now, because otherwise it's very in and out. No one likes to move sometimes. So, so we are definitely open for when people need a bit more flexibility. However, we prefer a 12-month.
0: Right. So you've been at Tony's how long? February?
4: Yes.
0: Okay. So you've been 6 months, Lily.
4: Nearly.
0: So imagine how quick that would be to move again.
4: Exactly. So, and by the time that when we do a 6 month, we do our next lot of renewals after 3 months before a lease expires. So then you're only in the property for 3 months before we're looking at extending. So it's not a lot for you to really settle in and get comfortable and experience everything. It's definitely more beneficial as a 12-month.
0: Bella, even 12 months goes quick.
4: It does. At the moment, it is flying by. So
0: the older you get, the worse it gets too, trust me. Ask Josh. We'll talk in a minute.
4: Yes, amazing.
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0: With huge thanks to the beautiful Houston Club Resort, Nixon Street, Houston. Good afternoon to all the staff up there this afternoon. What do you reckon this could be? $765 up for grabs of Savo. 5023-1467 to go. 765 good reasons to give me a call. Jump on the phone. We're going to play that next.
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0: 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Imperials need to take the win to stay in the hunt, but Mildura are sitting pretty in top spot. All the action from 2 Saturday.
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0: $765 available this afternoon. What do you reckon that could be? I've got Tony on the line from Redcliffe. Good afternoon, Tony. How's the weather out there in the beautiful Soldier Settlement this afternoon?
4: Oh, it's beautiful. Glorious day.
0: Too good to be working, Tony, isn't it?
4: I've just finished. Finished.
0: That's a go, mate. Time to put the feet up for the weekend. Even better if I can put $765 in your back pocket. What do you reckon this sound could be?
4: I'm going to go right out the left field, and I reckon it's when you're painting a roof with a roller. Paint sort of sticking to the roller.
0: Yeah, good. That's left field. Good guess, but unfortunately, Tony, not the one we're after.
4: Oh, well, I'll try again.
0: That's it, mate. Enjoy your Friday. Enjoy your weekend.
4: Will do, mate. You too.
0: You too. Take care, Tony.
4: You too, mate. See ya.
0: That is a good guess. That's the type of thing I'm on about. No crazy, no silly answer. That left field answer, as Tony just said, could be the secret sound. You never know. It wasn't. So start thinking a little bit laterally like Tone just did, even though he got it wrong. You just never know. The crazy, silly answer could be the secret sound. And don't forget, if you're up towards Houston tonight, free and live entertainment in the main lounge from 7:30 p.m. It's a great spot, the Houston Club. Members, draws, social bowls, poker, bingo, RV friendly, the hiring, Station 46 Cafe. It's a spot to be. If you haven't been up, go for one. It really is a lovely, lovely spot. No more takers on the secret sound this afternoon. We're heading to a jackpot. Going once, going twice,
5: There's no cash here. Here, there's no cash.
0: That stash of cash continues to grow. $770 Monday morning with Dave Burrows. In the meantime, you can simply head to our website, to our win page, and you can listen to the sound as many times you like. Be waiting for Dave's cue to call Monday morning just after 8 o'clock. And you know the drill. You get it right, you get the cash. Here's REM as we count down Friday afternoon. River, 1467. 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

0: Pure Feel Good Station, River 1467, the Bengals, with Domo. I'm just about out of time, Friday afternoon. National News, Sport and Weather's on the way at 4, then join Jones and Amanda. Don't forget, you can join Dave Burrows tomorrow morning from 6 a.m. I'll be talking to you again from 10 a.m. with Let's Talk Motorsport through to 11, and then we cross live from 2 p.m. All thanks to Gateway, the G, the place to be on a Saturday afternoon. Live and local to number 3 Oval, Sarah Oval, the match of the day. Imperials take on Mildura in round 10 of the SFNL. Should be an absolute humdinger of a senior football match. Join the team from 2 p.m. tomorrow. It's been great to have your company this afternoon. Hope you've had a ripping Friday, Arvo. Make sure you have a lovely Friday evening and a great weekend. We'll talk to Bella shortly from Teeny Real Estate. Take a look at a great property for lease in Hollywood Boulevard. We'll catch up with Bella shortly. Take care. Chat soon. I'm heading home to put the kettle on.
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0: Bella, a good spot in Mildura.
4: Definitely is. 16 Hollywood Boulevard.
0: Everyone will know it from my age group for the old 16th Street drive-in. And it's been there a long time now, Hollywood Boulevard. 16, though. 3 beds, 1 bath, 2 cars at a good price.
4: Yeah, it is a really good price. It's ready to rent today, so people might not want to miss out on this one, that's for sure.
0: Ready to rent.
4: Yes, it
0: ready
4: is.
0: To roll.
4: Yeah, so it's got an open plan living space. The kitchen has plenty of storage, which is definitely something that everyone needs. And the good thing is, it's got an enclosed yard that's low maintenance, but it's still plenty of size. So it's perfect for a family or people looking to rent for a first time. It really suits a lot of people.
0: Now, storage space, Bella. As a man, I took no notice for a long time. And now I'm starting to take notice that if you haven't got storage space, it becomes a big problem.
4: It definitely does.
0: It does,
4: yeah.
0: Doesn't it?
4: Yep. And some of them, you just don't have the cupboards to actually fit everything in. So it does make a big difference.
0: And you're right, this one's got plenty of storage space just in the kitchen.
4: Yes, exactly. And then when you go out, all the rooms have the built-in robes and ceiling fans. So it's built for that comfort as well.
0: Smooth straight in, straight away, ready to rent, ready to roll. You can't go wrong. 16 yes. Hollywood Boulevard. The inspection time, and that would be on your website, Bella?
4: Yeah, so it's actually open today at 12, but then it's open on Tuesday at 4:30.
0: Can't go wrong.
4: Yes.
0: Stay busy for us today.
4: Yes, definitely excited.
0: Have a good weekend.
4: You too.
0: I'll try, Bella. We'll catch you next week.
4: See you later.

0: Lim. The federal government says AUKUS remains on track despite turmoil in the UK government. British Defence Secretary John Healey has quit, blaming a lack of defence funding, just hours before a planned meeting with Australia's Defence Minister Richard Miles. But Defence Industry Minister Tim Ayres says the move will have no effect on the Trilateral Security Pact.
1: It will have no effect on the AUKUS partnership with the United Kingdom and the United States. This is a partnership that has deep support.
0: On the ABC there. The grandmother of missing South Australian boy Gus Lamont has avoided jail time over an illegal firearm. The 75-year-old fined $10,500 after police found a gun silencer at the family's outback station. Authorities say the offence is unrelated to Gus's disappearance, which remains unsolved. The 4-year-old vanished without a trace last September. A major disability services provider is fighting to stay afloat after entering voluntary administration. United Foundation bringing in administrators, blaming delayed NDIS payments, regulatory changes and rising staffing costs. Weather experts have confirmed an El Niño has now formed in the Pacific Ocean and it could be one of the most intense ever. It will lead to hotter and drier conditions in the coming months, raising the risk of drought, bushfires and heatwaves. And Ariana Grande has asked the White House not to use her music. It comes after one of her songs, Bye, was used in a video promoting the government's immigration policies. She's called it heinous nonsense.
2: Sport for Anne Webster, your member for Mallee, authorised A. Webster Mildura.
0: In sport, Football Australia has extended Socceroos coach Tony Popovich's contract through to the 2027 Asian Cup. The deal comes just hours out from the Aussies launching their World Cup campaign. Popovich has overseen 18 matches so far, recording 10 wins and 4 draws. And the Crows have sent a warning to the rest of the AFL comp after belting the Western Bulldogs by 57 last night. Tonight, it's the Cats and Suns in Geelong, while in the NRL, the Dolphins and Roosters will duke it out at Suncorp. That's the latest in news and sport.
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4: Partly cloudy day for the Mallee, 23 for Mildura and Ogen, Robinvale 24. Mostly sunny across the Lower Western, 23 for Wentworth, Pooncurry and Broken Hill, 24. And a partly cloudy day for the Riverland, top of 24 for Renmark. 3-day forecast for St Rager, tomorrow rain increasing 19, Sunday sunny 18 and Monday a possible shower 21.
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16: Well, hello there. We've got an action-packed show today. You know what? It's Friday. You know what that means?
17: FFS?
16: FFS. The Friday Feels Sessions.
17: Are we allowed to say who's going to be joining us?
16: Go on, you say.
17: Secret.
16: You say. You say.
17: I'm going to say who it is, and you say what song you think he's going to play. It's Richard Clapton today.
16: Yeah.
17: And there's one particular song that makes me emotional because it is about the passage of time. It makes me incredibly nostalgic, and I've heard this song through so many times in my adult life that I get mushy every time.
16: Girls on the Avenue.
17: No, not
16: when
17: Girls on the Avenue.
16: Spent time with the painted ladies.
17: No. No, it's Best Years of Our Lives.
16: Of course it's
17: We're
16: Best Years of Our
17: Lives. Twist
16: his
17: arm until he sings that.
16: Friday Feels Sessions last week, Amber Lawrence. That was absolutely spectacular. This is something I would like to keep doing every Friday. And it seems to work, so that's a good thing. Instagram makes its return, and we can't do anything until we do the Fast Five.
17: Would you like to play? Give us a call.
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4: Fast Five.
0: Always good on a Friday, the Fast Five. Five questions. Can you go all the way and answer all five questions correctly? If you do that, Amanda will say,
5: well, you will win $250 cash if you answer question five.
0: It's not
5: correctly.
0: Old school cash in a bag, which I would have liked that they used to pay the corrupt coppers with.
5: No, it'll probably be on a Visa card. But still, who's going to say no to that?
0: Who
5: no
0: would?
5: One.
0: Matt's in Doncaster. Hello, Matt.
6: Hey, guys. How are you?
0: Doing all right.
5: You ready to get
6: doing
5: stuck?
6: Right.
5: You're doing okay, Matt, for a Friday. Let's get stuck straight in. Here's question number one. Which website is known as the free encyclopedia? I'm talking about my brain right here.
6: Wikipedia.
0: Yep.
5: Wikipedia.
0: There's a little option there where you can donate some money to Wikipedia. Do you ever do that?
5: No, do you? Remember, Matt, you'll find this fascinating. My Wikipedia page once got tinkered with or tampered with. I was doing an interview with a journalist and they said, so tell me again about that kids show, Shower Time with Uncle Bert. I said, I beg your pardon. It said that I'd hosted a kids show with Bert Newton called Shower Time with Uncle Bert.
0: Some of my best work.
5: It also said that I'd lost a lot of money in the 80s because I'd invested in ATMs for short statured people. And there's only one that still remains somewhere in Sydney.
0: Yep. Yep. Mine says Sex God.
5: Everyone's made everything.
0: Hasn't
5: up.
0: Been tampered with. Let's play Monster Mash, Matt.
7: Let's kick off this Monster Mash.
5: Here, Matt, we've munched two songs together. Can you tell us what they are?

0: Wow.
1: I don't know about that. Matt?
2: Was that it?
1: Well, that's it.
0: That's it. Two songs mashed together. Can you tell us what one or both songs are?
2: I could hear a Katy Perry song.
1: Yeah.
0: Do you know, just have a guess at the name of that one. That way we can tick one off.
2: Can I get a little bit more of a snippet?
1: Sorry, Matt. Come on, bro. Kira is in Townsville.
0: You know when Jonesy says, come on, bro. Kira, have a listen to this.
1: You know, we're not looking at fabric swatches, okay?
0: That's hard.
1: Kira, what do you think?
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0: Well, no, it's not. It's a Katy Perry song, but it's not Fireworks.
1: There you would be wrong.
0: And also, that other one's really hard to...
1: That is hard to get. And we'll come back. 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

0: Hello, it's Jonesy and Amanda driving you home. And now.
1: How fast can this thing go?
2: Faster than the speed of light.
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4: Fast Five.
0: We are into the Fast Five. And where are we at, man?
5: We're at question number two, which is Monster Mash.
6: Let's kick off this Monster Mash.
5: One of these songs, we know it's Katy Perry, but we don't have the title, and we still don't know what the other one is. Have a listen.

0: almost there. Brad is in Crow's Nest.
1: Brad, can you help us out? Can you do us a solid?
2: Hi, guys. Yeah, look, I've worked out We Found Love by Rihanna.
1: Yes.
0: Very good.
1: That's it. And what's the Katy Perry song?
2: Oh, wow. Is it Teenage Dream?
1: Yes, it is,
0: Brad.
2: Oh, wow.
0: Two songs great when they're not played together. What animal appears on the logo of Bacardi Rum? This is multiple choice for you, Brad. A, a bat, B, a scorpion, or C, a tiger?
2: Didn't need the multiple choice, and I'll go a bat.
1: Yeah. It is a bat. Why a bat?
0: Well, Don Facundo Bacardi, he invented...
1: So Bacardi is surname?
0: Yeah. It's not...
1: Lucky he didn't call after his middle name.
0: Facundo. Let's get on the Facundos. Anyway, his wife went into the distillery and there was a bunch of bats hanging around in the rafters. And he said, well, why don't you, you know...
1: I'll name it after you. Question four. What's the name of Germany's motorway network famous for its lack of speed limits, Brad?
2: Oh, wow.
1: What's that called?
2: The Autobahn.
0: Yeah, great. Who will the Socceroos face in their opening World Cup match this Sunday at 2 p.m, Brad?
2: Oh, man, I'm going Turkey.
1: It is.
0: It's Turkey all the way. Wait, hang on, you're going for Turkey?
1: You're not going for them.
2: No, definitely not.
1: Or Turkey, as we now say.
0: I'm just going to say Turkey. I'm not saying Turkey.
1: Oh, okay. It's too hard for you to pronounce the country as they'd like to be called.
0: Do they? Okay. Yeah. You know, I'm in Australia. I speak Australian. And if you...
1: All right, Jonesy, you don't like to be challenged linguistically.
0: Oh, listen, you know, why don't you keep all your lefty junk over at the ABC? Okay.
1: That job at the UN's not coming your way anytime soon.
0: And here
1: soon.
0: Is the ambassador for Australia. Yeah, Mick Dundee, just in town for a few days. Brad, congratulations. You've won the jam pack. Inside that pack, you will find $250 in cash.
2: Cheering, bro. Cheering and go the Aussies.
0: Yes, indeed.
1: Urine? Did you say that's urine?
0: No.
2: Cheering.
0: He's cheering.
1: Phew, I thought I was going deaf.
0: Brad speaks Australian too, Amanda, unlike you.
1: Unlike me. I only hear the posh words.
0: Oh, of course. Have a good weekend, Brad.
2: Thank you, you too.
0: If you would like to play the Fast Five, it's as simple as going to our website, jonesyandamanda.com.au. It'll be back Monday.
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0: It's Jonesy and Amanda driving you home. When you say kingpin, it'd be a lot of pressure being a kingpin.
1: I imagine you'd be someone, when you say kingpin, someone maybe with a gold tooth, someone incredibly well-dressed, someone fancy.
0: Yeah, it's always a crime kingpin.
1: Someone who is in, you get taken up to see them in a tiny room upstairs, yep. There's strippers downstairs,
0: yep.
1: And the kingpin's up there with hot, smoking a cigar and they can kill you in an instant.
0: It's always when I see one of those stories on the news with drugs or something float up on the beach and then you get the drugs. What do you do with it? You know, you're Johnny Suburban.
1: You take it to the kingpin. I phone up and I say, can you put on Mr. Kingpin, please? Or Mrs. Kingpin, if he's not at home.
0: First name King. Second name Pin. So when you think of Kingpin, I always think of nefarious activities. And I suppose this is just as nefarious. The Aussie cockroach Kingpin has been busted. Ask me how many cockroaches, live cockroaches.
1: Is it illegal to have live cockroaches? Because I think I might win that.
0: But yes, no, your standard variety cockroach you can have, but if you've got a Madagascan hissing cockroach, then no. Have you seen those? We worked at another radio station in another lifetime ago with Wazza the Rock Dog.
1: Yes,
0: do you remember him?
1: Of course.
0: And Wazza the Rock Dog had in his little aquarium these Madagascan hissing cockroaches, and they're about 5 to 7 centimetres long.
1: How long is that?
0: It's about that.
1: Really? Who do they look like cockroaches?
0: Yeah. But they don't look as bad as cockroaches, if you know what I'm saying.
1: But if they've got a shell and they're making
0: lots
1: of legs.
0: Jemai Rai is just a.
1: Yuck, that looks like a giant slater.
0: Okay. I'll accept that.
1: Oh,
0: yeah,
1: that's
0: it does
1: foul.
0: Look like
1: but
0: a giant slater.
1: Why is it illegal to have them and why is there a kingpin?
0: I don't know why. You're not supposed to have them. These cockroaches, though, are worth $200,000.
1: Not each, surely.
0: No. So he had 100,000 of them. $200,000
1: worth of cockroaches.
0: So what's that each?
1: $200.
0: What's
1: $1, that? Half a cent.
0: Am I right?
2: I'm getting my calculator.
1: Oh, we are
0: okay.
1: So dumb. I'm embarrassed.
0: Come on.
1: I'm embarrassed.
0: Just go with this.
1: Oh my God. Hurry up. It's embarrassing.
0: Oh, this is.
2: Okay. The number I got was two.
0: Two. $2.
1: $200?
0: $200 each. So each Madagascan hissing cockroach is $200.
1: Well, let's get to the nut of this story.
0: So
1: had them but wasn't allowed to have them.
0: Yeah.
1: Kingpin.
0: It doesn't say why you can't have them. People in the snake world, Bathurst snake catcher Stephanie Lesser told the ABC that the larger exotic species were likely being sold as a cost-effective reptile food.
1: That's cheap, is it, to feed us? A reptile?
0: $200.
1: So he got.
0: You look at your. What does Minnie Lamucha, your dog, eat? That Chris Brown fancy dog food?
1: Yeah.
0: Well, that's not $200 a packet, is it?
1: No, it's not. Meaning that a dog's cheaper to feed than a snake.
0: I don't know many snake people.
1: I don't trust snake people either.
0: I only know about Ricky.
1: What happened?
0: Well, you know Ricky, the story of Ricky.
1: No, tell me.
0: Had a 10-foot dicky, showed it to the lady next door. Mm. She thought it was a snake, hit it with the rake. Mm. Now it's only 4'4", which is quite a substantial dicky.
1: Have you told this entire story to get us there?
0: No.
3: By the way, I've completed the maths here if you want to know the answer. So if you have 100,000 cockroaches worth $200,000, it's $2 a cockroach. Oh. Can confirm.
1: That's quite.
0: Oh, that's more affordable.
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0: Hello, it's Jonesy the Man driving you home.
1: Every now and then you read an article about different personality types. Actually, what type of personality do you think you are?
0: I don't know.
1: There's introverts, there's extroverts. Yeah. Now there's, is it introverts? People who are sometimes introverted and sometimes introverted, which is everybody.
0: I could be one of those.
1: But everyone is that.
0: Isn't anyone just normal anymore?
1: Well, I don't think you can put your hand up.
0: I like to think that I'm normal.
1: Do you?
0: Yeah.
1: Well, you do think I'm normal?
0: Because I look at you and I go,
1: I think I look at some of your behaviours and some of your ruminations and I go, woohoo.
0: I go, what sort of nuts rumination would I have?
1: Oh, you ruminate on a particular song that we play that's being played in an advertisement for another radio

0: try and rehash it so you can, you'll say, you know what I wanted to say to them? And I'll say, yeah. Don't shout
1: like
0: at me.
1: It's like a council guy.
0: Tell them.
1: Yeah, you know, it is. It's like a council guy booking me for parking, you know, for 2 minutes in my driveway. You know, and I imagine the argument I would have with the guy.
0: That was years ago, and you still bring it up.
1: No, it happens quite regularly.
0: And you still will berate me for what you'd like to say to
1: him. But most things I see is common sense. So for me, if your opposition radio station is using a particular song in their commercial,
0: sorry, I brought it up.
1: Then it would make sense that the radio station that you work at would not play that song because you give them a free kick.
0: Hence,
1: no one listens to radio. When you get your little ratings book, you don't go, oh, well, I was listening to that station that was playing that song.
0: Hence the rumination.
1: It's a free kick. Why don't we just give them a free kick?
0: So when you say that you're quiet and regular and your emotions are always regulated, I don't know who you're talking about.
1: And you're quiet
0: I
1: and regular.
0: I didn't say that. I did not say that.
1: You certainly are regular.
0: How about these ones?
1: Okay.
0: A time optimist is someone who can, and this would annoy you, I know, and probably me too, someone who consistently underestimates how long tasks will take, which makes them run late, even when they have good intentions.
1: I think you're a time optimist.
0: Rather than being, no.
1: Yes, you are.
0: Let me finish the description. Rather than being careless, they believe they can fit one more thing in before leaving, only to find themselves rushing at the last minute. I don't do that. I'm punctual.
1: Little miss, make us late. You'll make us late.
0: That's not true. I'm punctual.
1: I might be a little bit much of a time optimist.
0: Are you a tids optimist?
1: Ooh, what's that?
0: A tids optimist is someone who's always late because they think they have more time than they do. So it's slightly different to the time optimist.
1: My daughter's that.
0: Is she?
1: She's always late. It gets to a point now I say a time for the family and then I say a time for her, Romany time.
0: It's almost like setting,
1: you know, for daylight saving.
0: Yeah, Chris Brown's
1: Romany
0: like that.
1: Time.
0: We'd say, okay, we're meeting at 7 o'clock.
1: Yep.
0: And when really the rest of us
1: are
0: getting there at 7:30.
1: Yeah.
0: How about this one? The ultra crepidarian. Someone who gives opinions or advice beyond their actual knowledge, Brendan Jones. You think you're a bit of, do you recognize a little bit of yourself in that? That's because you think you have the knowledge about everything.
1: I don't. I never give advice or anything about stuff I don't know about.
0: But then,
1: and that's true. That's hand on heart. What about dredger? You're a dredger.
0: I'm not a dredger.
1: You are a dredger and a goalpost shifter.
0: That's not true.
1: And you're a one-way street.
0: Those terms aren't on here, Brendan.
1: Well, you're a name caller.
0: You're a name caller.
1: That's you.
0: Sorry I brought it up. We love

0: Better music and more of it. River 1467.
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6: Hey there, I'm Jackie Lim. An inquiry into the NDIS has heard around 110,000.

0: People could be prevented from joining the scheme by 2031 under proposed reforms, while more than 240,000 current participants are also expected to leave the scheme over the next 4 years. ANZ is now predicting the Reserve Bank will leave the cash rate as it is next week. It's joined the Commonwealth and NAB in forecasting rates will stay on hold at 4.35% for the rest of the year before consecutive drops in 2027. Westpac, the only one thinking the RBA will increase rates twice in the next 6 months. Violence has erupted outside Mexico City's main stadium as the World Cup kicked off. Protesters clashed with riot police, with some trying to storm the gates, throwing projectiles, including Molotov cocktails, at officers. Authorities blaming around 200 hooded individuals for the unrest, with some residents claiming officials were focused on the event at the expense of important social issues. Donald Trump says the agreement that Iran is reportedly close to signing is in everyone's best interest, claiming it could even be a done deal in the next couple of days.
1: It's a great deal for the United States, and I think ultimately great for Iran because they'll be able to build up their country.
0: Iran has dismissed reports a signature is imminent. Aussie oral care company High Smiles in hot water. It's been ordered to pay over $138,000 in fines after the corruption watchdog accused it of false and misleading representations in its social media advertising. And Elon Musk could become the world's first trillionaire tomorrow when his company SpaceX goes public.
2: Sport for Anne Webster, your member for Mallee, authorised A. Webster Mildura.
0: In sport, with Australia's World Cup opener just a day away, Socceroos coach Tony Popovic has inked a new deal. He signed a contract extension with Football Australia through to the 2027 Asian Cup. Popovic has overseen 18 matches so far with 10 wins and 4 draws. Meantime, South Korea have taken the win in the second match of the World Cup. They defeated Czechia 2-1 earlier this morning, following on for Mexico's 2-0 win over South Africa. Tomorrow morning our time, it's Canada v Bosnia and the USA v Paraguay. That's the latest in news and sport.
3: River 1467 weather. For Good Deal Tyres, 504 to 510 Benetook Avenue, Mildura.
4: Here it is, brand new forecast for tonight and tomorrow. Remaining partly cloudy this evening for Mallee. A cloudy day tomorrow. Very high chance of rain, most likely from late morning. 19 for Mildura and Robinvale. Oh, you're 18. Fine this evening across the Lower Western, partly cloudy day tomorrow, high chance of showers in the west and a slight chance elsewhere. 20 for Wentworth, Broken Hill, Pooncarry 21. Partly cloudy this evening for the Riverland, a cloudy day tomorrow, the high chance of rain, 17 for Redmark. 3 day forecast for Serasia, Sunday sunny 18, Monday possible shower 21 and Tuesday a shower 2, 20. Overnight for Serasia, a low of 12.
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14: Yeah, okay.
15: Out of the way, Toby.
16: Jonesy and Amanda, those are names that you would never forget.
17: It's showtime.
18: Where have you been? You know what I watched last night? Feast. Dan McPherson's new movie. It is great. It's got Dan McPherson in it, which is great. Russell Crowe's in it.
19: Yeah, we spoke to him about it.
18: It's got Amy Shark in it.
19: As an actress.
18: She's an actress. I didn't notice it was Amy Shark until I thought, hang on, is that Amy Shark?
19: And guess what? It was Amy Shark.
18: I think she does very well as an actress.
19: There's a crow and a shark and a beast.
18: It's also got George Burgess, former NRL player.
19: Mm-hmm.
18: I think it's his debut. He is very good as well. And Matt Nable. You love Matt Nable.
19: Of course.
18: Anyway, it's a great
19: enough
18: movie.
19: Enough Nable-gazing.
18: Maybe we might...
19: Hello,
18: there was something
19: on. Enough Nable-gazing. I'd like it acknowledged in this room, please, from the two of you. A smile doesn't work on radio,
18: right? We'd like to thank the traditional owners of that joke from 1,000 years
19: Who
18: ago.
19: Who has ever said Nable-gazing? Whoever.
18: Well, it's just,
19: Not even his friends would have come up with that.
18: It's just pun humour. I'm sorry. I just don't laugh at it. It's one of those things you go... Oh, good on you.
19: Yeah, you look at Niagara Falls and go, mm-hmm.
18: Yeah.
19: Whatever.
18: But then sometimes I look at, what I do is like if we were living and I was working at Niagara Falls every day I'd see the beautiful sight, the majesty of Niagara Falls. And then sometimes You just go, oh, you know, I'm just going to close the curtains.
19: Is it a cafe curtains closing day?
18: Look, you know, don't hate on me for this, okay? Let's talk about other things. The pub test is coming up as well. This is something that you want to bring to the table.
19: This was a New York Times opinion piece about tracking your friends and family.
18: And I've just noticed here, Amanda really wants to do this, what to do in a nuclear explosion.
19: Well, first of all, let's pronounce nuclear.
18: I knew you'd say that.
19: Oh, curtains are open. You heard that.
3: River 1467.

0: it's Jonesy and Amanda driving you home. You know what I watched last night, Thursday night?
1: Tell me.
0: Not something old, something new, because you've been accusing me lately of watching just olden day movies.
1: You walk past the television and then you'll tell us about a movie from 1970. I go, yes, many people have seen it.
0: It's a free movie. And the premise of a free movie is it pops on the telly just as it's starting. And then you have to guess what it is. It's just great. I love it.
1: So you watched something recent. Can I ask, don't tell me, before you tell me what it is, was it on a streaming service?
0: It was on Stan.
1: And you're walking past the television, you saw it?
0: No, it was appointment TV.
1: Still a free movie.
0: It's like whenever you do TV, it's appointment TV
1: for me. Is it, Brendan?
0: It is. When I see the piano on, I watch it, living room, I watch it. And so.
1: Did you see me on Play School?
0: When were you on Play School?
1: Yeah, exactly.
0: Was that when you made the little rocket ship out of paddle pop sticks?
1: No, I did story time.
0: Did you really?
1: Yeah.
0: No, I didn't see that.
1: The big dinosaur.
0: Okay, well, that's appointment
1: on.
0: TV, but I watched on Stan Dan McPherson's new movie, Beast.
1: Beast. I loved it when we spoke to him just recently. It's about MMA fighters. But he was saying that a lot of women like it because it's not just kick in the face.
0: Yeah. Yep. Also, we talked about his cauliflower ears because he had to have cauliflower ears. A lot of those MMA fighters have cauliflower ears because there's a lot of grappling in the movie. I really would recommend the movie, by the way. I'm not a big MMA guy, but I enjoyed watching it. It was good. It's got Russell Crowe in it. Mm. Amy Shark's in it as well. NRL football player George Burgess is in it as well.
1: Really?
0: I believe it's his acting debut.
1: Is he playing an MMA fighter?
0: No, he's just playing a dude that helps out. He's a fisherman that works
1: helps out kick people just for fun.
0: Yeah, he helps out Dan's character on a fishing trawler. And it's got Matt Nable in it as well.
1: Oh, I love him.
0: Matt plays such a good badass. But anyway, the movie is great. But we were talking to Dan about his cauliflower ears because he had got prosthetic cauliflower ears and he's got beautiful ears. But he was explaining the whole process.
2: I had a little understanding of what that was like. So I had to have prosthetic ears for the film and they would take 2 hours to put on every morning. But we filmed the final fight scenes for Beast in Bangkok in front of 10,000 fight fans at a real ONE Championship, World Championship event, one of the biggest events in MMA history in Southeast Asia. And so we had access to the cage and the stadium for a couple of days beforehand, and then we shot between the World Championship fights on the night.
0: Wow.
2: And we picked it up. So it was incredible. So the litmus test of my training was pulling that off in front of 10,000 fight fans at a World Championship event. But we were living and staying in the fight hotel. And so at the breakfast buffet, when I had the cauliflower ears on, and the real fighters were there and they'd look at me and they'd look at my ears and they'd give me the nod. They'd be like, hey, mate.
0: Yeah.
1: They thought you the real deal.
2: They thought I was the real deal. And so, I have never felt tougher.
0: He does. He looks pretty tough in it. Pretty tough.
1: The reason I brought up cauliflower ears is that a couple of some young Russian men are ear maxing and injecting things into their ears to give them cauliflower ears so they'll look like MMA fighters. So they look more tough.
0: A few guys at the gym said, oh, just come down here, sunshine. We'll sort your ears out for you.
1: We'll sort you out.
0: But something for the weekend, watch Beast. Watch it. It's really good.
1: Did Helen like it? Your wife like it?
0: Yeah, I think she liked it. I think she liked Dan shirtless.
1: There's something for everyone.
0: And Russell Crowe looking over his glasses in that avuncular way. It's always
1: Dan with his shirt off.
0: Check it out this weekend.
1: Cauliflower and aubergine.
0: Oh, you know, they listen. You know, they listen to this show. Check it out.
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0: It's Jonesy and Amanda driving you home. It's Friday. Let's get on down to the Jonesy and Amanda Arms for the pub test.
1: The pub test.
2: Pub test.
3: Does not pass the pub test. Pub test.
2: Pub test.
3: Does it pass the pub test?
1: Pub test.
2: Yeah, the pub test.
4: Doesn't pass the sniff test.
5: Stop it. It's not helpful.
6: I know that you don't do this, but I'm going to ask you anyway.
0: Mm-hmm.
6: Do you track your children or your friends or allow them to track you on socials, on your tracking, on your phone is what I'm trying to say. Do
0: no.
6: you have those apps that share where your location with your friends and family?
0: You know what happened last night at home? I get a call from my daughter-in-law who lives on the other side of town. Have you moved my grandson's little, when they come to stay, they've got this little telemetry thing that they put on his foot. I don't know what it does. Anyway, I was moving a desk downstairs and I moved it and it's changed his the telemetry on the little the
6: app. They think, wow, he's run a marathon.
0: Well, what's his kid doing? He's running around his bedroom when in fact he was asleep. And it's the one that my house.
6: See, all this surveillance, and that is not for surveillance, I know. But at the same time, it makes you hyper-vigilant in a number of ways. I'm trying not to wear my smartwatch at the moment because I just get competitive with myself about how many steps I've done, and I'm constantly looking at it, and I know when there are texts. I'm trying not to be that anymore. But what about this? 13.6% of adults, 18.6% of young adults aged 18 to 24 agree that tracking is a good idea. We work with people here who share their locations with all their friends. They all know where they are at any given moment.
0: Mm-hmm. Yep.
6: That's horror to me. If they're all somewhere and you're not, you know you're being left out. I've heard people say, that way I know when my husband's coming home, I'll put dinner on because he's 10 minutes away.
0: Yeah.
6: I just don't like it. And it doesn't mean I'm sus, doesn't mean I don't want people to know where I am. I just don't like it. There's an article about this in the Wall Street Journal. They're talking, a New York Times opinion it was, saying I would never voluntarily share my phone's location with another living soul, not even my husband of 16 years. But it's a topic that is divisive along generational lines. So pretty much if you've grown up with social media and you're used to your parents tracking you, you're used to all those Snapchat moments where you know where your friends are. This is not a weird thing to be doing. You're virtually living in a reality show.
0: If you're older
6: than that, it seems freakishly weird.
0: If you insist on your partner revealing this, then I think that's a different problem to you volunteering where you are.
6: No, see, this is where it gets awkward, is if you say, if your partner says, can I track you? And you say no, you're not saying, well, I'm sure there are cases where you might be sus. But what about if you just want to say, I just don't like this sort of thing, but I don't want to feel bad for not letting you track me.
0: I remember a mate of mine, he was just having a coffee and some toast down at the beach, and he's just sitting there having coffee, and his wife goes, what are you doing? Why are you down there? Shouldn't you be at work?
6: And I said, eating carbs.
0: And I just said, you know, it's...
6: Who wants that?
0: No one wants that.
6: No, if I want to have crying time in my car, in my driveway... It's no one's business but mine.
0: Well,
6: it's interesting because this is along generational lines. So maybe you think it's okay if you've grown up with social media, or maybe you used to tracking your kids, they're now adults and you still do it. I'd love to know. Tracking your friends and family, does it pass the pub test?
0: Give us a call if that's coming up.
7: River 1467. Feeling good.

0: It's Jonesy and Amanda driving you home this Friday afternoon. Let's get on down to the J&A Arms for the pub test.
1: The pub test.
2: Pub test.
1: Does not pass the pub test.
2: Pub test.
1: Pub test. Does it pass the pub test?
2: Pub test.
3: Yeah, the pub test.
1: Doesn't pass the sniff test.
4: Stop it. It's not helpful.
0: Today.
5: Well, this is a subject that comes up a lot. It was a New York Times opinion piece, tracking your friends and family. That's what we're discussing today. And it seems to be broken along generational lines. If you've grown up in the social media world, you're used to maybe your parents tracking you. You track your friends, you know, where everyone is on Snapchat. That's okay. You're living a virtual reality life anyway. But older people seem to think it's strange. But still, a whole lot of older people are still tracking their older kids and allowing their partners to track them, which I find extraordinary. Tracking your friends and family, does it pass the pub test?
6: I don't know about family and friends. I track my son. He's 17. He drives. It's like trying to track a white pointer, actually, because he's everywhere. And we sort of need to know where he is, especially because he pops up in places where he's not supposed to be. But other than that, no, I don't really agree. Once he's 18, 19, I think I'll release it. Yeah, family and friends, no way. That doesn't pass the pub test for me.
7: Tracking your family and friends, you see everyone online at all times and it's just too much.
8: 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Total invasion of privacy.
9: I think it does, depending on the situation. 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But if it's like a ex-partner or an adult that doesn't know that you're doing it, and then it's not okay.
0: So when we track Jemwei Rai, we just follow the Guzman and Gomez rappers.
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16: Hi, I'm Sally Pearson. Kaylee McEwen has clocked the fastest 200-metre backstroke time in the world so far this year, claiming another title at the Australian Swimming Trials. Lani Pallister took out the 800-metre freestyle. Serena Williams' tennis comeback has come to a premature end. Her partner Victoria Mboko suffered a knee injury, forcing the pair to withdraw from their doubles quarterfinals at Queen's. And Sydney Swans defender Alice Mitchell will miss the 2026 AFLW season after rupturing an ACL at training.
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0: it's Jonesy and Amanda driving you home this Friday, the 12th of June.
1: You know, the world's an unsteady place.
0: Is it?
1: I don't want to alarm anybody, but I've got information here on how to survive a nuclear emergency. Actually, you try and say it.
0: Nuclear emergency.
1: It tickles me every time you say it.
0: What do you say?
1: Nuclear, because that's
0: nuclear.
1: The word. What are you saying?
0: Nuclear.
1: You've got an extra syllable in there.
0: Nuclear.
1: It's like when you, how do you, what are those hats that robbers wear?
0: Burglar.
1: No, it's a burglar cap. Are you paid per syllable?
0: What about off?
1: That'll do. I'm going to give you valuable information. Okay. And if we do suffer from a nuclear attack, your burglar cap won't protect you.
0: Okay.
1: This is information to have in the back of your mind, okay?
0: Righto.
1: Here's what happens. You can survive a nuclear blast. This, you need to remember three words, three sayings. Get inside, stay inside, and stay tuned. So it's not the blast that will kill you. It's the fallout.
0: Well, the blast will kill you. If you're near it, you will get killed.
1: But this is what they say. A blast has a limited radius. Most people in a city survive it. Oh. The true danger is in radioactive fallout, the fine dust that settles in the first few hours when radiation peaks. So this is the thing. The blast has a limited radius, survivable for most. The fallout is it peaks in the first few hours, and that's the real killer. 15 minutes decide everything. Maybe some dramatic music behind this.
2: Crazy tasty.
1: Ryan, if there's a nuclear blast and Jonesy manages to say it, we need some serious, have you got serious concentration dramatic music?
3: Okay, what about this?
1: That's good. That's good. 15 minutes decide everything.
0: Right.
1: That's how long they say people outside the blast zone have before fallout hits the ground. You have 15 minutes.
0: Right. You know what music I reckon?
1: Oh, come on.
0: Two Tribes by Frankie Goes to Hollywood.
1: Okay. Get inside.
0: Yeah.
1: Stay inside. Stay tuned, but not to this station, obviously.
0: And when it's you hear the air attack warning,
1: have you got serious concentration dramatic music?
3: Okay, what about this?
1: That's good. That's good. 15 minutes decide everything.
0: Right.
1: That's how long they say people outside the blast zone have before fallout hits the ground. You have 15 minutes.
0: Right. You know what music I reckon?
1: Oh, come on.
0: Two Tribes by Frankie Goes to Hollywood.
1: Okay. Get inside.
0: Yeah.
1: Stay inside. Stay tuned, but not to this station, obviously.
0: And when you hear the air attack warning,
1: get inside.
0: Yeah.
1: Stay inside. Stay tuned, but not to this station, obviously.
0: And when you hear the air attack warning,
1: sky.
0: No.
1: Don't jump in the car to flee. Don't drive to get your family. A car barely shields you from radiation. Stay put. Don't go and pick up your kids because chances are if they're in schools, whatever, they'll have their own protocol.
0: Mm-hmm.
1: The moment the wave passes, get into the nearest solid structure. What?
0: You said solid.
1: Oh, look, if you want to disintegrate with radiation, do it. Go deep and central. Do you want to giggle at that too, Brendan?
0: Oh, yeah.
1: Head to the basement or building centre. More walls between you and the street.
0: Oh, dirt. This is all well dirt.
1: What, you don't know this stuff. You ready for the next bit?
0: This is dirt.
1: Wash the radiation off.
0: Oh, dirt.
1: No, this and all right. What's the protocol, Brendan?
0: Well, I've seen Silkwood. You get under a shower and you wash the radiation.
1: No, the first thing you do is you take off your outer clothing to remove.
0: And you throw it away.
1: You stash it in a bag. You tie it. Stash it far from people. Now, what do you do with your body?
0: You wash it down.
1: You shower with soap and shampoo, but not conditioner. Conditioner glues particles to your hair. Who'd be conditioning their hair?
0: It's like you've just stepped out of a Holocaust.
1: Does anyone have a hair straightener? I'm not going out looking like this.
0: Ryan, get that song on again. I've got
1: more information.
0: Oh, come on.
2: Crazy tasting.
1: You can all die. I don't care. Jenna will put this information on our socials for people who are actually interested in staying alive.
4: Two is better than one. So.

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5: Hey there, I'm Jackie Lim. ANZ now expects the RBA to keep interest rates on hold at next week's meeting. It joins the Commonwealth and NAB, which are forecasting the cash rate will remain at 4.35% throughout the year before easing in 2027. Westpac is the outlier, tipping two rate hikes over the next 6 months.
6: Now, our forecasts for inflation are higher than what the RBA is expecting. And so if we're right about how inflation plays out from here, we actually see that there would be two more hikes before cuts later on.
5: Westpac Chief Economist Lucy Ellis there on Sky. Chaotic scenes at a South Australian court today with one of Gus Lamont's grandparents convicted of a firearms offence. 75-year-old Josie Murray avoided jail time but was fined more than $10,000 after police found a gun silencer at the family's outback station. Detectives say the charge is not linked to the four-year-old's disappearance. Australia's bracing for a hotter and drier spring and early summer, with experts confirming an El Niño has formed in the Pacific. Scientists warn it could be the most intense one we've had since the 1950s. Kmart's moving cash registers back to the front of stores as part of a massive makeover. They'll also do away with staff checking receipts on the way out. And Ariana Grande wants Donald Trump and his administration to stop using her music. Her song Bye was used in a White House TikTok featuring ICE offenders arresting people. The Wicked star jumping into the comments to say, "Do not ever use my music in relation to this barbaric, inhumane and heinous nonsense."
7: Sport for Anne Webster, your member for Mallee, authorised A. Webster Mildura.
5: In sport, Geelong is looking to solidify its place in the top four at home tonight against the Gold Coast, while Daly Cherry Evans will become the 135th player to captain the Roosters in tonight's NRL clash with the Dolphins at Suncorp. And the Socceroos are soaking up the World Cup experience ahead of Sunday's opener against Turkey in Vancouver. Defender Geordie Bosse admits it's surreal preparing for his first tournament.
8: Yeah, it's kind of hard to feel the moment as it is now, but I think afterwards you really understand the experience that I'm in now.
5: That's the latest in news and sport.
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9: Forecast in for tonight and tomorrow, remaining partly cloudy this evening for the Mallee. A cloudy day tomorrow with a very high chance of rain, most likely from late morning. 19 for Mildura and Robinvale, oh, and 18. Fine this evening across the Lower Western, a partly cloudy day tomorrow, high chance of showers in the west and slight chance elsewhere. 20 for Wentworth, Broken Hill, Pooncarry 21. Remaining partly cloudy this evening for Riverland, a cloudy day tomorrow with a high chance of rain, top of 17 for Renmark. 3-day forecast for Sunraysia, Sunday, sunny 18, Monday a possible shower 21 and Tuesday a shower of 220. Overnight for Sunraysia will be a low of 12.
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3: It's showtime.
4: It's Friday. We love Friday. Why do we love Friday?
0: Because you like to say FFS.
4: Friday feels session.
0: That's it. This is why. This is an amazing privilege for us to have a musician we've always loved come in and perform in front of us.
4: Let's have a look at this chap's back catalogue. What have I played you this song?
5: I am an island.
4: Okay.
5: Some suckers crawl.
4: Love it. What about if I played you Deep Water?
5: Deep Water. I'm caught up in its flow.
4: What if I played you Girls on the Avenue?
5: Don't you flip in love with the girls.
0: Hit after hit after hit.
4: Down in the lucky country.
5: Doing fine in the lucky country. Doing all right because we're making money.
0: You know, who sings that?
4: That is Richard Clapton.
0: Let's leave it to him, shall we?
4: Okay. You know what? Richard doesn't want to see this from you, okay? He doesn't want this because he's coming in for the Friday Feel Sessions. And please, if I'm being a bit indulgent here, if I said to you, oh, Michael, all the lines are down, it's Australia Day again.
0: Okay. I think we can get him to sing that in here. I'd love it.
4: Well, you know, he's just had some sort of surgery on his hand, so he's without a guitar, but he's got a keyboardist coming in on the show for the Friday Feels Sessions. Richard Clapton doing Best Years of Our Lives on a Friday. Isn't that just great?
0: That's coming up soon.
4: Also, Instagram, if you'd like to register, jonesyandamanda.com.au.
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2: Well, at least now I know I'm an idiot.
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0: friend.
1: Hello, it's Jonesy and Amanda driving you home this Friday afternoon.
2: This is such a treat. This man is one of our absolute favourites. It's always a pleasure to be in his company. I'm talking about Richard Clapton, a cornerstone of Australian rock. So many of his songs, and I don't say this lightly, they are the cornerstones to our generation.
1: Yeah, like a pillar.
2: Like a kidney stone, but more palatable.
1: So hard to pass.
3: Oh, Jesus.
2: Richard Clapton,
1: hello. Here he is, Richard Clapton. We speak.
3: Hello. I love you, Amanda.
2: Why
3: is Jonesy always so mean to me?
2: He bullies you when you come in.
1: Did you not just hear that introduction? You know, calling him a kidney stone.
3: But yeah, really.
2: I said it with a smile on my face.
1: Richard, you look well. How's your hand? I was worried about your hand.
3: My hand's functioning very well.
1: Is it okay?
3: Thank you,
2: Brendan. Just saying, you've got guitar hand. Tell me what that is.
3: No, guitar. Well, it comes from playing guitar for 61 years.
1: Mm-hmm.
3: And what's like RSI. Is that what it's called?
2: Yeah, repetitive strain injury.
3: Yeah. So it's the same thing. Well, because, see, you play a guitar like this. Oh, sorry.
2: You know microphones so well.
3: I'm a professional singer, you know. No, but anyway, so, yeah, it's just an RSI sort of thing.
1: So you can't get pressure on the string and the fretboard?
3: No, and I still can't, but hopefully in another couple of weeks.
2: Mm-hmm. So you've had surgery.
3: Good. Yes, which was, it wasn't too bad, actually. It's a very small incision, and he's got. Well, Amanda, you were explaining to me what they do, or was that you?
2: They release the tendons and then reattach them.
3: Yeah, exactly.
2: And the main thing is, you can still put your middle finger up, so you can still greet all your band.
3: Oh, you bet! Yeah,
1: because the band, Cole in the corner, is doing it right now behind Richard. Has he given you some exercises to do? Are you squeezing a ball? Or something like that?
3: Yeah, so I'm a bit too slack. No, I really got to get on to that.
2: Don't be slack. This is important stuff. Yeah. We need you as a guitarist.
3: I know. I've got big gigs coming up.
2: I know, absolutely. Yeah.
1: Well, you know, you're doing the State Theatre gig in Sydney, which always goes off. You've been doing that. And then you're touring regularly around the country, though, aren't you?
3: Mm-hmm.
2: Have you taken up harmonica so you're not playing the guitar?
3: You know, I played at the opening of the State Theatre in 1929.
2: Really?
3: And Brendan Jones was the master of ceremonies.
2: Oh, no.
3: Oh, yeah.
1: Oh, that's when
3: 1929.
2: Do you remember the Great Depression. Yeah. I'm going into one now.
1: You know, that was the biggest cock-up in the world. They wanted me to present this thing to Richard, and I said, they said, do it before halftime. And I said, well, no, wouldn't it make sense to do it as he comes off stage at halftime? They said, no, it'll be much better if you do it three songs.
2: It's called interval.
1: Three songs.
2: It's not a football match.
1: Before they bring on the oranges for Richard. And then I walk out on stage and they're all going, go on, do it.
2: Like this is your life. Or
1: yeah,
2: something.
1: Do it. And then Richard looks up and goes, Brendan Jones, what are you doing up here?
3: Yeah, get off.
1: I'm here to present you this giant, unfeasibly large frame award. And then he had two more songs to play. And then he's got, what do you do with the award?
2: And what did you do? You just stood there like a fool?
1: It was like the biggest hospital pass in the world.
2: Well, let's all try and move past
1: that. I felt terrible because Richard gave me that look. You know the look that
2: I know the look that Richard can give you.
1: Mm-hmm. Yeah.
2: Don't mention kidney stones.
3: With my middle finger.
1: So, Richard, you've come in for FFS, the Friday Feels Sessions.
3: Mm-hmm.
1: And we've had some big, big names. And now...
2: You're the biggest. Everyone's always the biggest, but you're the biggest.
3: Oh, Amanda. See how nice Amanda is.
2: That's how you do it, Brendan. That's how you do it.
1: Yeah. I can kiss Richard's pot just as well as you can.
3: Oh, flattery will get her everywhere.
1: But, you know, I think, like, the song I'd like you to play for us today, if I could be so bold.
2: I know what one you're going to suggest, and I know it will make me cry.
1: Richard, please, can you play Best Years of Our Lives?
3: I would love to play that.
1: So what we're going to do now, Richard, we're going to take a break. Colin, your keyboardist, has just been sitting sentinel like Batman.
2: Loving this conversation.
1: In the corner.
3: Then after this, we're going to finish off with I'm Still Standing.
2: That's right. Just.
1: Stand by. Richard Clapton coming up with the Best Years of Our Lives. FFS.
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0: It's Jonesy and Amanda driving you home. It's Friday. FFS, the Friday Feel Sessions. You know what I feel, Amanda? We need some sort of intro. Gem Y Rye,
1: yeah.
0: Have we got an intro for FFS?
1: Okay, what about this?
0: Oh, I like this.
2: Something more majestic, something more sweeping.
1: That's all I've got.
0: We've got Richard Clapton, one of the premier artists of this country, mm-hmm. standing by ready to do best years of our lives. And the only thing Gem Y Rye can come up with is...
2: That's what we're going to have to go with. It can't all be emotional, Richard.
0: Part of Friday, get into the vibe. Richard Clapton, best years of our lives.

Whoa, Michael. All the lines are down. It's a strategy again. Every time the wheel slows down, I think of all my friends. Whatever happened to the days way back? The bond I last sever was always reaching. I'm standing here in Oxford Street, and the ghosts are howling.

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These are the best years of our lives. I say, don't waste time. These are the best years of our lives. I wish I had been around when the Bondi icebergs rain. Sometimes I sit and think of it, and I dream of better days. Whatever happened to the days way back in the 1930s, all those endless parties, I'm still too young to understand how it was back then.

0: time. These are the best years of our life. I say don't waste time. These are the best years of our life. I say don't waste time. These are the best years of our life. I say don't waste time. These are the best years of our life. Yeah, yeah,
1: yeah.
2: You did.
3: I can't talk.
2: Every
3: talk
2: time you do it, you do it every time. Richard Clapton, best years of our lives. Oh my God. What a tonic.
4: I didn't really.
3: Oh,
4: I'm sorry I wasn't faced.
3: Can we make it a gin and tonic?
4: But I thought if you get emotional.
2: We'll all get emotional and then we'll all be going the blob.
3: Everyone got a tissue?
2: And the only thing Ryan's got is that crazy horn.
4: Why have you got to wreck everything? I'm sorry, Amanda. That was my beautiful gift to you. Yeah, well done, Jonesy.
3: Yeah, really Richard, I loved it. And Colin, thank you.
2: Richard, thank you. That is such a treat. For tickets and show information, head to ticketmaster.com.au. Richard Clapton, thank you. Colin, thank you for being in.
4: And thank you. Love you guys.
3: Thank you.
4: See you soon.
5: River 1467.

0: Hello, it's Jonesy and Amanda driving you home. And now...
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4: Any money. Jonesy and Amanda's.
0: Here it is. 10 questions, 60 seconds on the clock. You can pass if you don't know an answer. We'll come back to that question if time permits. You know the questions right, you win $1,000.
5: That's right. And that's happened recently. $1,000. You can go away with $1,000.
0: You can.
5: Or, as Mark tried last week, he decided he'd throw his hat into the ring and he'd try for $2,000 with a bonus question, but it's double or nothing.
0: It was this time last week, Mark from Tasmania didn't even need the tempting pants.
5: No, he said, I'll have a go. He didn't get the bonus question, so he got nada. That's how that goes.
0: Jason is in Eastern Creek. Hello, Jason.
6: G'day, guys. How's it going?
0: We are going very well, mate.
5: Well, Jason, let's see if you can be lucky today. Are you ready to start? As I said, we've got 10 questions, 60 seconds. If you're not sure, say pass, all right?
6: Yep, sure.
5: Jason, here we go. Here comes question number one. Finish this. What goes up must come
6: down.
5: Question two. Which instrument did Lisa Simpson play?
6: What is it? A saxophone.
5: Question three. What deck of cards is commonly used by fortune tellers?
6: Pass.
5: Question four. A signet is a baby what?
6: What was that again? A signet?
5: A signet is a baby what?
6: Bird.
5: More details?
6: Duck.
5: Oh, it's a swan. Unless that was
0: swan.
5: You just swearing. Sorry, a signet's a swan.
0: Oh, Jace.
5: And fortune tellers use tarot cards.
6: That's it.
5: I could feel you searching for the answer.
0: If only you had a tarot card on you.
6: Next time,
0: Jason.
5: Thank you for having a crack at
0: Look after yourself, mate.
6: Thanks, guys.
5: Thank you.
0: Like Jason, you can play Instagram, jonesyandamanda.com.au. It'll be back on Monday.
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8: 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Gary had eye issues and I'd been diagnosed with MS, so it was to wind down a little bit. There is no other hotel in Helidon, so we couldn't shut it down. It was the hub of the town, so it stayed open and we kept working.
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17: 1989. I had my HQ. In excess were everywhere. The Hawks won the grand final by one goal. And Hog's Breath Cafe were born. Right here in Australia, the haircuts had changed, but Hog's Breath Cafe's iconic 18-hour slow-cooked prime rib, curly fries and atmosphere unlike anywhere else remain. The home of Hogspitality, an Aussie icon since 89, Hog's Breath Cafe.
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9: Jonesy and Amanda.
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0: It's Jonesy and Amanda driving you home. We straddle a lot of medias in this business, don't we?
1: We're across a lot of things. We do semaphore, we do pigeon racing. But one person who's got her finger in every pie of all the content we put out is this woman.

0: Digital Jenna, what up?
1: Hello, what up indeed?
0: Has it been a
2: big week?
1: Yes, it's been a massive week on the Jonesy and Amanda socials again. And it all started with our behind-the-scenes video of you, Jonesy, making some soup for the both of you.
2: I'd ordered some soups from an Australian company and it's all protein, natural ingredients. Jonesy,
0: have you got a name for this company?
2: Yeah, I do actually.
0: We should give them a plug, a shout out.
1: Yeah, actually, a few people were asking, what is this
3: and
1: soup?
3: And I saw them online and I bought them.
0: It's
2: called
0: Fair Dinkum Soups.
2: Froganics.
0: No.
2: And there's potato and leek, there's tomato, there's a whole variety. You poo-pooed it because you said it was too much almost. You said it was a meal replacement.
0: Yeah, because it says on the sachet, meal replacement.
2: Mm.
0: I said,
2: why don't you water it down between the two of us
0: and it can be a half a meal. I feel like I violated the sanctity of the soup.
2: Well, you spilled it all over the bench for starters. Yeah.
0: Well, there's not enough mixing, but anyway.
2: Anyway, what did people say, Jenna?
1: People thought that it was a disaster, Jonesy. Mm.
0: That's fair.
1: They were baffled by how terribly you made it.
0: Yeah.
1: With Donna Choi on Instagram saying, what a mess.
0: Mm.
1: While Taylor messaged us saying, Jonesy ruining the day once again.
0: Oh,
1: I feel for poor Amanda having to deal with that buffhead every day.
0: Who wrote?
1: Fair enough.
0: Is that a bot? That sounds like a bot.
1: No, legitimate
0: That's
1: message.
0: A bot. That's from Russia. That's from Putin. I can tell.
1: Whatever.
0: Chinese Putin.
1: Another popular post was from our Tin Hat Tuesday segment where we discussed the possibility that matcha is a conspiracy by Big Japan to get us used to drinking swamp water when AI data centers take all our drinking water.
2: True. Do people like that conspiracy or not?
1: It actually resonated with a lot of people. So Ange on Instagram, she wrote, this explains why matcha has become so popular outside of Japan almost overnight. I believe this.
2: Oh.
1: While Ratstar on TikTok added, I shouldn't say it, but where are the effing flying cars we were promised on Beyond 2000, Amanda?
0: Yeah.
2: It's my fault that I haven't engineered them.
0: You know, you did. You said in the future we'll have flying cars, we'll have all this
2: stuff. I never said those
0: words.
2: Didn't
0: see the internet, didn't see the smartphone.
2: No, well, look at all the
0: Didn't see Wi-Fi.
2: Imagine we have road rage. Imagine if we had sky rage. It just would not be possible.
0: So you're saying we don't have it because you think it wouldn't be nice.
2: Yeah. Right. I don't want to look up and see people fighting in their cars.
0: And I'm a mess.
1: On another note, it's time for Digital Jenna's. So this is where I choose my favourite contributor of the week who will receive a bespoke tin hat made by Amanda.
2: Some conditions apply. Yes, Jenna?
1: And this week it goes to Katrina, who private messaged us on Facebook after we tried and raved about the cheese chop crunch toasties on TikTok Tucker.
2: Yes, it was delicious.
1: Yes, well, she wrote, I want to give you feedback on this week's TikTok Tucker. It sounded amazing when you made it. So on my way home from work, I went to Woolies and bought all the ingredients to make it for my work colleagues for Smoko today.
2: Yeah.
1: I even bought the fancy cheese. Well, it was a massive failure.
2: Oh. No.
1: I was so excited and not one person liked it.
2: Oh.
1: She then added, subsequently, one of my work colleagues has gone home sick with crook guts.
0: Oh. Well.
2: We weren't making up our response.
0: No.
2: We all thought it was, you liked it, Ryan, too.
0: Yeah.
4: I said I'd pay for it.
0: Yeah.
2: Yeah. But Ryan lives with a bunch of flatmates and lick a spoon for a dinner.
0: He'll eat tile cement and be happy for it.
2: But we thought it was surprisingly delicious.
0: Yeah. So
2: that's the problem. Maybe you go into it thinking it's delicious, it won't be. We were surprised by it.
0: I got to admit, when I unwrapped that cheese, goodness me.
2: Yeah. I've never quite recovered.
0: Thank you, Jenna. We like to call her our social media dipstick. By the way, I unwrap the cheese. Amanda just cuts it in the studio.
5: Righto, you two. That's enough.
2: For you.
0: The weekend is here. 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
5: Forecast for tonight and tomorrow, remaining partly cloudy this evening for Mallee. A cloudy day tomorrow, the high chance of rain, most likely from late morning. 19 for Mildura and Robinvale, oh, you're 18. Fine this evening across the Lower Western, a partly cloudy day tomorrow, high chance of showers in the west, a slight chance elsewhere. 20 for Wentworth, Broken Hill, Pooncurry 21. Partly cloudy this evening for Riverland, cloudy day tomorrow, the high chance of rain, and a top of 17 for Redmark. 3-day forecast for Sunraysia, Sunday, sunny 18, Monday, a possible shower 21, and Tuesday, a shower 2, 20. Overnight for Sunraysia, a low of 12.

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1: 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Every Friday on the show, we call it Double Thumbs Up. 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And today on the show, we cross live to Tigers. An actual Tiger is going to be predicting this weekend's opening game at the World Cup for the Socceroos. You need to hear this. Intern Pete is going to be live handling it all. Coming up next, our Friday recommendations. 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

0: Christian O'Connell Show. We're doing double thumbs up. Every weekend, you're paralyzed by choice. So many TV shows on right now. What's good? We take you through it. We are your filter, and we take you through our recommendations that we call double thumbs up. Patsy, what's it for you?
1: It's a book for me this week. It is Chezzy Denyer's book, The Weird Little Girl Who Liked to Talk to Ghosts. You can get it through Booktopia. You'll know Chezzy as the other half of that great Denyer team, Grant's partner, but also had a very prestigious career in radio, TV, podcasting, and now she is a writer. This is a story of her own life, really, and how she found from a very young age that she had an ability to see and communicate with spirits.
0: Oh, I didn't know that.
1: So she tried to tap it out for a long, long time as she pursued her career in journalism and just sort of blocked it out, thought, no, no, no. And then she had, unfortunately, a very close friend pass away, and then that just she embraced her spiritualism and thought, no, there, I actually need to be really authentic to myself. Look, if you're not into ghost stories, this is so much more.
0: I can never hear enough ghost stories. I love all of this. Yeah. It's right in my wheelhouse.
1: It's so much more than that. It's really more about a personal awakening.
0: Is she a clairvoyant as well, then?
1: Yeah. You would call her, I don't know if she would call herself a clairvoyant, but she's got this ability to communicate with spirits and see them. It's her first book. It was a bestseller within the 48 hours of pre-sale, and it's a beautiful book. You can lend it. You can have it and read it. It is beautiful. Chezzy Denyer, Booktopia, The Weird Little Girl Who Talked to Ghosts.
0: Two shows for me this week. First one, who knew that the best comedy show of the year has been created and hosted by an Aussie? This is an incredible story. Sam Campbell, I think he's from the Atherton Table Mountains, actually. Wow. And he is now a big star in the UK and been a great comedian over here and brilliant shows at the Melbourne Comedy Festival. Now has got his own TV show that is nuts.
2: It's so funny.
0: It is called Make That Movie, and I'm three episodes in. It's very, very funny. It's very playful. It's silly. It's absurdist. It's not for everybody, and I think that's a good thing when it comes to comedy. He plays this hotshot movie director who's going around the UK filming real people's ideas. It's a mockumentary, obviously, for movies.
2: It's so funny. I started watching it when you told me on
0: raving
2: Monday.
0: About it.
2: I'm obsessed with it.
0: Brilliant. Really, really great. It's called Make That Movie. You can find it on Prime. And then the other one, it's an Apple TV show. Really, really smart, tense thriller. It is. You won't take a breath during each half an hour episode. It's called Maximum Pleasure Guaranteed. A soccer mum gets blackmailed online.
2: Oh, I like it.
0: Oh, it's so good.
2: I like it.
0: Oh, my God. It is so good. Very, very, very good. That is called Maximum Pleasure Guaranteed, and that's on Apple TV. What's it for you, Rios?
2: Guys, you have to watch this before 12 p.m. Sunday. Go on YouTube, type in November 16 documentary. It is a brilliant, brilliant, brilliant recap documentary, whatever you want to call it, just 1 hour on Australia's historic 2006 World Cup qualification.
0: Oh, wow.
2: And I get tingles just thinking about it. It was incredible. I think maybe second only to Cathy Freeman in terms of Australian sporting moments. Like it truly was a historic night. And they take you back and you get all these brilliant stories. So we play Uruguay and you play in our final qualifying leg. You play the first game at Uruguay.
0: Yeah.
2: We go over there. We're getting abused by customs officials. Police are swearing at us. They're getting spat on, punched as soon as they get off the flight.
0: What?
2: The Aussie players. And we'd lose 1-0. Then Australia do some of our own dirty tricks on the way back. It's a quick turnover and it's a 20-hour flight. And these are big, tall soccer players. Gus Hiddink, the Aussie coach, booked out every single business class seat from South America to Australia and got a Qantas private jet.
0: Genius dirty tactics.
3: Wow.
2: And they came back and you see the pictures of the Uruguayans come off the plane and they're tired, they're haggard, they're miserable.
0: So they're all crammed in economy.
2: They're all in economy. They're in coach and their captain is really stiff from the flight. Oh. He ends up halfway through the match going off with a torn hammy.
3: Oh, so wow.
0: I've got to watch this. It's a great countdown. Watch it before the Socceroos play Sunday too.
2: It's so good.
0: Oh, my God. What a great thing to watch. It really shows what the World Cup is really about.
2: Yes.
0: It's all those stories you get as well. And there'll be so many players that you don't even know that you're going to fall in love with over the next couple of weeks. All right. So you find it on YouTube. What's it called?
2: November 16.
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0: Christian O'Connell's show. Over the last couple of World Cups, you would have seen this. News reports all over the world, different animals and mammals being used to try and predict the outcome of all the various games. I think the first one was Paul the Octopus. Mm. RIP, gone too soon.
1: I didn't know he passed.
0: Passed away, last year. State funeral as well. It was beautiful. Anyway, he was one of the first animals to be used. And over the years, I've done this too. I've done dogs. I think there was a donkey once, a llama. Anyway, this year we wanted something a bit more exotic. And intern Pete told us about this amazing wildlife sanctuary. And Donna there has actually let us have our Eye of the Third Eye of the Tiger World Cup predicting. This is soccer tipping Tigers, basically. Let's play the song, then we're going to cross to intern Pete, who's by the Tigers.

0: Intern Pete, are you there?
1: Again, Rio, that song, incredible. Australia is pumped. Oh, I'm just behind. Sorry, that's some parrots behind me. I'm behind.
2: They are beautiful, by the way. Aren't they striking parrots behind you there?
1: Absolutely stunning. We have arrived for the radio moments of radio moments when it comes to the cup. You know, I think that's the licensing thing we're allowed to say, right? Are we allowed to say just the cup? I think
2: I've been told we can't say World Cup here.
3: These are the official fantastic. FIFA right. Tigers yeah. of the World Cup.
2: Yes, they are.
1: Yes.
2: We've been loaned them by Infantino himself.
1: Absolutely. On scene here at Zambi Wildlife Retreat. I'm just having a little walk through. I'm going to walk my way to the stadium.
2: By the way, the yellow boiler suit, I didn't know that merch was available. And I've worked here 8 years. That's quite cool. That's good for like gardening and tasks around the house. Not I do either of those two things. But
1: Yeah, look, to be honest, I ordered it for Save the Pub, but I ended up having to get out all the chores. So that was good in the end. So I thought this was a perfect costume for today. So that's worked out quite perfectly. Before I reveal the ultimate stadium here with two players, we have the Turkish blown-up man and the Aussie blown-up man in place, ready for Malaya.
2: What we're going to do is inflatable men.
1: Hmm. Yeah, that's exactly right. Yeah, sorry, I probably could
2: And you just had these in the back of your car anyway.
1: Yes, that is correct. Actually, you are right.
2: He's always carpooling, this guy. He loves to carpool with other guys.
1: Would you like to come and have a look? We've got our two, the arena set up, Malala, is the predicting tiger that will be taking part today. Right over here to your left, you can see the players. They are ready in this beautiful, beautiful stadium. There we go.
2: It looks like they're on a throne or something. Actually looks they chilling. They've been propped upright.
3: A sacrificial sort of tomb.
2: And don't worry, this is being filmed. It'll be on our socials shortly.
1: Yes. Very shortly, guys. Honestly, I am so excited for this because the Tigers have actually been eyeing me off. So they are, I'm not going to say, I mean, they're hungry, to be fair. They are ready to be hungry and they're ready for a play. This is their sanctuary here. This is their safe place. But now we've introduced two footballers to their place. So God knows what is going to happen. But I'm ready for it. I'm here for it. When we come back, there is a few safety things we need to go dark just for a few minutes to make sure that locks are ready and everyone is in place away from anything that may go wrong, may or may not go wrong. I don't know what, to be fair, but we just need to be ready to go in just a moment. Is everyone ready there or am I just the only one?
2: No, suddenly I'm really like, wait, should we be doing this? I just don't want this being played back in court.
1: No, that's okay.
3: I would just like to say, on the record, I have not had anything to do with this.
2: You coward. I stand with the Tigers.
1: It was a great idea, Pete. Yeah, go you until someone dies.
2: You know what they say, last in, first out. That's how this could go. Hey, listen, this company loves to reduce the headcount. Google it. All right, stay there, Pete. It's live next.
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0: Christian O'Connell Show. It is time for us to find out. 2 days before the actual game, we'll all be watching it going, we don't even know what's going to happen. You heard it right now. The Tiger spoke. Let's cross now live via satellite technology to a wildlife retreat. Intern Pete is our man on location, poised at sporting history. Pete, describe the scene right now.
1: The scene is quiet, the scene is calm, but the tension is building as we speak.
0: She is ready.
1: We are so ready, Christian. When you were just talking about it a moment ago, the build-up was so massive, and I thought, I can't wait to hear this. And then I realized, oh, no, you're here hosting the segment before Christian. So I am that excited about
0: this. You're on the scene.
1: I guarantee you, I am in my head so much. What's going to happen now? I know you can see us on the screens. We are having this on the socials ASAP for everyone at home, but you're going to hear.
0: What up, Mr. Beast?
1: Gotcha. You're going to see it. You're going to see it live. Two players. They're blown up. One Turkey. One Australia. We're going to release Malaya. She is over there. I need to get behind the safety barriers right now before we release, because the issue is I'm wearing this yellow suit. And Donna from Zambia said, I don't think you should have worn yellow because the Tiger might come for you as well. So anyway, I'm behind the safety
0: barriers. Make sure whatever happens is all filmed, okay? We could be going viral for all the right, wrong reasons.
1: In memoriam, no problem at all. Okay, we can move the
0: Anyone just want to say
1: towards?
0: Goodbye to Pete now. Pete, you've been great for the show. It's been lovely having you for 4 weeks.
1: I've been here not even 3 weeks, but thanks for having me.
0: Carl Sandlands is watching this now with a bucket of popcorn.
1: Counting down.
0: Eat Pete.
1: Are we ready to count? I'm going to need you guys in the studio to count me down here so I can release the Tiger into this stadium.
0: You can't do a countdown yourself. We've got to do it for you.
1: I will do the. I can get the Zambi volunteers. You guys want to help me count down?
2: Yeah.
1: Okay. Here we go. We are counting down in 5, 4, 3, 2, 1. Release the Tiger! She's gone. Oh God, she's scared. Okay, a little bit calm. Oh, she's gone. Look at that walk. She spotted them.
0: Prowling. She's prowling. Gone.
1: She's proud. Here she goes. She's going to maul one of the players. She's gotten very close to the Australia. Or does she prefer Turkey/KSC? She's going for. She's nibbling away, having a.
0: Checking out the legs and the groin of the inflatable socceroo player.
1: No, it's gone. Okay, Malaya. Are we calling it here? She's only sniffing the Australian one. She's not doing anything to it as we speak.
0: Chosen the socceroos player.
1: She has definitely chosen the Socceroos player, but she's just having a little bit of a nibble at it. So that's okay. Can you get away from the groin area? This is not. We really didn't.
0: She's just nuzzling.
3: It's a gentle nuzzle. It's not quite the vicious mauling that we were sort of baying for.
0: Maybe it's too early for a maul. You know, it's 8:30 in the morning.
1: Yeah,
3: she's grabbing it.
1: She's definitely. I mean, we've got to call it here. Surely it's Australia. Oh,
3: she's gone.
1: Going for Turkey. Wait a minute.
0: She's going back now.
1: Who released the other? Why is the other Tiger out there? What's going on? The other Tiger's been released as well. Hang on.
3: She's coming back. She's coming back.
0: Now, don't forget that the Tiger is predicting the winner.
3: Hey, it's
0: winner. She has selected the Socceroos. The Socceroos will win this weekend. They're going to smash Turkey. Tiger has selected the Socceroos. She's dragged the Socceroo player down to the ground.
3: She's mauling.
0: He's picked up the Socceroo player by the scruff of his neck and is taking him away.
3: Oh, she.
1: We now have two Tigers attacking Australia. I don't know if this is a win or a really bad.
0: No, that's the winner. They're selecting the winner.
3: They are having at that poor mannequin. My lord.
0: Vicious scenes right now as the Socceroo player is being mauled by a Tiger. And that's how we know Socceroos are going to win.
3: Yay!
0: Socceroos have beaten Turkey. It's official.
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0: Christian O'Connell's show. I don't know if it's a guy thing, but me, Rio and Lockie, who works on the show, three guys, watching for minutes the Tigers maul inflatable humans. I don't like the part of me that really enjoyed it.
1: Couldn't turn away.
0: I couldn't. Christian, please, post the full footage, unedited, on your socials. I speak on behalf of everyone. We want to see the full event. Yes, Matt, it's going up ASAP. Incredible scenes. Soccer-tipping Tigers have predicted a Socceroos emphatic smashing at the weekend. Sunday, 2 o'clock. You know it's going to happen. For sure, watch the game just to see what you already know.
1: As a formality.
0: Today's time waster is to actually get your third eye on and predict the headlines for Monday. What's going to be front page? What are the headlines going to say about the opening game for the Socceroos at the biggest World Cup ever? Predict the Socceroos headlines. All right, so if we win, sorry, we've won.
1: Hey!
0: The headlines will say, Turkey gets stuffed.
1: Oh, good.
0: Ruse roast turkey. Gobbled up. Now, I don't like what I'm saying, but should the unexpected happen and Turkey wins, rue bloody fools. Rue bloody fools. Rue idiots?
1: Rue idiots.
0: Rue, do you think you're kidding? And Turkey roasts the ruse. I don't want to see it. All right, Rio, what are your headline predictions?
1: I also had a lot of roast-based ones.
0: Doesn't matter. We're going to get... It's mainly going to be that. It has to be. There's not so much you can do otherwise with a turkey.
1: Sunday roast.
0: Oh, no, that's very good.
1: Turkey Sunday served roast. Up
0: what
1: on
0: are we going to do if we do this on the Paraguay game?
1: I don't know. We'll be in trouble. Socceroos go cold turkey.
0: Oh, that's very good as well.
1: Turkey talk the talk but can't walk the walk.
0: No, that's terrible.
1: Winner, winner, turkey dinner.
0: No, that's better. Okay,
1: this one's ambitious. 30 on turkey. Socceroos pile on 30 goals.
0: Oh, no, you think you're going to get a San Marino score again?
1: Yes.
0: All right, then. Let's see what we got. Are you ready to mark?
1: Let's go.
0: Turkish delight.
1: Boo, bronze.
0: Why would someone send that?
1: I don't want that.
0: Aussies devour fully cooked turkey.
1: Gold.
0: Jasmine, that's more like it. Socceroos left gobbling for answers.
1: Hey, bronze.
0: Hey, these are un-Australian.
1: Bronze.
0: This isn't Turkey FM. Santo's got it. An early Thanksgiving in the US for the Socceroos.
1: Silver plus.
0: Aussies bowl a turkey.
1: Oh, that's clever.
0: Yeah,
1: gold. That is good.
0: Yeah, well done, Richard Goldsmith. Turkey takes flight as Australia gets plucked.
1: That's a great headline.
0: It's un-Australian. This is more like it. Well done, Edwin. Ruse, slice up the turkey.
1: Ooh,
0: that's
1: gold.
0: Very good. Turkey gets a basting. Very good.
1: Gold plus.
0: Not Turkish delight.
1: Silver.
0: Turkey overcooked and underprepared. A rare roast by the ruse.
1: Wow, that's very good.
0: Amanda, well done. Ruse gobble on Turkish delights. That's my favourite. Well done, Timmy. Southern Cross outshines the Crescent Stars.
1: Oh, great.
0: As a flag lover, you should know about the Crescent Stars of the Turkish flag.
1: Next to the sickle.
0: You got it.
1: Gold.
0: Psychic Tiger goes viral after mauling Turks.
1: Well, that makes it sound like it's a bit vicious. Silver.
0: Turkey sent baklava after Aussie onslaught.
1: Ah, very good.
0: That is Elliot Dean. All right, who's the winner in our psychic headlines?
1: Ruse gobble on Turkish delight.
0: Well done. That's the Christian O'Connell show for today. All that's left to say is, go Socceroos. We are back Monday. We'll have your brilliant brand new misheard lyrics. If you get one over the weekend, share it. Email me, christian@christianoconnell.com.au. Have a great weekend. We'll see you Monday. Take care.
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3: Yes, winding down. Gary had eye issues and I'd been diagnosed with MS. So it was to wind down a little bit. There is no other hotel in Helidon, so we couldn't shut it down. It was the hub of the town, so it stayed open and we kept working.
0: Which is why we're choosing your pub to give the ultimate reno to.
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7: Forecast for tonight and tomorrow, remaining partly cloudy this evening for Mallee. A cloudy day tomorrow, the high chance of rain, most likely from late morning. 19 for Mildura and Robinvale, OUN 18. Fine this evening across the Lower Western, a partly cloudy day tomorrow, high chance of showers in the west, a slight chance elsewhere. 20 for Wentworth, Broken Hill, Pooncurry 21. Partly cloudy this evening for Riverland, cloudy day tomorrow, the high chance of rain, and a top of 17 for Redmark. 3-day forecast for St. Regis, Sunday, sunny 18, Monday, a possible shower 21, and Tuesday, a shower at 2, 20. Overnight for St. Regis, a low of 12.
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4: Forecast for tonight and tomorrow, remaining partly cloudy this evening for Mallee. A cloudy day tomorrow, the high chance of rain, most likely from late morning. 19 for Mildura and Robinvale, oh, you're 18. Fine this evening across the Lower Western, a partly cloudy day tomorrow, high chance of showers in the west, a slight chance elsewhere. 20 for Wentworth, Broken Hill, Pooncurry 21. Partly cloudy this evening for Riverland, cloudy day tomorrow, the high chance of rain, and a top of 17 for Redmark. 3-day forecast for St. Regis, Sunday, sunny 18, Monday, a possible shower 21, and Tuesday, a shower 2, 20. Overnight for St. Regis, a low of 12.
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4: Forecast for tonight and tomorrow, remaining partly cloudy this evening for Mallee. A cloudy day tomorrow, the high chance of rain, most likely from late morning. 19 for Mildura and Robinvale, oh, you're 18. Fine this evening across the Lower Western, a partly cloudy day tomorrow, high chance of showers in the west, a slight chance elsewhere. 20 for Wentworth, Broken Hill, Pooncurry 21. Partly cloudy this evening for Riverland, cloudy day tomorrow, the high chance of rain, and a top of 17 for Redmark. 3-day forecast for St. Rasia, Sunday, sunny 18, Monday, a possible shower 21, and Tuesday, a shower 2, 20. Overnight for St. Rasia, a low of 12.
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3: Forecast for tonight and tomorrow, remaining partly cloudy this evening for Mallee. A cloudy day tomorrow, the high chance of rain, most likely from late morning. 19 for Mildura and Robinvale, oh, you're 18. Fine this evening across the Lower Western, a partly cloudy day tomorrow, high chance of showers in the west, a slight chance elsewhere. 20 for Wentworth, Broken Hill, Pooncurry 21. Partly cloudy this evening for Riverland, cloudy day tomorrow, the high chance of rain, and a top of 17 for Renmark. 3-day forecast for Sunraysia, Sunday, sunny 18, Monday, a possible shower 21, and Tuesday, a shower 2, 20. Overnight for Sunraysia, a low of 12.
4: The lights dim. A synth beat pulses in the distance. Somewhere a DeLorean revs its engine. Welcome to a Totally 80s Friday night.
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1: Yes, winding down, Gary had eye issues and I'd been diagnosed with MS, so it was to wind down a little bit. There is no other hotel in Helidon, so we couldn't shut it down. It was the hub of the town, so it stayed open and we kept working.
0: Which is why we're choosing your pub to give the ultimate reno to.
1: Wow, thank you so much.
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4: For the Mallee Lower Western District, rain increasing today, heading for a top of 19 on Sunday. Monday, a share or two, 20, and Tuesday, a share or two, 22. This morning in St Rosia, a low of 12.
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0: Christian O'Connell Show. Now, team, before we even get into today's show, we almost have seen it on the way. You know, yesterday we talked about signs, you're an adult.
1: Mm-hmm.
0: That giant skip outside the front of this building is huge.
2: You know, it's huge. I love a skip.
0: Well, even today, I had a little eyeball in it, like I know it's all, but I've never seen a skip so big.
2: Have you got any good stuff for
0: yes,
2: it?
0: Yes, I have. There's loads of stuff. Polystyrene that you can't put in the recycling. Recycling bin today.
2: Yes.
0: So I'm going to bring some in.
3: Oh, we've got a heap of cardboard.
0: Bring it in, Pats. That skip is massive.
3: Heaps of boxes.
0: That's a sign you're an adult when you see a skip and you look to see how busy it is. And I look around, would anyone eyeball me bringing some stuff in tomorrow morning?
2: Is that why you're so energised this morning?
0: The world has opened up. What I can chuck in there. Also, yesterday I did a Woody's order to be delivered, right? And I was a little bit tired. And I thought, because we were doing curry movies yesterday, I thought I'm going to make a curry tonight for dinner. And so I wanted to get some basmati rice. Delivery guy turns up with a 5 kilo bag of basmati rice.
3: No.
0: And I go, I don't think that's me. He went, are you Christian O'Connell? And I went, yeah. And it had my name on the side. I went, I've ordered a... Why do they sell 5 kilo? Unless you're running a restaurant. So it's too big for the cupboard. So my wife said, oh, it's too big for the cupboard. Give it away on the show tomorrow. So tomorrow, one lucky winner is going to win a 5 kilo bag of basmati rice. I've never seen it on the shelves. 5 kilo, this poor delivery guy.
2: That's commercial grade rice at that point.
0: 5 kilos.
2: That would take you
0: and
2: so
0: And I tell you what, it really does weigh when you, because it moves around a bit.
2: So it weighs 5 kilos.
0: It weighs 5 kilos of delicious basmati rice. That's a prize on tomorrow's show, and that's a guarantee. My wife, when I came back yesterday, said obviously seen it, right? Because I just threw it in the cupboard on the floor. I thought, well, we're just...
2: We'll get through it.
0: Deal with that later. Open it up and scoop at a time. That'll get us through a couple of years. She'd written on it, not put a note on it, written on it on a Sharpie, too big for cupboard, give away on show.
3: Oh.
0: All right, radio producer at home, take it easy.
2: I like that she didn't, you know, come and talk to you about it.
0: No,
2: just
0: no.
2: Leaves notes around the house for things for you to do.
0: That's marriage after 28 years. Give him on show, too big for cupboard.
3: It's a series of notes.
2: Give away on show.
0: Not even a notepad, just writing on that basmati bag of rice. All right, today is a big show. World Cup Wednesday. We announce our big World Cup countdown. World Cup begins. So when we start Friday's show, it's the first game done. Mexico's first game at Azteca.
2: Half-time, I think. Mm. It starts at 5 a.m. our time, so it'll probably be in the middle of halftime.
0: Brilliant. And we're also going to get to hear your World Cup song to cheer the Socceroos on Sunday, 2 p.m. 2 p.m. Sunday is the first Socceroos game. Rio has made a song to cheer and inspire the team and the nation on the couches of Australia.
2: Not just a song, Christian, an anthem. Oh. A World Cup anthem for the Socceroos.
0: I'm already inspired. Can I just say thank you, producers? Pats, have you seen the producers today? Chuckle Sisters, Rio and Lockie, all wearing black.
3: Oh, I didn't even notice.
0: They look like stagehands for today's performance. And let's be honest, it's an amateur performance as well. Amateur theatrics. It's not a pro.
2: Off-Broadway.
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0: Chris and O'Connell's show on a Wednesday, middle of the week. We ask you, how's your week going so far? Three-word Wednesday. Patsy, what's it for you?
1: Well, I'm a loser so far this week because my three words is no meme mother. So Audrey is doing exams, started exams yesterday.
0: And how's she getting on?
1: Well, it's very tense in the house, can I say. We're not game to do anything wrong, to step a foot wrong. It's like walking over eggshells because, you know, there's a lot of pressure on kids.
0: Oh, yeah.
1: They want to do well. But
0: she's working hard. She's hitting the books. She's driven.
1: Yeah, she is. And even last weekend when we went away, she brought the books and really was committed to, you know, really knuckling down and doing her study. So we're quite proud.
0: I think if you have daughters, this is a generalization, but quite a few teachers at the girls' school would say this, is actually, I'm lucky having two daughters. You've got a daughter, but they are more motivated.
1: Oh, really?
0: Boys these days, this is a generalization, but this is what teachers were telling me. Boys, it's a lot harder.
1: Yeah, right.
2: I believe
0: that.
2: Oh,
0: my God. I went to a physio session yesterday and this woman's been treating me for a couple of years. And I said, you know, how are your son's getting on? I know one of them is in year 12. And I said, how's he getting all those studying? He goes, he just doesn't care. I'm like, all right. Then I said, what are you doing? She's taken 3 weeks off to go and travel around Europe.
1: Wow. Wow.
0: What?
1: Oh.
2: Good for her, I guess.
0: Wow. So anyway, no banter in the house. It's all very quiet.
1: No banter in the house.
0: But snacks, the best you can do is just feed them and water them.
1: Well, that's it. Well, you know.
0: Having a sunflower.
1: She loves chocolate croissants. It's her favourite breakfast. Oh. So the love god went out. My husband went out and got her some beautiful, where she, you know, her favourite chocolate croissants from the bakery she loves for yesterday morning.
0: Oh, that's so sweet.
1: Oh, well, you would think so. Oh. But no, that wasn't, that hit the wrong note. That's like, no,
2: I don't
1: want, yeah, don't want choc croissants, Dad. So poor Chris couldn't win yesterday, but.
0: Imagine we've polished them off them. Okay, I'm sure he'll.
2: But you don't want it?
1: Go. Oh, no worries.
0: He knew what he was doing.
1: So anyway, with these memes, you know, I'll be scrolling through the day and you'll come across these funny little memes and I think, you know what, that might give her a little pick-me-up when she hops in the bus on the way home. Anyway, this one yesterday was really, really cute. It was like this hairy little creature. It was a cartoon creature.
0: Sorry, I just realised what we're talking about. We're talking about like internet memes.
1: Yes.
0: The old folks sort of go.
1: No, not old folks.
2: Patsy, we know the type of memes that you send to us. It is, how do I put this?
1: What are the types?
0: Daggy memes.
2: It is. It's very like Facebook.
0: Mum's online.
2: Yeah.
1: No.
0: Like a cat with googly eyes. Yes, and
2: It's dancing.
0: nap time for someone. On the other one of that Will Ferrell, like swigging that wine, going, must be 1 o'clock somewhere in the world.
1: God,
0: am I right?
1: That
0: Hashtag
1: one.
0: Prosecco gals.
1: I love that one.
2: It's a lot of gifts, Pass. Very heavy on the gifts.
1: Oh, so I'm a gift girl, you know.
2: Gift girl.
1: Anyway, this one yesterday was really cute. It was this little.
0: Oh, we're back into it.
1: Gassy
0: dancing
1: creature.
0: You're now
1: going to
0: describe a meme on the radio.
1: It was a little gassy creature. And he was doing little farts, and I thought it was really cute.
2: It was an AI ferret, essentially,
0: that
2: was dancing around
1: was
2: farting.
1: Very cute.
2: Why would anyone need to see that?
1: Anyway, she didn't agree. She didn't agree.
0: Yeah, I mean, look, if you're not going to win it with a chocolate croissant, some old lady technology of memes isn't going to win her over either.
1: Well, I've been banned from the meme. She said, Mum, no more memes. No more memes. I don't enjoy your same sense of humour. So I've been barred.
0: What is about mums and memes? My wife is the same. Sends on the group chat memes. Only my wife. And then unfunny videos. And she'd go, I noticed you didn't leave a comment on it. Went, no, because there's no lols there.
2: That's why those reactions are so good. You can just do like, if you can't do yourself.
0: Exclamation mark.
2: Yes, it doesn't mean anything. Yeah, thumbs up.
0: No, it doesn't work for those. They just go, yeah, good on you. Yeah.
1: I said it to my husband.
0: There should be one that's just like a loser, like a double thumbs down, like loser.
1: I said it to Chris
0: get a
1: and
0: life.
1: He didn't respond. I said, did you get my meme? And he goes, yes, I got
2: my meme. No, you can't follow up. That's
0: all. So like an email, just checking you saw this. Some meme comedy.
1: Well, you haven't responded. You haven't said if you like it or not.
2: Yeah, he doesn't like
0: Here's what we need to do, right? Pat, you work your magic in this medium. Own it. Why don't we have on our social feeds Pat's meme of the day?
2: I love it.
0: People would love that. No, they would. I bet right now people are going, I would actually like to see some of Pat's memes. People use them. They're kind of like, you know, a couple of weeks ago we had like old jokes on the show. This is actually what replaced them is memes.
2: Yes, that's true.
0: That's why like the Saturday night, the late night TV shows are all dying out in America now for various reasons. They're being snuffed out politically. But also because by the time they do those jokes, they've already been done better online.
2: They've already seen a farting ferret dancing around. Right. Yeah. And Patsy's mums would love your memes. Like, I know my mum would love your memes.
0: Sarah would sign up.
1: I thought it was cute. Can we share it today? Let's do it.
0: Yes, you can.
1: Yeah.
0: So the first one is the farting ferret.
1: It's the farting ferret.
0: Start strong. Straight out the gates. I'm already signing up for Patsy's meme of the day. Let's make it happen.
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0: Rich and O'Connell show. Three word Wednesday. Good morning to Sandra. Hers is, I fell over and hurt my back and tailbone. My three words are hurt, back, physio. When you send us a message, put your name on the end of it. Someone's three word Wednesday, fitting, extraction, crown. Money. Same thing for all of that. Katie Smith has a big interview today. Good luck. Mm. Rio, what is your three-word Wednesday?
1: In-law group chat. Big, big, big step in my relationship with my boyfriend, Will, in the past couple of days. I have been added to the family group chat.
0: You are now walking down the aisle. They're not even in-laws, and you're calling them the in-laws. Listen to yourself, man.
1: That's genuinely
0: how I feel. You told me you'd stay wild forever.
1: I know.
0: What's happened to domesticated? You're not cage-free anymore. You're battery-farmed Rio.
1: It actually felt like a bigger step than when we bought the house.
0: Yeah, I bet.
1: Because it's like now you're like...
0: That's intimate.
1: Yes, now it's very inner sanctum.
0: Yes.
2: You're one of them.
1: Yeah. One of them now. And like,
0: wow.
1: You can sell a house, but you can't... I can't just leave that group chat. I don't even know if I'm allowed to mute the group chat.
0: No, you can't.
1: And is
0: there a lot of back and forth?
1: Oh, my goodness. I was not prepared. I woke up 75 unread messages.
2: Stop.
1: Am I obligated to...
0: What's the mean count?
1: Actually, haven't
0: 10%,
1: been...
0: 20%, 30%.
1: A few gifts, none of right, Patsy's okay. memes yet, but maybe yeah. once she starts looking at yep. Patsy's...
2: 75.
1: They are relentless.
0: Oh, that's just too much.
1: It's a lot. And am I...
0: How do people find time to make... Yeah, how that output there?
1: I don't know.
0: They've got to be retired people.
1: Yeah, actually, both semi-retired.
0: Oh, there you go. Yes. Yep.
1: But I don't know how. Am I
0: fair retirement? No, I do. Like, what do you do? Just stop bothering people.
1: Are you in Sarah's family group chat? Are you in Chris's family group chat?
2: Don't have one. Don't have one.
1: Is that what they're telling me?
0: Be careful I say this, but I've muted the family channel. It's just too many. Ping, ping, ping, ping, ping, ping, ping, ping, ping, ping, ping, ping. I just can't keep up with it all.
1: It's a lot, and I've got my own.
0: My wife will just go, it's someone's birthday today, then I'll pop back up. Like he's come off the subs bench.
3: Oh, there he is.
0: Forgot about him.
2: The man that I sleep next to.
0: My three-word Wednesday is official crazy uncle. Guys, I know you guys will be happy for me, but I'm heading back to the UK in 3 weeks' time to see my family. And I'm going to be catching up, obviously, with my sister. She has four sons, and they are aged now 17 to 23. Yeah. And she said, oh, look, the boys want to see you as well. I said, oh, look, don't mate them now. You know, they're young adults. I went, no. They actually said, oh, great, our crazy uncle is back. And I said, they actually said that? Oh, my, it's official. It's official. Crowned a crazy uncle.
1: Congratulations.
0: I know, it's a big moment.
1: Is this the same nephews that one of them came over to Australia? Because you tricked him, essentially, into coming over to Australia.
0: Yes, my sister still doesn't forgive me. And now I'm to have a word with another one of her boys who wants to come travelling with his brother to Australia. My sister curses me for moving to Australia. Obviously, she has to do a lot of heavy lifting with mum and dad. And then I turn up once a year, she said, like a hero, buy everyone lunch, and then bugger off to leave me with another 11 months of dealing with them. So when I come back, it's constantly like I'm picking up the tab.
1: Yeah.
0: My sister calls it the guilt tax. It's a very expensive Australian guilt tax.
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0: Patricia O'Connell show. So watching the last Socceroos friendly over the weekend, I was amazed to see in goal for the Socceroos the most Australian-sounding surname ever, Pat Beach. It should be the World Cup ruling that someone at that 11 has to have a surname that is kind of adjacent to your country.
1: We've also got...
0: There should be Terry T playing for England.
1: We've got a guy with the last name Italiano on our team.
0: Wow. Well, I'm asking now for other people that you may know, it might be you or you've worked with Australian names. Could be the first name or the surname. Diane reckons there's a Reggie Might.
1: No, come on, Reggie Might.
0: Yeah.
1: Diane.
0: No, you can't. This has got it. Have a look. Put it into Google right now. First name, Reggie. No. Second name, Might. M-I-T-E.
1: Guilty.
0: I want it to be. I want it to be true.
1: There's no way this is... Okay, I'm on Facebook. Okay. There's one R-E-G-I-E. I don't know if it's a real account. Regimite in Bendigo, Victoria.
0: Well, there you go. That's our man. Regimite. It's so close to Vegemite. Regimite.
1: No Christian, profile picture.
0: I worked for a state government department. There was an engineer whose name was Arvo Tinny.
1: No, there wasn't. I believe this.
0: Probably Italian. Arvo. Or Portuguese.
1: And how are we spelling Arvo?
0: A-R-V-O.
1: Uh-huh. And Tinny?
0: T-I-N-N-I. Arvo Tinny. Yeah. That's our man. Regimite. It's so close to Vegemite. Regimite.
1: No Christian, profile figure.
0: I worked for a state government department. There was an engineer whose name was Arvo Tinny.
1: No, there wasn't. I believe this.
0: Probably Italian. Arvo. Or Portuguese.
1: And how are we spelling Arvo?
0: A-R-V-O.
1: Uh-huh. And Tinny?
0: T-I-N-N-I. Arvo Tinny. Mm. Tinny. And then we got Tracy Tucker. We have a listener called Tracy Tucker. These are great. Keep this coming then. Australian names. 0475-031043.
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5: For the Mallee Lower Westford District, rain increasing today, heading for a top of 19 on Sunday. Monday, a shower or two, 20, and Tuesday, a shower or two, 22. This morning in Sunraysia, a low of 12.
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0: Christian O'Connell's show. I think there should be a new law introduced. Yesterday, beautiful, beautiful, crisp, autumnal morning and a beautiful day. I was taking the dog for a walk and I was doing what I always do. You always chat to other dog walkers as well. We had a kind of nod. Dog walker to dog walker. Yes. Yeah, morning. And what I love is I saw two dogs that had their names on their winter jackets. Mm. Some smaller dogs now will go out with a little cheeky sort of
1: winter jacket on.
0: Yeah, like a jacket. But two of the dogs I saw, they obviously were, I presume they were brothers, but they had their names on. So straight away I could go, oh, and straight away chat to the dogs using their names.
1: It's very polite.
0: Yeah, it is. I think it should be a law. All dogs should have their names on them. Good luck. So then we cut straight into good morning, Terry. Good morning, Dave. Yeah. Or as a sort yesterday it was Buster and Douglas.
1: Oh, that's a good name.
0: Great names. Great names for two little Dachshunds with their little tum-tums dragging on the muddy ground yesterday. I felt sorry for them, actually. They were a reluctant dog. They did not want to go out on that walk. They were going, how much fun? We've only just got out of the car, lads. Come on, Buster. Come on, Douglas. All right, signs you are an adult. The quick litmus test, you can always tell the sign that you're officially an adult is if you go, you get really pissed that they've changed the layout of your supermarket. Mm. That means you're officially an adult. Mm. 19, 20 wheels wouldn't even care. They don't even know where it was beforehand. Exactly. The rest of us, when we go in there, like, why would they do that?
2: Yes, it's annoying.
0: Oh, God, now where's the Mexican stuff?
1: And why do they do it?
0: Yeah, you're right.
1: Do they

0: Why?
1: I have a theory that they do it so you get more lost and maybe you wander around and you grab stuff you don't need. They're deliberately disorienting you like a casino.
0: To introduce you to new friends.
1: Yes, exactly.
0: I know you like taco mix. Have you been to Italy? All right, so the other thing is, signs you're an adult, you actually have a sleep routine. You don't just go to bed. The magnesium, the L-theanine, the chamomile tea. You have a sleep routine. There was a period in your life where you never worried about sleep. Being an adult is constantly evaluating your sleep needs, recovery. I've got the things that ping me now every morning. My bed tracks my sleep. Oh. And guess what? Because I get up reasonably early, I guess, it's always going, that's just not enough.
1: Yeah, it's very dark.
0: It just misses me just now. You need to begin your recovery right now. Oh. Well, I can't. I'm at work.
1: You shouldn't be up at this time.
2: No.
0: But sleep, that's all we think about, talk about.
2: Totally.
0: My whole algorithm knows me. It's various clips of people on various podcasts who are sleep experts. Blackened out room. And no light. There can't be a millimetre of light in there. You'll never sleep for the rest of your lives. There's any light there.
1: Literally yesterday, I've just started doing a 14-day deep rest course on the Waking Up app.
0: Oh, nice.
1: To try to improve my sleep.
0: Yes.
1: That's all I think about.
0: When did this become so stressful to sleep?
1: Yes. Even when you're trying to get to sleep, you're worrying about sleep.
0: Woke up at 2:45 this morning. Nothing really on my mind other than, why am I awake?
2: Yeah.
0: And then you know when you're up and you're like, oh, you're almost fully awake. Mm.
1: And that's when all the dark thoughts come.
0: Oh, my
1: that's
0: God.
1: When all the things you've been worried about.
0: Will the kids be okay? Mortgage. Yes, All right, Rio, what is your sign you're a grown-up?
1: I've started noticing I'm starting to make the same noise that my dad makes when he gets out of a chair or couch. It's this one.
0: There's something reassuring about doing that, though, isn't there?
1: Yeah,
0: it feels good.
1: It's like it's lifting me up. It's like,
0: I feel like it actually helps the movement.
1: Yes, yeah.
0: But then if you think about it, you see the big, you know, when people are doing the powerlifting at the Olympics, that's not silent.
1: No.
0: They go, that's their big effort. Our big effort now is just actually getting out of a chair. The worst one, when was the last time you're trying to get out of a beanbag?
1: I wouldn't even try.
0: A couple of weeks ago, the kids were lying on a beanbag and I went, I'll come and lie down there with you. And they went, steady, old fella, steady. Even as it got down, I went, this is going to be a mistake. Yes.
1: I'm here for the rest of the day.
0: Getting up is going to be hard. You've got to do the side roll.
2: Yes.
0: Knee.
2: Onto your knees.
0: You've got to take a knee and a hand.
1: Maybe that's how you did your back.
0: I think it was. It's the beanbag. Awful things. They're not for over 21-year-olds.
1: I didn't know people
0: they should have middle-aged beanbags, actually, that actually somehow inflate and propel you up.
2: Yes. Yeah.
0: You know, like one of those jackets, like an airbag. Patsy, what's signs you're an adult? What's it for you?
2: I was trying to reverse the car at the weekend, and the family was talking to me, and I said, shush, there will be no talking while I'm trying to park. I can't do two things at once. I can't listen to any form of conversation, answer questions, tell you where this is or what's for dinner. If you're talking at me while I'm parking, I have complete silence.
0: Complete silence when parking or if you're trying to find the right address. That radio, that podcast must be on complete silence.
2: Nothing, not even a pin drop. I have to focus completely.
0: Yeah. Utter silence.
2: Yeah.
0: 52, that. Even numbers are on the left-hand side. There must be no noise in the car. Nothing.
2: That's right.
0: Utter silence. Same with parking.
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0: Christian O'Connell's show. I was talking about this earlier. I've got World Cup fever. All begins early hours Friday morning for us here in Australia. The opening game. Socceroos play this Sunday against Turkey, their first game. 2 o'clock in the afternoon. That's the only decent timed one during daylight hours. The rest of it, you're up very early to sort your team. Obviously, team's got to look after each other, check no one gets injured. The biggest injury at the moment for the Socceroos is Mark Bosnich. Former amazing, amazing player. Playing for Manchester United, very, very high level. And has torn his quadricep. So we're hoping to get him on the show today. Mark is a very funny guy as well. He's a brilliant on commentary now as well. And was a great keeper as well back in the day. And he was, I think it must have been some promotional thing he was doing for him being a commentator. Shortly before flying out with his family to America to be on TV and talk about it all back home to Australia. And he tried to block a shot from Gil, who used to run the AFL, now runs Tabcorp. I don't know if Gil had actually put some money on him taking Boss out of it. But anyway, he went to save a shot like he would have done in his prime time. But, you know, we're doing science, you're an adult. Prime time may be an ego, but the body knows what age you are, Boss. And he's... So intern Pete has spoken to Mark just now. Right, and he's about to go in for an operation. That's how bad he's done it. It's not a mild injury. He's about to have an operation, and it's going to call Pete back this afternoon after the surgery, and hopefully chat to us tomorrow from his hospital bed.
1: Oh, brilliant! Oh, the poor guy.
0: Yeah, I know. Christian Sainz-Jornado, over the long weekend, we cleaned out the filing cabinet.
1: People still have filing cabinets.
0: Oh my word, that's the news there.
2: We've got one.
1: What have you got in there?
2: Just like a little squat one. It's great. It's got all our insurance, our car rego, paid bills.
1: Oh, mine are just somewhere in my emails.
2: Reports.
0: No, that's chaos. No, you need...
1: I'll just search it when I need it.
0: No, you won't though.
2: Take you for ages.
1: Wait, so you've actually got like your insurance details printed out?
2: Everything.
0: Yes, yeah, it's
1: in a filing cabinet.
0: Yeah, filing cabinet, yes.
1: How often do you need it?
0: Oh,
2: quite
0: you'd
2: a
0: lot.
2: Surprised.
0: Yeah, and then it's all easy not going through emails.
2: Yeah.
1: No, that's crazy. I didn't even know they still existed.
0: Hey, that system, my friend, has worked for decades. Very, very, very well. I like to have a hard copy of it.
2: Yeah, same.
0: You see less and less now, though. It's only very old people that go on a plane with a printed off ticket. Yes. When I'm behind them, I go, oh, bless. You must be 1,000 years old. What was it like living in a cave, sir? You see them unfolding it. You know, it's always been folded into four pieces.
2: See, I still like a paper bill. Don't be emailing my invoice or bills.
1: No,
2: you send it in snail mail, thank you.
0: No, I'm the same. It gets lost in that inbox.
2: Yes.
1: Wow.
2: Yeah, easy to miss.
0: Hard copy.
1: Hard
0: copy.
2: Put it in my hand.
0: This is a generational thing, Rio. We didn't grow up with that. We grew up in a generation of hard copy. Yes. Hard times and hard copy.
1: So you go to your mailbox, you open up, and that's like from a sitcom
0: it somehow
1: from the 90s.
0: I find it. It's a sitcom, man. It's life. Yes. Real life. I find it reassuring getting a hard copy of it.
2: I'll even pay $2 extra a month or whatever it is to get a paper copy of a bill. I don't mind. I'm prepared to pay that.
1: What do you do with the bill after you've...
2: Put it in the filing cabinet when it's paid for.
1: Wow.
0: Yeah. I bet there's a lot of people right now who still has the filing cabinet system like Pat and I? The younger gen like Rio, you didn't grow up like that. We've been seeing our parents have that filing cabinet. Ours, my wife, has even got labels.
1: Yeah, my parents have that
0: insurance, like the medical things, even like the pet insurance, all that kind of stuff. They've even got their own folder. The pets have their own. Larry's got a passport.
2: What?
0: Yeah.
2: Did you have to get a what?
0: Larry, the cat, has got a passport. I think our dog has as well.
1: What?
2: Really?
0: He's from Queensland. We got him during lockdown.
2: And they have to have a passport?
0: Yes, I think because so he could travel.
2: Wow. But
0: open it up. His original name's in there, Mufasa, whatever it is. He's got his big name. But there's no photo of him.
2: Oh.
0: It's like, what's the point of having a passport?
2: Yeah.
0: Someone could steal Larry's identity. They don't even need a head. Christian Sainz-Jornado, when you go to a different brand new shopping centre you check out the map as soon as you get to know where all the toilet locations are. That's wrong, Linda. Natalie, Christian, Sainz-Jornado, you do not bounce out of bed anymore. You need to do the safety roll, one leg over. Slowly ease yourself up. Then sit for a moment to identify what injury you may have sustained during the night. Christian Sainz-Jornado, keeping track of how much hair you lose in the shower. What's it more than than yesterday? Was it surprisingly light? Was it concerningly heavy? And why? Christian, we thought of you the other day. We're out for a walk. We approached this neighbour to ask who their fence guy was because we love their fencing so much on our morning walk. You must give me that person's details. Who is your fencing guy? Who did this? A beautiful bit of fencing, this. These are great. Thank you very much.
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0: Christian O'Connell's show. I've just put the team of so-called producers. I mean, these days you can identify. Isn't it a lovely world? You can identify as anything. And bless them. Some of them tell me they're producers. And I'm like, why not? Why not? Anyone can do this now. You want to be a producer? Why not? Let's play fantasy radio. Anyway, I just briefed the producers to say, be ready at 10 to 8 for a full live briefing about my new World Cup idea. Caitlin, all I need you to do is get some paper and some scissors. You must have two pairs of scissors and two rulers.
1: Sure, okay.
0: Every producer should have those ready, like a hairdresser.
2: So does Caitlin have two scissors going at once?
0: No, okay. one chuckle sister has one scissors, and the other chuckle sister has the other scissors. So you need two pairs of... No, they're hitting each other. What are you doing? I mean, they looked angry when I said they're so-called producers. Then they start punching each other on the arm. Chuckle sisters, pay attention.
1: Ready.
0: 10 to 8, be ready, okay?
1: We're ready to go.
0: All right, because I've got a World Cup idea. And the other thing is that the prize is going to be huge. It's the ultimate meat tray, and it's meats of the world.
2: Great.
0: So many great. So you could have Argentinian steak.
2: Oh, okay, yes.
3: Beef Wellington for the UK.
0: Yeah.
2: A Cuban... Cuban sausage.
0: Cuban sausage. Let's just call it that. What's that lovely Spanish cured meat called?
1: Oh,
2: jamón.
3: No,
0: that's just ham.
2: Oh, no,
0: that's
2: not
0: the other one. Chorizo.
3: Chorizo.
0: Chorizo. See, yeah. Already we've got three countries represented. World Cup meat tray of the world of meats.
2: The Aussie Chico roll.
0: Yes.
3: There's no meat in that, is there?
0: But just getting you got an update. What have you got?
1: I got everything. I got my paper. I got my two scissors. I've got three rulers just in case.
0: Okay, then Chuckle Sisters, what other meats represent different countries that are at the World Cup? But Tina's just started laughing in my face. Is that a legitimate show need question?
1: What? Yes. Greek? Yes.
2: Very good.
0: Yes, very good. All right, Chuckle Sisters.

0: Christian, do you need a cover band for the grand reopening and the live show with you guys? The pub. Next week on the show, that's the next thing we're going to turn our attention to. It does need live music. We need live music when we're up there doing the grand reopening, doing the whole breakfast show up there. Christian, where is the pub in Queensland? The Criterion Hotel is in Hellenden. That's where you'll find it. It's about an hour and a half outside Brisbane. Long road, farm, cop shop, pub.
1: No turns. It's just there is no turns. Brisbane.
0: Yes. All right, small thing, big joy. Do you know what this week, the small thing, big joy is for me? Tracy from the pub, when she laughs, some people have a laugh that is like a song. It just tickles the soul. Tracy's got this amazing laugh. I realised last week when Rial went up there, we went up there to meet them, we had lunch with him. She's got this great laugh. That's my small thing, big joy this week. For Corey, small thing, big joy, finding the start of the sticky tape straight away. Patsy, what's it for you?
2: I've got a couple this week. One is when Roomba goes around and leaves marks in the carpet. Her cleaning marks, like her treads. I love it.
1: Like the MCG.
2: Just feels clean.
0: When you cut your grass and you've got those lines in.
2: I love it. I'm obsessed by it. Yes. I love it. Love, love. And the other thing is when my husband puts a water bottle in the bed and I don't realise and I go to bed and it's all warm and
0: cozy. Oh, my God, that's so nice.
2: I know.
3: What a lovely man.
0: What a loving gesture that is.
2: Yeah. Sometimes.
0: Rhea, what's it for you?
1: I've started doing this again recently because it's winter. Taking clothes straight out of the dryer, putting them straight on your body.
0: Oh, wow.
1: For undies especially. Oh. My
0: so do you put them in the mornings for a couple of minutes?
1: Like on? Well, no. Oh, I should start doing that. Yes. I've just been timing my washes on the weekend.
0: No. Turn the dryer on. I'm sure your partner will love that. It's a couple of minutes. It's so quiet. 4:50.
2: I don't know if that's good for the jocks, for the you know what's. To put hot jocks on.
0: Well, he's not putting them on the, like, piping hot. They're just warmed up, aren't they?
1: It's no hotter than a shower.
0: No.
2: Yeah.
1: But and the reward on the bottom is
2: to pay off.
0: It's like a
2: hug for your bum.
0: Thank you.
1: It's like a hug for your bum.
0: Is, yeah. I was going to say a hand around your bum, but that sounded more sounded like a different thing. But it does. It's like a hug for your body. You know what it is? It's a warm rub. Doesn't sound it. Small thing, big joy for me is a good old rigorous rub down at 4:50.
1: Too early.
0: I hire someone in Airtask just to come down and just buff me up. All right. Small thing, big joy. What is it for you? Get those scissors and rollers ready for 20 minutes, sisters. Text in 0475 031043. Also, can you let us know some more meats of the world? I'm actually now concerned. I come up with this idea without properly researching what are the meats of the world.
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0: 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Every Thursday on the show, we do Small Thing, Big Joy. What's yours? Share it with me. 0475-031043. For Santo, Christian, my small thing, boy joy, is when you forget you had good leftovers on the night before and you open the fridge, and there they are. Boy joy. Boy That's joy. What I always say. Hashtag. Good morning, Christian. Small thing, big joy. Winning the peg lotto. When you get the exact amount of pegs you need hanging out the washing. Yes. Mark, that is a fantastic one. Christian, the World Cup meet. Haggis for Scotland. Ooh, you're right, they're back at the World Cup. Not been there for a while. That's incredible. That's a great one. Christian, Rich, a small thing, big joy. It's a game of chess with a son on a Sunday morning.
1: Oh, that's beautiful.
0: And his second one is when you go, when we played Powderfinger yesterday morning on the show. Christian, more Powderfinger, less Starship. I'm afraid our boss, Sue, actually runs the Australian fan club for Starship. So because she's the boss, she can get the station to play a lot of them.
2: Sometimes she comes dressed up
0: as a Starship.
2: Yes. As a Starship. Yes. Starship.
0: And we have to call her Sue Starship.
2: That's true.
0: You know, she's the boss. Christian, small thing, big joy. For Ryan, a food court.
2: I so agree with that. When no one knows
0: exactly what you can all agree on for lunch, the food court is always the answer. Get everything there, Ryan. The thing I'm always amazed at is in the middle of a food court, because food courts are also just chaos.
1: Mm. Yeah.
0: It's like the cantina bar scene in Star Wars. You get all shapes and sizes and sorts of people there. A wonderful rainbow and spectrum of humanity.
1: Mm.
0: And in amongst the noise, there's a lot of hubbub there, isn't there? People having food, having conversations, arguing and that. There's always a couple of businessmen having a very serious business meeting, like in suits with laptops looking at spreadsheets and important financial data.
2: So true.
0: And you think, wait, don't you have offices? Why would you go, and Derek, we're going to have to get this deal done by midday, and why don't we meet at, should I come to your office? No, go to the food court. And when should we go? The lunchtime, peak lunchtime. There is, there's always, have a look today or tomorrow, or over the weekend, there's always a business meeting in the middle of every food court. And I'm like, how can they be calm?
2: Yes, and they've got...
0: They're having a meeting in the middle of a food court.
2: All their documents out.
0: All right, so, Chuckle Sisters... Are you ready?
3: Ready!
0: In 5 minutes' time, I will present to the team and to you, dear viewers and listeners, what my big World Cup idea is. 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
6: For the Mallee Lower Westford District, rain increasing today, heading for a top of 19 on Sunday. Monday, a shower or two, 20, and Tuesday, a shower or two, 22. This morning in St. Rosia, a low of 12.
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14: We've got an action-packed show today. You know what? It's Friday. You know what that means?
15: FFS?
14: FFS. The Friday Feels Sessions.
15: Are we allowed to say who's going to be joining us?
14: Go on, you say.
15: It a secret.
14: You say. No, you say.
15: I'm going to say who it is, and you say what song you think he's going to play. It's Richard Clapton today.
14: Yeah.
15: And there's one particular song that makes me emotional because it is about the passage of time. It makes me incredibly nostalgic, and I've heard this song through so many times in my adult life that I get mushy every time.
14: Girls on the Avenue.
15: No, not
14: when
15: Girls on the Avenue.
14: Spent time with the painted ladies.
15: No, no, it's Best Years of Our Lives.
14: Of course it's
15: We're
14: Best
15: going to
14: Years
15: twist
14: of Our
15: his
14: lives.
15: Arm until he sings that.
14: Friday Feels Sessions, last week, Amber Lawrence. That was absolutely spectacular. This is something I would like to keep doing every Friday. And it seems to work, so that's a good thing. Instagram makes its return, and we can't do anything until we do the Fast Five.
15: Would you like to play? Give us a call.
16: River 1467. Feeling good.

mama, she coming sticking in the cameraman. And we could have some. And he's up there. What's that? Hawaiian noises. He's banging on the bongos like a chimpanzee. Oh.

0: Damo, it's Jonesy and Amanda driving you home.
1: How fast can this thing go?
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4: Fast Five.
0: Always good on a Friday, the Fast Five. Five questions. Can you go all the way and answer all five questions correctly? If you do that, Amanda will say...
5: Well, you will win $250 cash if you answer question five
0: It's not
5: correctly.
0: Old school cash in a bag, which I would have liked. That they used to pay the corrupt coppers with.
5: No, it'll probably be on a Visa card. But still, who's going to say no to that?
0: Who
5: no
0: would?
5: One.
0: Matt's in Doncaster. Hello, Matt.
6: Hey, guys. How are you?
0: Doing all right?
5: You ready to get
6: doing
5: stuck?
6: All right.
5: You're doing
6: good,
5: okay, man. Matt, for a Friday. Let's get stuck straight in. Here's question number one. Which website is known as the free encyclopedia? I'm talking about my brain right here.
6: Wikipedia.
0: Yep.
5: Wikipedia.
0: There's a little option there where you can donate some money to Wikipedia. Do you ever do that?
5: No, do you? Matt, you'll find this fascinating. My Wikipedia page once got tinkered with or tampered with. I was doing an interview with a journalist and they said, so tell me again about that kids show, Shower Time with Uncle Bert. I said, I beg your pardon. It said that I'd hosted a kids show with Bert Newton called Shower Time with Uncle Bert.
0: Some of my best work.
5: It also said that I'd lost a lot of money in the 80s because I'd invested in ATMs for short statured people. And there's only one that still remains somewhere in Sydney.
0: Yeah. Yep. Mine says sex god.
5: Everyone's made everything.
0: Hasn't
5: up.
0: Been tampered with. Let's play Monster Mash, Matt.
7: Let's kick off this Monster Mash.
5: Yeah, let's make it up. Here, Matt, we've munched two songs together. Can you tell us what they are?

0: Wow.
1: I don't know about that. Matt?
2: Was that it?
1: Well, that's it.
0: That's two songs mashed together. Can you tell us what one or both songs are?
2: I could hear a Katy Perry song.
1: Yeah.
0: Do you know, just have a guess at the name of that one. That way we can tick one off.
2: Can I get a little bit more of a snippet?
1: Oh, no, you know, Matt.
0: Sorry, Matt.
1: Come on, bro. Kira is in Townsville.
0: You know when Jonesy says, come on, bro.
1: Come on, bro.
0: Kira, have a listen to this.
1: You know, we're not looking at fabric swatches, okay?
0: That's hard.
1: Kira, what do you think?
3: I know one of them's Fireworks by Katy Perry.
0: Well, no, it's not. It's a Katy Perry song, but it's not Fireworks.
1: There you would be wrong.
0: And also, that other one's really hard to...
1: That is hard to get. And we'll come back. Why don't we do that?
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0: It's Jonesy and Amanda driving you home. And now.
1: How fast can this thing go?
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4: Fast Five.
0: We are into the Fast Five. And where are we at, man?
5: We're at question number two, which is Monster Mash.
6: Let's kick off this Monster Mash.
5: One of these songs, we know it's Katy Perry, but we don't have the title, and we still don't know what the other one is. Have a listen.

0: almost there. Brad is in Crow's Nest.
1: Brad, can you help us out? Can you do us a solid?
2: Hi, guys. Yeah, look, I've worked out We Found Love by Rihanna.
1: Yes.
0: Very good.
1: That's it. And what's the Katy Perry song?
2: Oh, wow. Is it Teenage Dream?
0: Yes, it is, Brad.
2: Oh, wow.
0: Two songs great when they're not played together. What animal appears on the logo of Bacardi Rum? This is multiple choice for you, Brad. A, a bat, B, a scorpion, or C, a tiger?
2: Didn't need the multiple choice, and I'll go a bat.
1: Yeah. It is a bat. Why a bat?
0: Well, Don Facundo Bacardi, he invented...
1: So Bacardi is surname?
0: Yeah. It's not...
1: Lucky he didn't call after his middle name.
0: Facundo. Let's get on the Facundos. Anyway, his wife went into the distillery and there was a bunch of bats hanging around in the rafters. And he said, well, why don't you, you know...
1: I'll name it after you. Question four. What's the name of Germany's motorway network famous for its lack of speed limits, Brad?
2: Oh, well.
1: What's that called?
2: The Autobahn.
0: Yeah, great. Who will the Socceroos face in their opening World Cup match this Sunday at 2 p.m, Brad?
2: Oh, man, I'm going Turkey.
1: It is.
0: It's Turkey all the way. Wait, hang on. You're going for Turkey?
1: You're not going for them.
2: No, definitely not.
1: Or Turkey, as we now say.
0: I'm just going to say Turkey. I'm not saying Turkey.
1: Oh, okay. It's too hard for you to pronounce the country as they'd like to be called.
0: Do they? Okay. Yeah. You know, I'm in Australia. I speak Australian. And if you...
1: All right, Jonesy, you don't like to be challenged linguistically.
0: Oh, listen, you know, why don't you keep all your lefty junk over at the ABC? Okay.
1: That job at the UN's not coming your way anytime soon.
0: And here is the ambassador for Australia. Yeah, Mick Dundee, just in town for a few days. Brad, congratulations. You've won the jam pack. Inside that pack, you will find $250 in cash.
2: Cheering, bro. Cheering and go the Aussies.
0: Yes, indeed.
1: Urine? Did you say that's urine?
0: No.
2: Cheering.
0: He's cheering.
1: Phew, I thought I was going deaf.
0: Brad speaks Australian too, Amanda, unlike you.
1: Unlike me. I only hear the posh words.
0: Well, of course. Have a good weekend, Brad.
2: Thank you, you too.
0: And if you would like to play the Fast Five, it's as simple as going to our website, jonesyandamanda.com.au. It'll be back Monday.
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0: It's Jonesy and Amanda driving you home. When you say kingpin, it'd be a lot of pressure being a kingpin.
1: I imagine you'd be someone, when you say kingpin, someone maybe with a gold tooth, someone incredibly well-dressed, someone fancy.
0: Yeah, it's always a crime kingpin.
1: Someone who is in, you get taken up to see them in a tiny room upstairs, yep. And the strippers downstairs,
0: yep.
1: And the kingpin's up there with hot, smoking a cigar and they can kill you in an instant.
0: It's always when I see one of those stories on the news with drugs or something float up on the beach and then you get the drugs, what do you do with it? You know, you're Johnny Suburban.
1: You take it to the kingpin. Well, I phone up and I say, can you put on Mr. Kingpin, please? Or Mrs. Kingpin, if he's not at home.
0: First name King, second name Pin. So when you think of Kingpin, I always think of nefarious activities. And I suppose this is just as nefarious. The Aussie cockroach kingpin has been busted. Ask me how many cockroaches, live cockroaches.
1: Is it illegal to have live cockroaches? Because I think I might win that.
0: But yes. No, your standard variety cockroach you can have. But if you've got a Madagascan hissing cockroach, then no. Have you seen those? We worked at another radio station in another lifetime ago with Wazza the Rock Dog.
1: Yes,
0: do you remember him?
1: Of course.
0: And Wazza the Rock Dog had in his little aquarium these Madagascan hissing cockroaches. And they're about 5 to 7 centimetres long.
1: How long is that?
0: It's about that.
1: Really? Do they look like cockroaches?
0: Yeah. But they don't look as bad as cockroaches, if you know what I'm saying.
1: But if they've got a shell and they're making lots of legs.
0: Jemai Rye has just...
1: That looks like a giant slater.
0: Okay. I'll accept that.
1: That's
0: it does
1: foul,
0: look like a giant slater.
1: Why is it illegal to have them and why is there a kingpin?
0: I don't know why. You're not supposed to have them. These cockroaches, though, are worth $200,000.
1: Not each, surely.
0: No. So he had 100,000 of them. $200,000
1: worth of cockroaches.
0: So what's that each?
1: $200.
0: What's
1: $1, that? Half a cent.
0: Am I right?
2: I'm getting my calculator.
1: Oh, we are okay. So dumb. I'm embarrassed.
0: Come on,
1: I'm embarrassed.
0: Just go with this.
1: Oh my God. Hurry up. It's embarrassing.
0: Oh, this is.
2: Okay. The number I got was two.
0: Two. $2.
1: $200?
0: $200 each. So each Madagascan hissing cockroach is $200.
1: Well, let's get to the nut of this story.
0: So was
1: he had them but wasn't allowed to have them.
0: Yeah.
1: Kingpin.
0: It doesn't say why you can't have them. People in the snake world, Bathurst snake catcher Stephanie Lesser told the ABC that the larger exotic species were likely being sold as a cost-effective reptile food.
1: That's cheap, is it, to feed us? A reptile?
0: $200.
1: So he got...
0: You look at your... What does Minnie LaMucha, your dog, eat? That Chris Brown fancy dog food?
1: Yeah.
0: Well, that's not $200 a packet, is it?
1: No, it's not. Meaning that a dog's cheaper to feed than a snake.
0: I don't know many snake people.
1: I don't trust snake people either.
0: I only know about Ricky.
1: What happened?
0: Well, you know Ricky, the story of Ricky?
1: No, tell me.
0: Had a 10-foot dickie, showed it to the lady next door. Mm. She thought it was a snake, hit it with the rake. Mm. Now it's only 4'4", which is quite a substantial dickie.
1: Have you told this entire story to get us there?
0: No.
3: By the way, I've completed the maths here if you want to know the answer. So if you have 100,000 cockroaches worth $200,000, it's $2 a cockroach. Can confirm.
1: That's quite...
0: Oh, that's more affordable.
1: Evenly priced.
0: Even for Ricky.
1: I'm still embarrassed at our maths.
4: River 1467.

0: It's Jonesy and Amanda driving you home.
1: Every now and then you read an article about different personality types. Actually, what type of personality do you think you are?
0: I don't know.
1: You know, they say there's introverts, there's extroverts. Yeah. Now there's, is it introverts? People who are sometimes introverted and sometimes introverted, which is everybody.
0: I could be one of those.
1: But everyone is that.
0: Isn't anyone just normal anymore?
1: Well, I don't think you can put your hand up.
0: I like to think that I'm normal.
1: Do you?
0: Yeah.
1: Well, you do think I'm normal?
0: Because I look at you and I go,
1: I think I look at some of your behaviours and some of your ruminations and I go, woohoo.
0: I go, what sort of nuts rumination would I have?
1: Oh, you ruminate on a particular song that we play that's being played in an advertisement for another radio station.
0: Oh, well, that makes that.
1: But you ruminate on things.
0: Yeah.
1: And you ruminate on things. Say you're out on your stand-up paddleboard. Yeah. You'll have an imaginary argument. And you'll come in and then deliberately try and rehash it so you'll say, you know what I wanted to say to them? And I'll say, don't shout
0: at me.
1: It's
0: like a council guy.
1: Tell them.
0: Yeah, you know, it is. It's like a council guy booking me for parking, you know, for 2 minutes in my driveway. You know, and I imagine the argument I would have with the guy.
1: That was years ago and you still bring it up.
0: No, it happens quite regularly.
1: And you still will berate me for what you'd like to say to him.
0: But most things I see is common sense. So for me, if your opposition radio station is using a particular song in their commercial,
1: I brought it up.
0: Then it would make sense that the radio station that you work at would not play that song because you give them a free kick.
1: Hence,
0: no one listens to radio. When you get your little ratings book, you don't go, oh, well, I was listening to that station that was playing that song.
1: Hence the rumination.
0: It's a free kick. Why don't we just give them a free kick?
1: So when you say that you're quiet and regular and your emotions are always regulated, I don't know who you're talking about.
0: And you're quiet
1: I
0: and regular.
1: I did not say that.
0: You certainly are regular.
1: How about these ones?
0: Okay.
1: A time optimist is someone who can, and this would annoy you, I know, and probably me too, someone who consistently underestimates how long tasks will take, which makes them run late, even when they have good intentions.
0: I think you're a time optimist.
1: Rather than being... No.
0: Yes, you are.
1: Let me finish the description. Rather than being careless, they believe they can fit one more thing in before leaving, only to find themselves rushing at the last minute. I don't do that. I'm punctual.
0: You're a little miss make us late. You'll make us late.
1: That's not true. I'm punctual.
0: I might be a little bit much of a time optimist.
1: Are you a tids optimist?
0: Ooh, what's that?
1: A tids optimist is someone who's always late because they think they have more time than they do. So it's slightly different to the time optimist.
0: My daughter's that.
1: Is she?
0: She's always late. It gets to a point now I just say, I say a time for the family and then I say a time for her, Romany time.
1: It's almost like setting,
0: you know, for daylight saving.
1: Yeah, Chris Brown's
0: Romany like time.
1: We'd say, okay, we're meeting at 7 o'clock.
0: Yep.
1: And when really the rest of us
0: are
1: getting there at 7:30.
0: Yeah.
1: How about this one? The ultra crepidarian. Someone who gives opinions or advice beyond their actual knowledge, Brendan Jones. You think you're a bit of, do you recognize a little bit of yourself in that? That's because you think you have the knowledge about everything.
0: I don't. I never give advice or anything about stuff I don't know about. And that's true. That's hand on heart. What about dredger? You're a dredger.
1: I'm not a dredger.
0: You are a dredger and a goalpost shifter.
1: That's not true.
0: And you're a one-way street.
1: Those terms aren't on here, Brendan.
0: Well, you're a name caller.
1: You're a name caller.
0: That's you.
1: Sorry I brought it up. River 1467.

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6: For the Mallee Lower Western District, rain increasing today, heading for a top of 19 on Sunday. Monday, a share or two, 20, and Tuesday, a share or two, 22. This morning in Sunraysia, a low of 12.
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13: We're here, there. You know what I watched last night?

0: Tell me.
1: Beast, Dan McPherson's new movie. It is great. It's got Dan McPherson in it, which is great. Russell Crowe's in it.
0: Yeah, we spoke to him about it.
1: It's got Amy Shark in it.
0: As an actress.
1: She's an actress. I didn't notice it was Amy Shark until I thought, hang on, is that Amy Shark?
0: And guess what? It was Amy Shark.
1: I think she does very well as an actress.
0: There's a crow and a shark and a beast.
1: It's also got George Burgess, former NRL player.
0: Mm-hmm.
1: I think it's his debut. He is very good as well. And Matt Nable. You love Matt Nable.
0: Of course.
1: Anyway, it's a great
0: enough
1: movie.
0: Enough Nable gazing.
1: Maybe we might.
0: Because hello, there was this something on. Enough Nable gazing. I'd like it acknowledged in this room, please, from the two of you. A smile doesn't work on radio,
1: right? We'd like to thank the traditional owners of that joke from 1,000 years ago.
0: Who has ever said Nable gazing? Whoever.
1: Well, it's just,
0: Not even his friends would have come up with that.
1: It's just pun humour. I'm sorry. I just don't laugh at it. It's one of those things you go, good on you.
0: Yeah, you look at Niagara Falls and go, mm-hmm.
1: Yeah.
0: Whatever.
1: But then sometimes I look at what I do is like if we were living and I was working at Niagara Falls every day I'd see the beautiful sight, the majesty of Niagara Falls. And then sometimes you just go, I'm just going to close the curtains.
0: Is it a cafe curtains closing day?
1: Look, you know, don't hate on me for this, okay? Let's talk about other things. The pub test is coming up as well. This is something that you want to bring to the table.
0: This was a New York Times opinion piece about tracking your friends and family.
1: And I've just noticed here, Amanda really wants to do this, what to do in a nuclear explosion.
0: Well, first of all, let's pronounce nuclear.
1: I would say that.
0: Oh, curtains are open. You heard that.
2: River 1467.

0: stars.
1: Hello, it's Jonesy and Amanda driving you home. You know what I watched last night, Thursday night?
2: Tell me.
1: Not something old, something new, because you've been accusing me lately of watching just olden day movies.
2: You walk past the television and then you'll tell us about a movie from 1970. I go, yes, many people have seen it.
1: It's a free movie. And the premise of a free movie is it pops on the telly just as it's starting. And then you have to guess what it is. It's just great. I love it.
2: So you watched something recent. Can I ask, don't tell me, before you tell me what it is, was it on a streaming service?
1: It was on Stan.
2: And you're walking past the television, you saw it?
1: No, it was appointment TV.
2: Still a free movie.
1: It's like whenever you do TV, it's appointment TV for me.
2: Is it, Brendan?
1: It is. When I see the piano on, I watch it, living room, I watch it. And so.
2: Did you see me on Play School?
1: When were you on Play School?
2: Yeah, exactly.
1: Was that when you made the little rocket ship out of paddle pop sticks?
2: No, I did story time.
1: Did you really?
2: Yeah.
1: Oh, I didn't see that.
2: The big dinosaur.
1: Okay, well, that's appointment TV, but I watched on Stan Dan McPherson's new movie, Beast.
2: Beast. I loved it when we spoke to him just recently. It's about MMA fighters. But he was saying that a lot of women like it because it's not just kick in the face.
1: Yeah. Yep. Also, we talked about his cauliflower ears because he had to have cauliflower ears. A lot of those MMA fighters have cauliflower ears because there's a lot of grappling in the movie. I really would recommend the movie, by the way. I'm not a big MMA guy, but I enjoyed watching it. It was good. It's got Russell Crowe in it, Amy Shark's in it as well. NRL football player George Burgess is in it as well.
2: Really?
1: I believe it's his acting debut.
2: Is he playing an MMA fighter?
1: No, he's just playing a dude that helps out. He's a fisherman that works
2: helps out kick people just for fun.
1: Yeah, he helps out Dan's character on a fishing trawler. And it's got Matt Nabel in it as well.
2: Oh, I love him.
1: Matt plays such a good badass. But anyway, the movie is great. But we were talking to Dan about his cauliflower ears because he had got prosthetic cauliflower ears and he's got beautiful ears. But he was explaining the whole process.
3: I had a little understanding of what that was like. So I had to have prosthetic ears for the film and they would take 2 hours to put on every morning. But we filmed the final fight scenes for Beast in Bangkok in front of 10,000 fight fans at a real ONE Championship, World Championship event, one of the biggest events in MMA history in Southeast Asia. And so we had access to the cage and the stadium for a couple of days beforehand, and then we shot between the World Championship fights on the night.
1: Wow.
3: And we picked it up. So it was incredible. So the litmus test of my training was pulling that off in front of 10,000 fight fans at a World Championship event. But we were living and staying in the fight hotel. And so at the breakfast buffet, when I had the cauliflower ears on, and the real fighters were there and they'd look at me and they'd look at my ears and they'd give me the nod. They'd be like, hey, mate.
1: Yeah.
2: They thought you were the real deal.
3: They thought I was the real deal. And so, I have never felt tougher.
1: He does. He looks pretty tough in it. Pretty tough.
2: The reason I brought up cauliflower ears is that a couple of some young Russian men are ear maxing and injecting things into their ears to give them cauliflower ears so they'll look like MMA fighters. So they look more tough.
1: A few guys at the gym said, just come down here, sunshine. We'll sort your ears
2: out
1: for
2: you.
1: But something for the weekend, watch Beast. Watch it. It's really good.
2: Did Helen like it? Your wife like it?
1: Yeah, I think she liked it. Well, I think she liked Dan shirtless.
2: There's something for everyone.
1: And Russell Crowe looking over his glasses in that avuncular way. It's always
2: Dan with his shirt off.
1: Check it out this weekend.
2: Cauliflower and aubergine.
1: Oh, you know, they listen to this show. Check it out.
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0: It's Jonesy and Amanda driving you home. It's Friday. Let's get on down to the Jonesy and Amanda Arms for the pub test.
1: The pub test.
2: Pub test.
1: Does not pass the pub test.
2: Pub test.
3: Pub test.
1: Does it pass the pub test?
4: Pub test.
2: Yeah, the pub test.
5: Doesn't pass the sniff test.
1: Stop it. It's not helpful.
6: I know that you don't do this, but I'm going to ask you anyway.
0: Mm-hmm.
6: Do you track your children or your friends or allow them to track you on socials, on your tracking, on your phone is what I'm trying to say. Do
0: no.
6: you have those apps that share where your location with your friends and family?
0: You know what happened last night at home? I get a call from my daughter-in-law who lives on the other side of town. Have you moved my grandson's little, when they come to stay, they've got this little telemetry thing that they put on his foot. I don't know what it does. Anyway, I was moving a desk downstairs and I've moved it and it's changed his the telemetry on the little the
6: app. They think, wow, he's run a marathon.
0: What's his kid doing? He's running around his bedroom when in fact he was asleep. And it's the one that my house.
6: See, all this surveillance, and that is not for surveillance, I know. But at the same time, it makes you hyper-vigilant in a number of ways. I'm trying not to wear my smartwatch at the moment because I just get competitive with myself about how many steps I've done, and I'm constantly looking at it, and I know when there are texts. I'm trying not to be that anymore. But what about this? 13.6% of adults, 18.6% of young adults aged 18 to 24, agree that tracking is a good idea. We work with people here who share their locations with all their friends. They all know where they are at any given moment.
0: Mm-hmm. Yep.
6: That's horror to me. If they're all somewhere and you're not, you know you're being left out. I've heard people say, that way I know when my husband's coming home, I'll put dinner on because he's 10 minutes away.
0: Yeah.
6: I just don't like it. And it doesn't mean I'm sus, doesn't mean I don't want people to know where I am. I just don't like it. There's an article about this in the Wall Street Journal. They're talking, New York Times opinion it was, saying I would never voluntarily share my phone's location with another living soul, not even my husband of 16 years. But it's a topic that is divisive along generational lines. So pretty much if you've grown up with social media and you're used to your parents tracking you, you're used to all those Snapchat moments where you know where your friends are. This is not a weird thing to be doing. You're virtually living in a reality show.
0: If you're older
6: than that, it seems freakishly weird.
0: If you insist on your partner revealing this, then I think that's a different problem to you volunteering where you are.
6: No, see, this is where it gets awkward, is if your partner says, can I track you? And you say no, you're not saying, well, I'm sure there are cases where you might be sus. But what about if you just want to say, I just don't like this sort of thing, but I don't want to feel bad for not letting you track me.
0: I remember a mate of mine, he was just having a coffee and some toast down at the beach and he's just sitting there having coffee and his wife goes, what are you doing? Why are you down there? What, shouldn't you be at work?
6: And I said, eating carbs.
0: And I just said, you know, it's...
6: Who wants that?
0: No one wants that.
6: No, if I want to have crying time in my car, in my driveway... It's no one's business but mine.
0: Well,
6: it's interesting because this is along generational lines. So maybe you think it's okay if you've grown up with social media, or maybe you used to tracking your kids, they're now adults and you still do it. I'd love to know. Tracking your friends and family, does it pass the pub test?
0: Give us a call. That's coming up.
7: These are certified ones.

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1: The pub test.
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1: Does not pass the pub test.
2: Pub test.
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1: Does it pass the pub test?
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2: Yeah, the pub test.
5: Doesn't pass the sniff test.
1: Stop it. It's not helpful.
0: Today.
6: Well, this is a subject that comes up a lot, but it was a New York Times opinion piece, tracking your friends and family. That's what we're discussing today. And it seems to be broken along generational lines. If you've grown up in the social media world, you're used to maybe your parents tracking you. You track your friends, you know, where everyone is on Snapchat. That's okay. You're living a virtual reality life anyway. But older people seem to think it's strange. But still, a whole lot of older people are still tracking their older kids and allowing their partners to track them, which I find extraordinary. Tracking your friends and family, does it pass the pub test?
7: I don't know about family and friends. I track my son. He's 17. He drives. It's like trying to track a white pointer, actually, because he's everywhere. And we sort of need to know where he is, especially because he pops up in places where he's not supposed to be. But other than that, no, I don't really agree. Once he's 18, 19, I think I'll release it. Yeah, family and friends, no way. That doesn't pass the pub test for me.
8: Tracking your family and friends, you see everyone online at all times and it's just too much.
9: Unless they know about it, no, I don't reckon it does. Total invasion of privacy.
10: I think it does, depending on the situation. So I have a young fella who's just started being a bit more independent, and I think it's fine to track him when he knows he's being tracked. But if it's like a ex-partner or an adult that doesn't know that you're doing it, and then it's not okay.
0: So when we track Jemwei Rai, we just follow the Guzman and Gomez rappers.
11: It's good food.
6: 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He doesn't need an app.
0: Thank you for all your calls.
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0: Hello, it's Jonesy Demanda driving you home this Friday, the 12th of June.
1: You know, the world's an unsteady place.
0: Is it?
1: I don't want to alarm anybody, but I've got information here on how to survive a nuclear emergency. Actually, you try and say it.
0: Nuclear emergency.
1: It tickles me every time you say it.
0: What do you say?
1: Nuclear, because that's
0: nuclear.
1: The word. What are you saying?
0: Nuclear.
1: You've got an extra syllable in there.
0: Nuclear.
1: It's like when you, how do you, what are those hats that robbers wear?
0: Burglar.
1: No, it's a burglar cap. Are you paid per syllable?
0: What about off?
1: That'll do. I'm going to give you valuable information. Okay. And if we do suffer from a nuclear attack, your burglar cap won't protect you.
0: Okay.
1: This is information to have in the back of your mind, okay?
0: Righto.
1: Here's what happens. You can survive a nuclear blast. This, you need to remember three words, three sayings. Get inside, stay inside, and stay tuned. So it's not the blast that will kill you. It's the fallout.
0: Well, the blast will kill you. If you're near it, you will get killed.
1: But this is what they say. A blast has a limited radius. Most people in a city survive it. Oh. The true danger is in radioactive fallout, the fine dust that settles in the first few hours when radiation peaks. So this is the thing. The blast has a limited radius, survivable for most. The fallout is it peaks in the first few hours, and that's the real killer. 15 minutes decide everything. Maybe some dramatic music behind this.
2: Crazy tasty.
1: Brian, if there's a nuclear blast and Jonesy manages to say it, we need some serious, have you got serious concentration dramatic music?
3: Okay, what about this?
1: That's good. 15 minutes decide everything.
0: Right.
1: That's how long they say people outside the blast zone have before fallout hits the ground. You have 15 minutes.
0: Right. You know what music I reckon?
1: Oh, come on.
0: Two Tribes by Frankie Goes to Hollywood.
1: Okay. Get inside.
0: Yeah.
1: Stay inside. Stay tuned, but not to this station, obviously.
0: And when you hear the air attack warning,
1: can I give the information, please?
0: Well, I'm giving information.
1: It's not the blast, it's the fallout. We've said you've got 15 minutes. That's enough time to reach shelter and dodge a heavy dose.
0: Keep it going, Ryan. Keep the vibe. Whoa.
1: The biggest mistake, Brendan. What's the biggest mistake?
0: Hang on. I'm just going to start beating.
1: Dancing. Dancing is your biggest mistake always.
0: Where's my glow stick?
1: The biggest
0: it's you. You're glowing.
1: The biggest mistake.
0: Yes.
1: The biggest mistake is running outside.
0: Don't run.
1: With your arms flapping like a girl, Brendan. Your first instinct is deadly. Every impulse puts you in the open. That's when the fallout is thickest. So don't rush outside to look at the sky.
0: No.
1: Don't jump in the car to flee. Don't drive to get your family. A car barely shields you from radiation. Stay put. Don't go and pick up your kids because chances are if they're in schools, whatever, they'll have their own protocol.
0: Mm-hmm.
1: The moment the wave passes, get into the nearest solid structure. What?
0: You said solid.
1: Oh, look, if you want to disintegrate with radiation, do it. Go deep and central. Do you want to giggle at that too, Brendan?
0: Yeah.
1: Head to the basement or building centre. More walls between you and the street.
0: Oh, dirt. This is all well dirt.
1: What, you don't know this stuff. You ready for the next bit?
0: This is dirt.
1: Wash the radiation off.
0: Oh, dirt.
1: No, this and all right. What's the protocol, Brendan?
0: Well, I've seen Silkwood. You get under a shower and you wash the radiation off.
1: No, the first thing you do is you take off your outer clothing to remove.
0: And you throw it away.
1: You stash it in a bag. You tie it. Stash it far from people. Now, what do you do with your body?
0: You wash it down.
1: You shower with soap and shampoo, but not conditioner. Conditioner glues particles to your hair. Who'd be conditioning their hair?
0: It's like you've just stepped out of a Holocaust.
1: Does anyone have a hair straightener? I'm not going out looking like this.
0: Ryan, get that song on again. I've got
1: more information.
0: Oh, come on.
2: Crazy tasty.
1: Right, you can all die. I don't care. I don't care. Jenna will put this information on our socials for people who are actually interested in staying alive.
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0: 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For Good Deal Tyres, 504 to 510 Benetook Avenue, Mildura.
1: For the Mallee Lower Western District, rain increasing today, heading for a top of 19 on Sunday. Monday, a share or two, 20, and Tuesday, a share or two, 22. This morning in St Rosia, a low of 12.
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12: It's showtime.
13: It's Friday. We love Friday. Why do we love Friday?
14: Because you like to say FFS.
13: Friday feels sessions.
14: That's it. This is why, this is an amazing privilege for us to have a musician we've always loved come in and perform in front of us.
13: Let's have a look at this chap's back catalogue. What have I played you this song?
15: I am an island.
13: Okay.
15: Some suckers grow.
13: Love it. What about if I played you

0: I played you Girls on the Avenue. Don't you flip
1: in love with the girls. Hit after hit after hit.
0: Down in the lucky country. Doing fine in the lucky country. Doing all
1: right because we're making money. You know, who sings that?
0: That is Richard Clapton.
1: Let's leave it to him, shall we?
0: Okay. You know what? Richard doesn't want to see this from you, okay? He doesn't want this because he's coming in for the Friday Feel Sessions. And please, if I'm being a bit indulgent here, if I said to you, oh, Michael, all the lines are down, it's Australia Day again.
1: Okay. Sing that in here. I'd love it.
0: Well, you know, he's just had some sort of surgery on his hand, so he's without a guitar, but he's got a keyboardist coming in on the show for the Friday Feel Sessions. Richard Clapton doing Best Years of Our Lives on a Friday. Isn't that just great?
1: That's coming up soon.
0: Also, Instagram, if you'd like to register, jonesyandamanda.com.au. River 1467.

0: Hello, it's Jonesy and Amanda driving you home this Friday afternoon.
1: This is such a treat. This man is one of our absolute favourites. It's always a pleasure to be in his company. I'm talking about Richard Clapton, a cornerstone of Australian rock. So many of his songs, and I don't say this lightly, they are the cornerstones to our generation.
0: Yeah, like a pillar.
1: Like a kidney stone, but more palatable.
0: So hard to pass.
2: Oh, Jesus.
1: Richard Clapton,
0: here he
1: hello.
0: Here is Richard Clapton. We speak.
2: Hello. I love you, Amanda.
1: Why
2: is Jonesy always so mean to me?
1: He is. He bullies you when you come in.
0: Did you not just hear that introduction? You know, calling him a kidney stone.
2: But yeah, really?
1: I said it with a smile on my face.
0: Richard, you look well. How's your hand? I was worried about your hand.
2: My hand's functioning very well.
0: Is it okay?
1: You were just saying you've got guitar hand. Tell me what that is.
2: No, guitar. Well, it comes from playing guitar for 61 years.
0: Mm-hmm.
2: And it's like RSI. Is that what it's called?
1: Yeah, repetitive strain injury.
2: Yeah. So it's the same thing. Well, because, see, you play a guitar like this. Oh, sorry.
1: I'm microphones so well.
2: I'm a professional singer, you know. No, but anyway, so, yeah, it's just an RSI sort of thing.
0: So you can't get pressure on the string and the fretboard?
2: No, and I still can't, but hopefully in another couple of weeks.
1: Mm-hmm. So you've had surgery. Good.
2: Yes, which was, it wasn't too bad, actually. It's a very small incision.
1: Mm.
2: And he's got, well, Amanda, you were explaining to me what they do, or was that you?
1: They release the tendons and then reattach them.
2: Yeah, exactly.
1: And the main thing is you can still put your middle finger up, so you can still greet all your band.
2: Oh, you bet, yeah.
0: Because the band, Cole in the corner, is doing it right
1: he's
0: now
1: going
0: behind
1: alone.
0: Richard. Has he given you some exercises to do? Are you squeezing a ball? Or something like that?
2: No, so I'm a bit too slack. No, I have. I really got to get on to that.
1: Don't be slack. This is important stuff. Yeah. We need you as a guitarist.
2: I know. I've got big gig coming up.
1: I know, absolutely.
0: Well, you know, you're doing the State Theatre gig in Sydney, which always goes off. You've been doing that. And then you're touring regularly around the country, though, aren't you?
2: Mm-hmm.
1: Have you taken up harmonica so you're not playing the guitar?
2: You know, I played at the opening of the State Theatre in 1929. And Brendan Jones was the master of ceremonies.
1: Oh, no.
2: Oh, yeah.
0: Oh, that's when
2: 1929.
1: Do you
2: just
1: remember
2: before
1: the weird
2: Great
1: stuff?
2: Depression.
1: Yeah. I'm going into one now.
0: You know, that was the biggest cock-up in the world. They wanted me to present this thing to Richard, and they said, do it before halftime. And I said, well, no, wouldn't it make sense to do it as he comes off stage at halftime? They said, no, it'll be much better if you do it. Three
1: I'm
0: songs.
1: Sure it's called interval.
0: Three songs.
1: Not a football match.
0: Before they bring on the oranges for Richard. And then I walk out on stage and they're all going, go on, do it.
1: Like this is your life or something.
0: Yeah, do it. And then Richard looks up and he goes, Brendan Jones, what are you doing up here?
2: Yeah, get off.
0: I'm here to present you this giant, unfeasibly large frame award. And then he had two more songs to play. And then he's gone, what do you do with the award?
1: And what did you do? You just stood there like a fool?
0: It was like the biggest hospital pass in the world.
1: Well, let's all try and move past
0: I felt terrible because Richard gave me that look. You know the look that you get?
1: I know the look that Richard can give you.
0: Mm-hmm. Yeah.
1: Don't mention kidney stones.
2: With my middle finger.
0: So, Richard, you've come in for FFS, the Friday Feels Sessions.
2: Mm-hmm.
0: And we've had some big, big names. And now...
1: You're
0: it's
1: the biggest.
0: You.
1: You're everyone's always the biggest, but you're the biggest.
2: Oh, Amanda. See how nice Amanda is.
1: That's how you do it, Brendan. That's how you do it.
0: Yeah. I can kiss Richard's pot just as well as you can.
2: Oh, flattery will get her everywhere.
0: But, you know, I think, like, the song I'd like you to play for us today, if I could be so bold.
1: I know what one you're going to suggest, and I know it will make me cry.
0: Richard, please, can you play Best Years of Our Lives?
2: I would love to play that.
0: So what we're going to do now, Richard, we're going to take a break. Colin, your keyboardist, has just been sitting sentinel like Batman.
1: Loving this conversation.
0: In the corner.
2: Then after this, we're going to finish off with I'm Still Standing.
1: That's right. Just.
0: Stand by. Richard Clapton coming up with the Best Years of Our Lives. FFS.
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0: It's Jonesy and Amanda driving you home. It's Friday. FFS, the Friday Feel Sessions. You know what I feel, Amanda? We need some sort of intro. Jim Y. Rye,
1: yeah.
0: Have we got an intro for FFS?
1: Okay, what about this?
0: Oh, I like this.
2: Something more majestic, something more sweeping.
1: That's all I've got.
0: We've got Richard Clapton, one of the premier artists of this country, mm-hmm. standing by ready to do best years of our lives. And the only thing Jim Y. Rye can come up with is...
2: That's what we're going to have to go with. It can't all be emotional, Richard.
0: Part of Friday, get into the vibe. Richard Clapton, best years of our lives.

Whoa, Michael. All the lines are down. It's a straight day again. Every time the wheel slows down, I think of all my friends. Whatever happened to the days way back? The bond I last severed was always reaching. I'm standing here in Oxford Street, and the ghosts are howling and

I was shy, I'd been around when the Bondi icebergs rain. Sometimes I sit and think of it, and I dream of better days. Whatever happened to the days way back in the 1930s, all old Xander's pardons. I'm still too young to understand how I was back then, and the party here. I say, don't waste time. These are the best years of our life. I say, don't waste time. These are the best years of our life.

0: don't waste time. These are the best years of our life. I say don't waste time. These are the best years of our life. I say don't waste time. These are the best years of our life. I say don't waste time. These are the best years of our life.
1: I can't talk.
2: Every time you do it, you do it every time. Richard Clapton, best years of our lives. Oh, my God. What a tonic.
3: I didn't really.
1: Oh,
3: I'm sorry I wasn't faced.
1: Can we make it a gin and tonic?
3: But I thought if you get emotional.
2: We'll all get emotional and we'll all be going the blob.
1: Everyone got a tissue?
2: And the only thing Ryan's got is that crazy horn.
3: Why have you got to wreck everything? I'm sorry, Amanda. That was my beautiful gift to you. Well, yeah, well done, Jonesy.
1: Really Richard, I loved it. And Colin, thank you.
2: Richard, thank you. That is such a treat. For tickets and show information, head to ticketmaster.com.au. Richard Clapton, thank you. Colin, thank you for being in.
3: And thank you. Love you guys.
1: Thank you.
3: See you soon.
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0: Here it is. 10 questions, 60 seconds on the clock. You can pass if you don't know an answer. We'll come back to that question if time permits. Get all the questions right, you win $1,000.
4: That's right, and that's happened recently. $1,000, you can go away with $1,000.
0: You can.
4: Or, as Mark tried last week, he decided he'd throw his hat into the ring and he'd try for $2,000 with a bonus question, but it's double or nothing.
0: It was this time last week, Mark from Tasmania didn't even need the tempting pants.
4: No, he said, I'll have a go. He didn't get the bonus question, so he got nada. That's how that goes.
0: Jason is in Eastern Creek. Hello, Jason.
5: G'day, guys. How's it going?
0: We are going very well, mate.
4: Well, Jason, let's see if you can be lucky today. Are you ready to start? As I said, we've got 10 questions, 60 seconds. If you're not sure, say pass, all right?
5: Yep, sure.
4: Jason, here we go. Here comes question number one. Finish this. What goes up must come
5: down.
4: Question two. Which instrument did Lisa Simpson play?
5: What is it? A saxophone.
4: Question three. What deck of cards is commonly used by fortune tellers?
5: Pass.
4: Question four. A signet is a baby what?
5: What was that again? A signet?
4: A signet is a baby what?
5: Bird.
4: More details?
5: Duck?
4: Oh, it's a swan.
0: Swan.
4: Unless that was
0: swan.
4: You just swearing. Sorry,
0: swan.
4: A signet's a swan.
0: Oh, Jace.
4: And fortune tellers use tarot cards.
5: That's it.
4: I could feel you searching for the answer.
0: If only you had a tarot card on you.
5: Yeah. Next time.
4: Next time, Jason, thank you for having a crack at
0: Look after yourself,
5: all
0: mate.
5: Right. Thanks, guys.
4: Thank you.
0: Like Jason, you can play Instagram, jonesyandamanda.com.au. It'll be back on Monday.
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0: It's Jonesy and Amanda driving you home. We straddle a lot of medias in this business, don't we?
1: We're across a lot of things. We do semaphore, we do pigeon racing. But one person who's got her finger in every pie of all the content we put out is this woman. Her name is Amanda.

0: She's single. Digital Jenna, what up?
1: Hello, what up indeed?
0: Has it been a
2: big week?
1: Yes, it's been a massive week on the Jonesy and Amanda socials again. And it all started with our behind the scenes video of you, Jonesy, making some soup for the both of you.
2: I'd ordered some soups from an Australian company and it's all protein, natural ingredients. Jonesy.
0: Have you got a name for this company?
2: Yeah, I do actually.
0: We should give them a plug, a shout out.
1: Yeah, actually, a few people were asking, what is this
2: and
1: soup?
2: And I saw them online and I bought them.
0: Is so it called?
2: No, it's called
0: Fair Dinkum Soups.
2: Froganics.
0: No.
2: And there's potato and leek, there's tomato, there's a whole variety. You poo-pooed it because you said it was too much almost. You said it was a meal replacement.
0: Yeah, because it says on the sachet, meal replacement.
2: Mm.
0: I said,
2: why don't you water it down between the two of us
0: and it can be a half a meal. I feel like I violated the sanctity of the soup.
2: Well, you spilled it all over the bench for starters. Yeah.
0: Well, there's not enough mixing, but anyway.
2: Anyway, what did people say, Jenna?
1: People thought that it was a disaster, Jonesy. Mm.
0: That's fair.
1: They were baffled by how terribly you made it.
0: Yeah.
1: With Donna Choi on Instagram saying, what a mess.
0: Mm.
1: While Taylor messaged us saying, Jonesy ruining the day once again.
0: Oh, hang on.
1: I feel for poor Amanda having to deal with that buffhead every day.
0: Who wrote that? Is that a bot? That sounds like a bot.
1: No, legitimate
0: That's
1: message.
0: A bot. That's from Russia. That's from Putin. I can tell.
1: Whatever.
0: Chinese Putin.
1: Another popular post was from our Tin Hat Tuesday segment where we discussed the possibility that matcha is a conspiracy by Big Japan to get us used to drinking swamp water when AI data centers take all our drinking water.
2: True. Do people like that conspiracy or not?
1: It actually resonated with a lot of people. So Ange on Instagram, she wrote, this explains why matcha has become so popular outside of Japan almost overnight. I believe this.
2: Oh.
1: While Ratstar on TikTok added, I shouldn't say it, but where are the effing flying cars we were promised on Beyond 2000, Amanda?
0: Yeah.
2: It's my fault that I haven't engineered them.
0: You know, you did. You said in the future we'll have flying cars, we'll have all this
2: stuff. I never said those
0: words. Didn't see the internet, didn't see the smartphone.
2: No, well, look at all the
0: Didn't see Wi-Fi.
2: Imagine we have road rage. Imagine if we had sky rage. It just would not be possible.
0: So you're saying we don't have it because you think it wouldn't be nice.
2: Yeah. Right. I don't want to look up and see people fighting in their cars.
0: And I'm a mess.
1: On another note, it's time for Digital Jenna's. So this is where I choose my favourite contributor of the week who will receive the bespoke tin hat made by Amanda.
2: Some conditions apply. Yes, Jenna?
1: And this week it goes to Katrina, who private messaged us on Facebook after we tried and raved about the cheese chop crunch toasties we made on TikTok Tucker.
2: Yes, it was delicious.
1: Yes, well, she wrote, I want to give you feedback on this week's TikTok Tucker. It sounded amazing when you made it. So on my way home from work, I went to Woolies and bought all the ingredients to make it for my work colleagues for Smoko today.
2: Yeah.
1: I even bought the fancy cheese. Well, it was a massive failure.
2: Oh. No.
1: I was so excited and not one person liked it.
2: Oh.
1: She then added, subsequently, one of my work colleagues has gone home sick with crook guts.
0: Oh. Well.
2: We weren't making up our response.
0: No.
2: We all thought it was, you liked it, Ryan, too.
0: Yeah.
3: I said I'd pay for it.
0: Yeah.
2: Yeah. But Ryan lives with a bunch of flatmates and lick a spoon for a dinner.
0: He'll eat tile cement and be happy for it.
2: But we thought it was surprisingly delicious.
0: Yeah. So
2: that's the problem. Maybe you go into it thinking it's delicious, it won't be. We were surprised by it.
0: I got to admit, when I unwrapped that cheese, goodness me.
2: Yeah. I've never quite recovered.
0: Thank you, Jenna. We like to call her our social media dipstick. By the way, I unwrap the cheese. Amanda just cuts it in the studio.
4: Righto, you two. That's enough.
2: Phew.
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1: All the Mallee Lower Westford District, rain increasing today, heading for a top of 19 on Sunday. Monday, share or 220, and Tuesday, a share or 222. This morning in St. Rosia, a low of 12.
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1: SFNL Round 10 match of the day, Imperials versus Mildura at Sarah Oval. 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
1: Morning, I'm Hannah McIntyre here with the latest. Elon Musk has become the world's first trillionaire, SpaceX making its debut on the New York stock market, the world's richest man speaking at the opening bell.
2: I give SpaceX less than a 10% chance of succeeding at all, to be clear. In fact, I told people this. I said, look, we're probably going to fail, but, you know, we should give it a try.
1: One Nation has carried on with its fundraiser despite threats from far-left protesters. Pauline Hanson moved the event to another location in Melbourne last night, which was surrounded by police.
3: We're a democracy and this is where we have the right to actually have our say, have our opinion and put forward policies. The people in Victoria want change.
1: The One Nation leader claims the location was changed because they needed a bigger venue. We're set to find out the One Nation leader for Victoria in coming weeks in the lead up to the state election in November. Two more people have been arrested over their alleged involvement in a drug syndicate operating across Melbourne's southeast. The Forensic Crash Unit is investigating a fatal at Stony Creek in Queensland. Almost 20% of Australians over 55 say they're using cash, according to a new report. Experts say using cash can be a way to budget during the cost of living crisis. And Kmart has announced some changes that will make some customers breathe a sigh of relief. The retail giant is moving its registers back to the exit to make shopping easier.
4: Sport for Anne Webster, your member for Mallee, authorised A. Webster Mildura.
1: Gold Coast have lost three in a row, defeated by the Cats by 45 points last night. Suns coach Damien Hardwick says they just weren't good enough.
5: We had ample opportunities. I thought we just didn't take them inside 50. I thought we kicked relatively poor at goal, missed opportunities of connection inside 50, and I thought they kicked some unbelievable goals.
1: At the World Cup, Canada are taking on Bosnia-Herzegovina, and McLaren's Lando Norris has finished fastest in free practice two ahead of the Barcelona Grand Prix.
0: 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For Good Deal Tyres, head in today for a totally good deal.
6: Good morning to you. The Mallee today, a cloudy day. There is a very high chance of rain, most likely from late this morning. Mildura and Robinvale heading for 19. Oh, and 18. The lower Westman, partly cloudy. High chance of showers in the west. Slight chance elsewhere. Wentworth and Broken Hill, 20. Punkerry, 21. And the Riverland, cloudy. Very high chance of rain. Renmark, 17. The three-day forecast for Sunraysia tomorrow, sunny. 18 Monday, a possible shower 21, and Tuesday, a shower or two 20.
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0: 1467, your feel-good station, that Sticks and Babe on the weekend wake-up. It's Dave Burrows through until 10. The weekend is upon us. What have you got lined up? Got a big one? Well, let's just see how we go. Let's see how we go getting through this hour. Bon Jovi on the way. Some hot chocolate coming up. We're going to play some Supertramp as well. And Billy Ocean, get out of my dreams. Get into my car next.
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0: 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Back this afternoon, SFNL Round 10. The match of the day, Imperials taking on Mildura at Sarah Oval. Now, think about this game. Imps need to take the win to stay in the hunt, but Mildura, they are certainly sitting pretty in the top spot on the ladder. Look, all the action from 2 this afternoon for the Gateway, the G, the place to be. River 1467, live footy, local voices in 2026, big moments.
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1: Morning, Alana McIntyre here with the latest. Pauline Hanson has told supporters at her Melbourne fundraiser to stand for their values. The One Nation leader says she moved the event because they needed a bigger venue, not because of concerns about protesters.
2: Oh, God, no. No. Hey, listen, do you think I'd be deterred by the protesters? Think twice. No.
1: The venue in South Melbourne was surrounded by police last night. Elon Musk has become the world's first trillionaire after SpaceX was listed on the New York Stock Exchange.
3: If people had told me this was going to happen, I was like, man, you must be smoking some really good crack. Because I think this company's going to fail.
1: Shares in the rocket, satellite and data center company started trading at $150, but they quickly jumped to $160. Donald Trump says Iran better get their act together fast. The US president has accused Tehran of leaking the details of their new agreement. Iran state media claiming Tehran would not be giving up control of the Strait of Hormuz. 11 people have been shot and at least one person has died in a shooting rampage in Texas. Another two people have been arrested, accused of being involved in a drug syndicate operating in Melbourne's southeast. Westpac's warning mortgage holders they could be in for two more interest rate hikes this year. And Porsche and Toy Story have combined forces, creating special cars inspired by characters from the movies.
4: Sport for Anne Webster, your member for Mallee, authorised A. Webster Mildura.
1: In AFL, the Suns have now lost three on the trot. They were defeated by the Cats by 45 points last night. Patrick Dangerfield speaking to Seven after their win.
5: We've had a couple of disappointing weeks, some tight losses, so it was nice to get back on the winner's board and perform the way that we did tonight.
1: Suns coach Damien Hardwick says they had ample opportunities, but they just didn't take them inside 50. Canada are taking on Bosnia and Herzegovina in the World Cup, and McLaren's Lando Norris has finished fastest in free practice ahead of the Barcelona Grand Prix.
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6: The Mallee today, a cloudy day, very high chance of rain, most likely from late this morning. Mildura and Robinvale heading for 19, only in a top of 18. The lower western, partly cloudy, high chance of showers in the west. Slight chance elsewhere, Wentworth and Broken Hill 20, Pinkeri 21. And the Riverland, a very cloudy day, or I should say cloudy day, very high chance of rain, Redmark 17. The three-day forecast for Sunraysia tomorrow, sunny. 18 Monday, possible shower 21, and Tuesday, a shower or 220.
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0: Sunraiser's Own, River 1467, Two Princes. That is the Spin Doctors on the Weekend Wake Up. Dave, with you. Great to have your company. How's your Saturday looking? Like mine? Going to kick back, relax, enjoy a bit of music, have a bit of a sing-along. Def Leppard's coming up this hour. We're going to play The Police. Also, a little bit of Phil Collins. Another Day in Paradise is up next. Welcome to Saturday morning. Welcome to the weekend.
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0: River, 1467, your feel-good station, sitting on the block, the dock of the bay, pardon me, for Otis Redding. I do understand that Otis's widow said the only version apart from her husband that she liked was Michael Bolton's version. He did a heck of a job in the early 90s, was it, of that track? Big track. Big track. It's Dave with you. What else is big is Lifeline Loddon Malley. Lifeline in general is absolutely huge, but the Lifeline Loddon Malley push-up challenge is back again this month. When you think of the push-up challenge, it's Lifeline's been doing this for years. And the whole idea, worked towards 3,307 push-ups in 24 days, honouring the 3,307 Australians who died by suicide in 2024. And if that's too much, no worries at all. You can set your own goals, swap push-ups for squats or sit-ups or tailor-made exercises. And they think that Australia-wide, there'll be 200,000 Australians expected to take part in the Lifeline Push-Up Challenge this year. Everyone's welcome. Get involved with the Lifeline Loddon Malley Push-Up Challenge. It's the Loddon Malley version. You can sign up at their website. It started on the 3rd, but it does go through to the 26th. And Lifeline Loddon Malley, absolutely kicking goals when you stop and think about it. The work, just so important. Now, I must point out, too, if you do need someone to have a chat to, that's what Lifeline is there for. 13, 11, 14.
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0: Sunraise, your zone, River 1467. It is Dave Burrows with you. The police message in a bottle. Let's talk motorsport is on the way after 10. What's revving in Mildura? Start your engine, Sunraise, here, pretty much. Every Saturday morning from 10, Let's Talk Motorsport brings you the loudest, the proudest tyre-smoking action from our local motorsport scene. Damo Bradshaw is so excited about this. He can start to speed with the latest news, results and big stories from off-roads and bikes, burnouts, karts, speedway, drag racing and much, much more. Let's Talk Motorsport. It is for MAE Toilet Hire. It is back from 10 this morning. Last week we didn't do it at that stage. We slipped it in at midday because we had an outside broadcast. We're at Uncle Hunky's last week. Let's Talk Motorsport back to its normal time of 10 this morning.
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1: Good morning, Alana McIntyre here with the latest. The war between the US and Iran looks closer to ending. The Iranian foreign minister says a deal has not been closer. Pakistan's prime minister has confirmed the final text of the agreement has now been reached. Earlier, Donald Trump warned Iran that they better get their act together fast. One Nation has gone ahead with its fundraiser, but at a different location in Melbourne, surrounded by police. Pauline Hanson says One Nation moved the fundraiser because they needed a bigger venue. She denied safety fears.
2: Why have you changed locations?
3: Because too many people booked for the other location. We had too many bookings, people wanting to come, so that's why we had to change the location.
1: Pauline Hanson spoke about crime and gangs in Victoria ahead of the state election. Elon Musk says he gave SpaceX a less than 10% chance of succeeding as he enters trillionaire status. The AI and rocket company is now officially a publicly traded company on the NASDAQ, with shares jumping almost 20% on debut. A driver has been charged in Western Sydney after he allegedly tried to attack police with a large knife at Mount Pritchard. Singer Duffy has been seen out and about in Wales. It's the first time she's been seen in public in more than 15 years since she was drugged and sexually assaulted in a horrific kidnapping. And Mr. Beast has made YouTube history, the content creator becoming the first to surpass 500 million subscribers.
4: Sport for Anne Webster, your member for Mallee, authorised A. Webster Mildura.
1: The Suns have now lost three in a row. They were defeated by the Cats last night, going down by 45 points. Suns coach Damien Hardwick says they just weren't good enough.
5: We had ample opportunities. I thought we just didn't take them inside 50. I thought we kicked relatively poor at goal, missed opportunities of connection inside 50, and I thought they kicked some unbelievable goals.
1: Co-host Canada have rescued a 1-1 draw in their World Cup opener with Bosnia-Herzegovina, and McLaren's Lando Norris has finished fastest in free practice ahead of the Barcelona Grand Prix.
0: River 1467 weather for Ontario General Store, the juiciest chicken in town.
6: Valley today, a cloudy day, very high chance of rain, most likely from late this morning. Mildura and Robinvale hitting from 19, only 18. The lower western are partly cloudy day, high chance of showers in the west, slight chance elsewhere. Wentworth and Broken Hill 20, Pooncarie 21. And the Riverland, a cloudy day, very high chance of rain. Renmark 17, the 3-day forecast for Sunraysia. Tomorrow sunny, 18. Monday, possible shower 21. Tuesday, a shower or 220.
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0: River 1467, your feel-good station, the weekend wake-up sherbet, summer love. That's a bit of a tease, isn't it, considering we're officially in winter now? How you doing? You're doing all right. It is Dave with you through until 10. Look, on the way, Pat Benatar this hour. I'm going to play some Cliff Richard. Also, John Lennon. Remember him, the Imagine Man? No. Instant Karma's on a little bit later on in the hour. And Michael Jackson in just a couple of minutes.
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2: Yes, winding down. Gary had eye issues and I'd been diagnosed with MS, so it was to wind down a little bit. There is no other hotel in Helidon, so we couldn't shut it down. It was the hub of the town, so it stayed open and we kept working.
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0: Sunrise, Your Own River, 1467. Cliff Richard, Devil Woman. Great to have your company, Dave, with you on your Saturday morning from the River 1467 Community File for Choices Flooring, the floor that you've been searching for. People ask me about this. The Sunrise Farmers and Makers Market is back next week. It is the first and third Saturday of the month, not the second and the fourth. It is the first and the third Saturday of the month, JC Park, Cureton Avenue, and the Sunraysia Farmers and Makers Market. Very, very simple aim. They want to provide the platform that links good food direct from the region's producers and, of course, those handmade gifts with the community in an attractive outdoor parkland setting. And true. Look, whether you're a foodie or you're looking for a unique handmade gift, something for everyone, the breakfast is pretty much iconic. There's always entertainment. And again, it's not on today. It is next Saturday. But if you'd like to have a stall, we've got the details, including links, and our website, river1467.com.au. 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
2: 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Imperials need to take the win to stay in the hunt, but Mildura are sitting pretty in top spot. 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

0: Sunrise, his own River 1467, Instant Karma. That's John Lennon on the Weekend Wake Up. Back with you from 2 this afternoon, the SFNL Round 10 Match of the Day here at River 1467. Imperials take on Mildura at Sarah Oval. Imps, they do need to take a win, seriously, to stay in the hunt pretty much. Mildura looking pretty comfortable on top spot though. All the action from 2 this afternoon for the Gateway, the G, the place to be. River 1467 footy, live footy, local voices and big moments in 2026.
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1: Good morning, Alana McIntyre here with the latest. Elon Musk has become the world's first trillionaire. SpaceX making its debut on the New York stock market. The world's richest man speaking at the opening bell.
2: I give SpaceX less than a 10% chance of succeeding at all, to be clear. In fact, I told people this. I said, look, we're probably going to fail, but, you know, we should give it a try.
1: Police have pinned down a man at the One Nation fundraiser in Melbourne. The man was understood to be a One Nation supporter and was put into a police car.
3: He wants to stop the masses of the third world flooding into this nation and restore a white Australia.
1: On Nine there, Pauline Hanson has denied moving the event to a different venue in Melbourne because of protesters, saying One Nation just needed a bigger venue. A man has been charged after he allegedly pulled out a large knife at police in Western Sydney after a police pursuit. Almost 20% of Australians over 55 say they're using cash, according to a new report. Experts say using cash can be a way to budget during the cost of living crisis. Kmart has announced some changes that will make some shoppers breathe a sigh of relief. The retail giant's going to move its registers back to the exit to make shopping easier. And Mr. Beast has broken a YouTube record. He's now the first individual creator to surpass 500 million subscribers. Mr. Beast saying when he grew up, he didn't have much at all, and he's told people to chase their dreams.
4: Sport for Anne Webster, your member for Mallee, authorised A. Webster Mildura.
1: 10 straight for the Cats at home. Geelong beating the Suns last night by 45 points. Patrick Dangerfield praising Connor O'Sullivan on seven.
5: He's a pretty good pick. He's a pretty good pick. There's few players that you say will play sort of 15 to 20 years, and he's hopefully going to be one of those for us.
1: At the World Cup, the US side received a phone call from President Donald Trump ahead of their opener with Paraguay.
6: I think you've got a really good chance of going all the way.
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6: I just want to wish you a lot of luck.
1: The Canadians drew 1-1 with Bosnia.
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8: Well, the Mallee today, a cloudy day, very high chance of rain, most likely from late in the morning. Mildura and Robinvale heading for 19. Oh, and 18. The lower western, a partly cloudy day, high chance of showers in the west, slight chance elsewhere. Wentworth and Broken Hill 20, Pooncarry 21. And the Riverland cloudy, very high chance of rain, Renmark 17. The 3-day forecast for Sunraysia tomorrow, sunny, 18 Monday, a possible shower 21, and Tuesday, a share or 220.
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0: 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I figure we'll just dive straight into this hour. Midnight Oil coming up. Track that I used to absolutely love as a young tacker. Maxine Nightingale on the way. The Cockroaches, Madonna. Steve Winwood next.
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8: 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And you really don't want a flat battery to ruin your plans or make you lose out on making memories. Because the last thing you need is your car letting you down right when it matters most. Hop into Battery World for your free car battery test. We'll make sure you're good to go so you don't miss a thing. 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

0: River, 1467, your feel-good station on a Saturday morning. It's the Weekend Wake-Up. Tommy James and the Shondells, that is Moni Moni. Don't forget, you can listen to us anywhere, anytime, too. Just download that free iHeart app. It's as simple as that. You can listen to us in stereo. Sounds better on iHeart. We don't talk about the 5,000 steps for Michelle enough. And look, 12-year-old young gentleman it is. It's not Michelle. Anyway, it's look. He's one of 29 cases around the world suffering from giant cell angioblastoma. And it's believed to be the only person in Australia born with the condition. Treatments so far have been ineffective, and the family facing pretty decent medical bills every month for a trial medication. The other option is to amputate his foot. No. Well, John Burford from Chalice has set an ambitious target, raising $15,000 in June and July in support of the Mulderry youngster. Join them. 5,000 steps in June and July. It's as simple as doing 5,000 and making a donation into the Chalice account. 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All I want you to do is just mark your donation with 5,000 steps and include your name. 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

0: 1467, your feel-good station, Dave Burrows, with you. In fact, just about time for me to run. Been great to have your company. Just a reminder, the demo is in after the news, sport and weather with Let's Talk Motorsport for MAE Toilet Hire. You never know who Damo's going to be talking. Could be anyone Damo's going to be talking to when it comes to Let's Talk Motorsport. It's in after news, sport and weather. I will catch you tomorrow morning from 10. Bit of a look at what we did with breakfast throughout the week. Until then, take it easy out there, won't you?
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